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0: Well, I don't recall us ever playing that one before. I know that Pussycat's one of your favourite groups. That was from their Blue Lights album in 1981, Pussycat with Teenage Queenie. And before that, our very own Guy Sebastian, Like It Like That. That was from his album, Like It Like That. That was his fifth album, and he's been a roaring success, hasn't he?
1: Certainly has, since the Fro days.
0: He doesn't have the Fro anymore. No, he doesn't have that, no.
1: 21 minutes before 10 o'clock.
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0: And Toys to Men with a really old song, Money. And before that, Gary Allen, Nothing On But The Radio. Woohoo! See, that's from his See If I Care album.
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3: And this... oh, I'm sorry. This weekend, the Kilburn Community Centre is holding its next dance and music night on Saturday the 6th of June. Please note the change of venue on this occasion if you're a regular there. This one is going to be at the West Lakes Bowling Club, Edwin Street, West Lake Shore. So just mark that in your diary. The doors open at 6:15. The band plays from 7 o'clock right through till 10:30. And the band this Saturday night is Fahrenheit 451. 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And when the band breaks, it's line dancing time, so you don't get a rest. 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If you have any inquiries or perhaps like to make a booking, give Jenny a call on 0414 788 546. 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And the fun doesn't stop there. 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Now, it's not this weekend, we're talking about next weekend for this one, the 12th of June. Social Circle will be taking the stage, playing pub rock pop covers from the 70s onward. 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

0: And we started that bracket with Big Joe Turner, truly one of the people who started rock and roll. I guess you could say the real roots of rock and roll back in
1: the early 50s,
0: yeah, with his song Teenage Letter. And, of course, Brenda Lee, that little sweetheart, God, 4'6" or something of pure dynamite, even when she was a teenager, with her huge hit, Dum Dum.

And of course that was Colin Hewitt with Sleepless Nights, and before that D. Clark, Don't Walk Away From Me. Stay tuned for the latest news, sport and weather at 10 o'clock. And to take us up to then, this is the Mustangs with Manchurian Beat.

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1: Hello there, I'm Sean Bindley. An independent MP is accusing the government of ignoring pleas to delay changes to the tax system, which will now be debated in the upper house. The Prime Minister will use a speech today to defend the contentious changes to negative gearing and capital gains tax, saying they need to change a system which isn't working for people. Fowler MP Di Lee says she's hearing concerns from voters who are supposed to be benefiting from the reforms.
2: Young people coming to me and telling me that the whole tax changes that you guys are proposing is going to impact their savings to put a deposit to buy their first home.
1: Israel and Lebanon have agreed to renew their ceasefire, according to a joint statement issued by the US. The deal is dependent on a complete halt to Iran-backed Hezbollah's attacks and would create pilot security zones inside Lebanon from which Hezbollah operatives would be banned. Israeli ambassador to the US, Lakia Leiter, says it's a positive step.
3: Hezbollah is going to understand that there is now an agreement between Israel and Lebanon, backed by the United States. We are full of hope that this time it will succeed, because we

0: see that the people of Lebanon are committed to freeing their country from this malign influence of Hezbollah and Iran.
1: The federal opposition is introducing a bill which would force human oversight back into the aged care assessment process. Coalition MPs say a computerised assessment algorithm has led to a spike in formal review requests since it was introduced last November. Shadow Aged Care Minister Anne Rustin says it's time qualified human assessors are handed back powers.
2: We've seen hundreds and hundreds of older Australians come forward to say the algorithm in the computer has assessed them as needing a care level that is way, way below what their needs actually are, completely in contrast to what a human assessor has determined.
1: Legislation has passed in the New South Wales Parliament to abolish good character references for all crimes, including murder and domestic violence. The coalition abandoned its opposition to the bill to allow for earlier reforms to be expanded. Separate laws have also been passed, which aim to crack down on gang violence in the state. Victoria's Allan government has pushed through its new political donation laws after a marathon sitting of the state parliament, which ended at 5 o'clock this morning. The High Court threw out the rules in April after an appeal from two former independent candidates. The coalition did not support the new laws, claiming they did nothing to block the rivers of gold from the CFMEU and other unions to the Labor Party. To Western Australia, where a report will be prepared for the coroner after the death of a 29-year-old Indigenous inmate at Casuarina Prison. The Department of Justice says the man was found unresponsive in his cell yesterday morning. Staff administered first aid until paramedics arrived, but he couldn't be saved. Preliminary reports indicate there are no suspicious circumstances. And 7 out of 10 workers believe the daily commute will be a thing of the past by 2050. Air News' Lee Harrison explains.
3: Research from the International Workplace Group, which promotes hybrid workspaces, has found the vast majority of staff believe the daily trip to work will be a thing of the past within 24 years. Post-pandemic, 81% say dodging the daily drive or ride had made them financially better off, and only 37% are willing to tolerate a long trip to work. Lee Harrison, Air News.
1: The Australian dollar is buying 71.3 US cents. This is Air News. The Adelaide Crows finally claimed a win over the Geelong Cats in Adelaide in last night's AFL match. Terry Daniel reports.
4: The Adelaide Crows have hung on to upset the Geelong Cats with a one-point win at Adelaide Oval. The win ends Geelong's six-game streak over the Crows. Crows captain Jordan Dawson finished with 22 disposals and 3 goals, and on Fox Footy, he was finally glad to get a win over the Cats at Adelaide Oval.
5: Tried to save the game there the last 7 minutes, and to their credit, they used their numbers well around the contest and were able to score against us, but it's the first time I've beaten Geelong since being at Adelaide, so they've had the wood over us, so we really set ourselves this week to bring our hunt. And, yeah, it was a good contest.
4: Final score, Adelaide Crows 11-9-75, Geelong Cats 10-14-74. Terry Daniel, Air Sport.
1: In rugby league, Manly Sea Eagles fans have had a night to remember, celebrating Kieran Foran's appointment as coach with their 28-14 win over South. Skipper Jake Trbojevic says it was a great way to cap off a big week at the club.
6: We're very excited and very happy at the way everything's going, and that Foz is going to be our coach for the next 3 years, hopefully forever, you know.
1: In cricket, Australia have gone down to Pakistan by 4 wickets in the series deciding third one-dayer in Lahore. Josh Inglis, top scoring for the Aussies, was 65. West Australian pole vaulter and Olympic champion Nina Kennedy has continued her successful start to the international season. She won silver at the Diamond League meet in Rome, going down on countback after clearing 4.8 metres. Australian Independent Radio News.
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8: And the forecast for the rest of today is partly cloudy, although that sun is trying very hard to come through. Medium chance of showers, most likely during the afternoon and evening. Tomorrow, a top of 17. Can't get rid of that frog in my throat. Partly cloudy day, medium chance of showers. And Sunday, 18 degrees, a little warmer, partly cloudy with the chance of some morning fog. We're looking for a top of 17 today. Currently, it's sitting on that 11-degree mark.
9: And a very good morning to you, and welcome to the second hour of Friday Fun Coast Magazine with Brenton and Shiona. Very, very proudly brought to you by Centennial Park. It is 6 minutes past 10. We're going to hit them straight between the eyes right off for the hour. This is Guns N' Roses from the debut album Appetite for Destruction.
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1: Why are you looking at me?
0: Well, I like to look at you. 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
1: And it's time for our interview of the day, and I'm very happy to introduce a lady into the studio. Lovely to have a face to look at and a smile instead of the telephone. Sometimes we have to do the telephone, though. And I'm very proud to welcome to our audience Emma Slape. And for your information, you just heard a great ad for Turner Real Estate. Turner Real Estate are one of our new sponsors. We're very lucky to get them. We're very happy. And Emma is the CEO of Turner Real Estate and has come in this morning to tell us a bit about the amazing community involvement that they have within our own community. Good morning, Emma.
7: Good morning and thanks for having me. It's great to be here.
1: Thank you for coming. It's lovely. And it's a whole new adventure for you with us. And we're, of course, very, very happy to have them as sponsors. It's a family company, a family business.
7: It is.
1: You've been with them a long time.
7: Yes, I've been with them for 13 years, and our managing director, Lachlan Turner, has been there since 2004. So
1: right.
7: The business was founded 35 years ago.
1: So it's a well-renowned part of the Adelaide climate. Real estate has changed a lot, hasn't it? I was thinking about that this morning. You know, you don't have, you don't pick up Saturday's Advertiser and the whole middle section falls out. That's how you used to look for a house. How do people do it now?
7: It's definitely online. A lot of people engage with agents also as well. So there might be off-market listings that are listed with agencies before they're put on the major portals. Mm-hmm. So there's a lot of that activity as well. There is still some print advertising, but definitely we see a lot more online activity.
1: You definitely don't get in the car on a Sunday afternoon and go around to all the open inspections.
7: Well, sometimes they do still happen on Saturday and Sunday back to back. It depends how many properties are in the market. Usually our agents are doing anything from 4 to 10 opens on a Saturday and sometimes on a Sunday. And certainly we do that for rentals as well.
1: It's amazing because we live very close to St Clair. Mm-hmm. Development down at Woodville. And, I mean, they're popping up all over the place. And you see signs going up, and then all of a sudden they're full. I mean, I think that applies for anything. You go down Port Road now and there are so many, you know, big old houses being knocked down, and the next day there's 20 units, and the next day there's curtains up and flowers, and they go so quickly that you don't even realise that all that online must be happening in the background.
7: That's right, that's right. And also there has been a lot of development, particularly in the last 10 years, as the government's been encouraging more housing and different types of housing, because it's not just sort of the quarter acre block with the picket fence anymore.
1: No.
7: A lot of people just aren't looking for that much space. They don't want the maintenance of the garden.
1: No.
7: So two-bedroom units, three-bedroom townhouses, there's so many more of those than we saw many years ago, because that's what people are seeking in different housing.
1: You're lucky if you get a window box, aren't you?
7: yeah, but we see a lot of people just don't want that maintenance.
1: No.
7: And a really unfortunate thing during COVID was that a lot of relationships broke up. And we saw a lot of people, particularly single people, looking for properties. So what used to be in one home suddenly needed two. And that contributed to the rental crisis a bit more as well. But a lot of those people are just looking for something small and affordable that they can call their own.
1: Yeah.
7: So a one-bedroom unit is part of that. And
1: Is rental a big part of your business? Because that seems to
7: To
1: me, that seems to be where the major crisis is. You know, the government talks about building more houses for lower incomes, whatever they decide are a lower income, but it's the rental properties that really are suffering, that people have trouble getting.
7: Yeah, it's been a really hard time in the rental market, and our business is a very large property management company. Mm. We have been for many years, and we manage properties all over Adelaide. So we see it at every different price point. And I think what we've seen particularly in the last couple of years is a real shortage of family homes. So these larger homes, a lot of people have sold. Property prices have gone up. And investors have made the decision to capitalise on their gain and sell the larger homes.
1: Yep.
7: So we still find there's still a real shortage in that area, but also affordable homes. Mm. That's where it's really tricky.
1: That's the adjective, isn't it? Affordable.
7: Mm,
1: It's really sad. I mean, people on one income instead of two, or with a young family, if you can't get into the market, then it's really hard. Here are people living in their cars and things like that, which is appalling in a country like ours, where there is so much wealth, to think that people with their children are sleeping in their cars.
7: It just doesn't lead to good social outcomes.
1: I mean,
7: you can't expect a child to go to without breakfast.
1: Yeah.
7: They haven't had a good sleep. It's a real problem. And unfortunately, the government is trying to do more and more, but it just can't happen fast enough.
1: It just can't happen straight away.
7: Mm.
1: And places like the Housing Trust and that, you know, you hear so many people complaining that, oh, there's so many houses in their area that are boarded up, and people could be, you know, perhaps I've often thought, you know, if they brought up some sort of scheme where, you know, where you can have that house if you don't mind painting it and that, people wouldn't mind, you know, just to have a roof over their heads.
7: Yeah,
1: in that situation.
7: It's tricky. I mean, over the last 20 years, a lot of housing trust stock was sold down, and that probably came at the wrong time in hindsight, because then we were hit with COVID and increasing housing costs, has contributed to stock. But I think all we can do is look to the future and make sure that we've got a good balance of housing in the market. So that's family homes, it's one bedroom units, it's two bedroom units. And a lot of people, particularly if they're by themselves and they might be a little older, they're looking for a community. So having a small community where those one or two bedroom units might sit.
1: A group,
7: and they've, they've got a communal garden.
1: Neighbours and that. The communal gardens are wonderful things. They came into being back then too, when you didn't have room to plant your veggies. Go into the community garden. They've got a big one here, and that was a lifesaver for a lot of people.
7: Exactly.
1: To get into, because you wonder, you know, you look at the house prices and you wonder where it can stop. You know, it just seems to rise all the time, where a house that you could get for, you know, maybe $300,000-$400,000 is now almost $1 million.
7: I know.
1: Where does it end? Where does it, what sort of future does it? But apart from that, I mean, that's thing. You decided, obviously, as a company a long time ago, to get involved in the community.
7: Absolutely.
1: And you have a name even, and I'm looking for it on my thing.
7: Turner Impact Fund.
1: The Impact Fund, that's the one.
7: Yeah.
1: And the organisations that you help, I mean, maybe perhaps we'll talk about the sporting ones first, because people are always interested. you know, you've got half a dozen football clubs here and baseball clubs. That's a great involvement to start with.
7: It is. It's really grassroots, and we sponsor and support clubs that our staff members are involved in. So they're at the club, they're part of that, and we find that that works really well. I'd love to announce today that we're also major sponsors of Little Athletics for the next 12 months.
1: Excellent.
7: So yes. Lockie's son, Sam Turner, is an amazing little athlete.
1: Okay, yeah.
7: And, well, he's not that little anymore. He's 13, but he's smashing all the records.
1: Wonderful.
7: And comes
1: yeah.
7: home with a big yeah. hole every time he's down at Little Athletics. And so we've seen that as a great opportunity to sponsor Little Athletics. So, you'll see us.
1: So your office must be an interesting place on a Monday morning with all the different people involved in the different clubs. You've got the Cardinals Baseball Club.
7: Yes, yes, that's
1: at Kensington
7: very long term.
1: Gardens. You've got mm-hmm. the East Hectorville Demons Football Club. So when they all come in and talk, it must be
7: Xavier's
1: quite
7: very active in his football community. He tends to come in with a few more breezes than stories these days. But no, it's a great involvement.
1: It's a good it's a great thing to be involved in. But some of the ones that I like, you've got one that you've been involved at helping, Dress for Success.
7: We've
1: spoken to people from Dress for Success, and it's one of the community projects that I find very important, because it is important. And
7: it is.
1: People who are not in the best of, they can't go out and buy expensive clothing for an interview, but they want to look nice and Dress for Success. How did you get involved with that?
7: One of our staff members, Sue, has loved being involved with Dress for Success for a few years, and it's actually a really easy organisation to get involved in because, you know, every 12 months we go through our wardrobes, what fits, what doesn't fit, that little predicament. Sometimes it's not that it's dated, it just doesn't fit anymore. So the opportunity to be able to rehome those clothes and put it to good is really, really easy. And Sue's retired now, but still actively involved with Turner Real Estate and Dress for Success. Yeah. So she'll do a call once or twice a year and say it's time to bring in the clothes. And she'll go down and help sort them, and people love that they're able to repurpose that and see a difference.
1: They do. And you're avoiding landfill.
7: Exactly.
1: At the same time, because all those, I was horrified when I heard that so many, even of the design companies, the design factories, what they don't need, they just dump. You know, what a waste.
7: It's terrible.
1: Because there are so many people who would just love a new outfit. One of the ones that I interviewed right when she started was the lady who started the organisation supplying debutante and graduation dresses for girls in high school because, you know, that if you've got a teenage daughter and you don't have much money, that's a horrible feeling
7: not to be able to give her.
1: And they started off with just a few, and she was absolutely overwhelmed. People were sending her dresses from Brisbane and Queensland and, you know, places like that. She's got so many now, she just, you know, and designer dresses, beautiful dresses. And she can match them with the shoes and the bag and the hairpiece and everything. And it just gives those girls so much pride.
7: Exactly.
1: To know that they can cope. You know, I've seen some lovely photos on Facebook of girls who put their photos on, and the dresses are absolutely amazing.
7: And perhaps they wouldn't have gone if they didn't have that amazing opportunity.
1: And most of them give them back, you know, to someone else so that they've got that choice. And I believe now she does men's suits and things like that for the boys. And that's a real... And Dress for Success is, if you manage to get an interview, you want to look your best. You want to impress
7: Absolutely.
1: Them. And this is a great way. I know all of my business suits are flashing around somewhere that I gave all of mine to when I retired. And just so happy that people are able to use them. So going from the clothes to the environment, your Trees for Habitat.
7: Yes. So we sponsor Trees for Life as well. So we donate a tree for every house that we sell as well.
1: That's amazing.
7: So that's a really good initiative. And we're opposite the Parklands on Green Hill Road.
1: You're in a good place.
7: So we appreciate that as well. And we're always trying to do more in how we use energy as well. We've got solar on the building. We measure all of that in an NABERS rating, and always, you know, any opportunity to improve things like our lighting and
1: everything like that. It's all
7: a package, and we think we've got to be responsible citizens as part of
1: maybe
7: the business
1: community.
7: Maybe
1: they should employ you out at North Adelaide to put some of the trees back.
7: I don't know if we'll go there today, Shona. That could be risky.
1: That great thing, but it's nice. It's nice to speak to someone who's putting trees back in instead of taking them out, because we should be really proud of our parklands.
7: They're beautiful.
1: You know, there's not many capital cities can say that the centre of their core in the city is gardens, you know, and it really is beautiful. We should be so proud.
7: Well, so many sporting communities are there
1: as well.
7: You know, from soccer and netball on the other side. So it's a place where people come together
1: too. It is. And it's something we should be. I interview every now and then Michael Harvey, who's the CEO of the Botanical Gardens.
7: Mm-hmm.
1: And when I first spoke to him, it was for a huge exhibition, the glass one that was coming last year, and that was the focus of it. But as I talked to him more, I was truly amazed at how much goes on in our botanical gardens.
7: Mm-hmm.
1: I used to think, oh, Sunday afternoon, a nice walk through the, you know, through the gardens, look at the flowers. But so much happens here, and we're in the top, I think it's the top three botanical gardens of the world now.
7: I did not know that.
1: The Adelaide ones. Mm. We have won so many awards for our botanical gardens, and when they had the glass exhibition last year, we were chosen from the whole Southern Hemisphere to have that particular glass exhibition.
7: It was amazing.
1: Oh, absolutely. And they were so proud of it and the work that was involved, because they had to almost redesign the whole gardens to work around plants that would work around the sculptures,
7: mm-hmm.
1: you know, and Michael was just so proud of it. And it was just so scintillating. I talked to him every month as it went along and the work that was involved. And we should be proud of that people actually come to Adelaide to see our gardens and the fact that you're involving with that. And, of course, last but certainly not least, you're very much involved with Hutt Street Centre.
7: Yes, we have done a fair bit with Hutt Street Centre, from being involved in their walk mile, also donations at Christmas, collecting things from staff and clients as well, and taking that in is really important. And as well as Hutt Street, I must say Salisbury Haven as well
1: is another
7: similar sort of organisation that provides support and particularly meals on a Friday through a local church group in the northeast that one of our very long-term staff members is involved in. So homelessness, of course, being in real estate is a focus for us in our impact fund.
1: And it's something that our government couldn't do. They just can't do it all themselves. When you look at all the things that are organised like that, the Hutt Street Centre, and we've got a centre down at Port Adelaide the same, the Chats Charity that do the Friday free meal for everyone. The government just couldn't manage
7: without
1: the volunteer involvement. And it sounds like your office must be a great place, because everyone's involved in something.
7: Yeah, we like to have a lot of different groups that people can be involved in and, you know, work together. We've done volunteering at Hutt Street, and that's a really special thing.
1: But
7: also the Trees for Life and also sporting clubs. So there's something for everybody there.
1: You must
7: absolutely
1: be very proud of your staff.
7: We are. Yeah. We've got a lot of people that have been working for Turner for over 10 years. We've got a 10 at Turner Club, and we think that makes it a great place to work.
1: It gives our clients a lot of stability too. People stay where they're happy. I think that's an amazing recommendation for any company, if you don't have that turnaround that so many companies do have. You've got the staff there, and you must be proud of them. Thank you so much for coming in today.
7: Absolute pleasure.
1: Your community involvement is absolutely incredible. And now you're involved with Coast, so you're involved with us. We're all volunteers too. So we're very happy to have you join us. And hope we can talk to you again in the future.
7: I'd love that.
1: About some of yours. And if you ever have any great projects coming up, please let us know and come in and tell us all about it, because it's lovely to know that all of that is happening in our city, where our volunteer hours are absolutely huge. Couldn't do without them. And I've been talking to Emma Slape, who is the CEO of Turner Real Estate on Greenhill Road, and their wonderful community involvement in our community. Thank you so much, Emma.
7: Thanks for having me.
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0: Yes, I remember when I was young, if I can barely remember when I was young. That was Matt Taylor from 1973. And a beautiful song before that from Lonnie Lee, Can't You See It In My Eyes. Time now for another episode of The Passing Parade. 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
1: Hello again. This is John Doremus with The Passing Parade, the story of the last and mightiest of the pharaohs. In the year 1310 B.C., Egypt was the most powerful nation in the known world. That year saw the birth of one who was to magnify its greatness tenfold as Ramesses II. I'll be back with his story after this message.
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1: The second son of Seti I and his wife Tuya, Ramesses was born in the royal city of Thebes. When his father died in 1292 BC, he wasted no time seizing the supreme power for which he hungered by having his elder brother murdered. Once on the throne, he threw himself into the task of defending Egypt against the Hittites, a warlike race of Orientals from Armenia who alone dared to threaten Egypt's might. Dispatching armies from the four corners of his empire to guard the eastern frontiers, he garrisoned all his cities, arming them on an unprecedented scale. The Hittites responded by invading the key Egyptian province of Syria. 12 years of almost continuous warfare ensued, till in 1280 BC a formal peace treaty between the two powers was concluded. To mark the occasion, Ramesses had countless monuments to his own greatness erected. His triumph was short-lived, however, for the Hittites soon broke the treaty by invading Palestine. Again, Ramesses routed his armies, and the conflict was renewed with increased ferocity. For 15 bloody years, he took a grim toll of the Hittite lands till he had conquered vast tracts of Asia Minor and scorched the earth of the fertile Mediterranean coastlands. In 1260 BC, Mentla, the king of the Hittites, died in battle. He was succeeded by his younger brother, Khetasar, who was of a much gentler disposition and had no taste for war. He at once offered Ramesses a treaty to endure for both of their lifetimes, and threw in as a peace offering the hand in marriage of his beautiful daughter. The marriage sealed the treaty, and having released his people from the threat of invaders, Ramesses resumed the task of rendering his reign immortal. All vestiges of former monarchs were ruthlessly erased, and the most stupendous statues the world has ever seen were built to the glory of Ramesses. History records the erection of more than 20,000 monuments in his name, the largest of which was a statue hewn from solid rock that stood over 90 feet high and weighed in excess of 1,000 tons. The Ramesses is said to have gathered 400 wives into his harem and fathered 119 children. He outlived all but one of the sons of royal blood. Finally, after 30 years of toil and self-indulgence, his heart wore out. During the last year of his reign, 1234 B.C., rival powers, anticipating his demise, began threatening war. With his death, Imperial Egypt also died. His weakling descendants let power slip from their hands till Egypt was overrun and sank to a second-rate power. For this, Ramesses was largely to blame. A fine soldier but a poor statesman, he failed to prepare his people for the decades of misery and confusion that ensued, brought on to large extent by his extravagance in stripping the coffers of the realm to glorify his own greatness. Our time is up till we meet again for another chapter in The Passing Parade. This is John Doremus. As always, thank you so much, and goodbye for now.
0: And thanks, John. The Passing Parade is back this time on Monday, thanks to station sponsor Adelaide Property Clearances, a part of Waterman Property, deceased estates and water specialists, on 88.7, Adelaide's Coast FM.

It's Angry Anderson, of course, out front of Rose Tattoo with the song Sweet Love Rock and Roll. 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

0: That's James Rain from the Australian Call, of course, with Slave and the Mighty Led Zeppelin before that with Rock and Roll. 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
2: Hello there. I'm Sean Bindley. To Western Australia, where federal police have charged a Broome man with possessing child abuse material. It's alleged the 45-year-old purchased the material from someone in the Philippines. Police say he was arrested when he arrived at the Perth International Airport in February, and officers found child abuse material on a phone which was seized from him. He'll face the Perth Magistrates Court today. Separate laws have now passed the New South Wales State Parliament, aimed at cracking down on youth crime and removing character references from all crimes. One bill will create new offences for recruiting children into gangs and burning so-called kill cars to destroy evidence. Another piece of legislation has passed to abolish the use of good character references in sentencing for all crimes, including murder. Meanwhile, the state's police are searching for two people after a hairdresser's were set alight in Sydney's southwest. Dusty Fitzpatrick reports.
3: Footage shows the pair standing outside the Condell Park business shortly before a large fireball erupts. The two people are then seen running to a nearby work van before leaving the scene. Fire and rescue crews managed to extinguish the blaze quickly, and no injuries have been reported. Police are investigating the incident. Anyone with information or dashcam footage is being urged to come forward. Dusty Fitzpatrick, Sydney.
2: Victorian police are searching for heartless thieves who broke into a Pasco Vale RSL. Alex Riddell has more.
4: Around 5:30 in the morning on Sunday, March 1, two offenders with stockings over their heads broke into the premises after they jumped the fence, smashed a window and crawled inside. They weren't able to successfully open the terminal, so came back an hour later with power tools and another man, but were unsuccessful again. Instead, they ripped the terminal from the wall, dragged it across the room, and put it into the boot of their grey Mitsubishi ASX. The cash machine had around $35,000 inside. All three men are Caucasian. One man had dark hair and was wearing a black T-shirt with Morrison Racing on the back. Alex Riddell, Melbourne.
2: A crime scene has been established after fire tore through an industrial warehouse in Brisbane's east. Lachlan Gray has the details.
5: The blaze erupted at the Murarrie business just after three this morning, with thick plumes of

0: Smoke seen billowing from the building on Queensport Road. At its peak, more than a dozen crews were on the scene working to extinguish the blaze. An emergency declaration was made with an exclusion zone established. However, it has since been revoked. Crews remain on the scene while investigators probe the cause. Traffic delays are expected to continue for some time due to smoke, with motorists asked to drive to conditions. Lachlan Gray, Brisbane.
1: New analysis shows the children's television sector in Australia is under structural pressure. The RMIT paper found a 97% collapse in investments in new productions following the 2020 removal of broadcast quotas for kids' content. Associate Professor Jessica Balanzategi says streaming services haven't been able to pick up the slack.
2: Initially, it did seem like they might fill the gap left by the commercial broadcasters, but our report traces their investment over time as well and sees it to be very volatile, culminating in this sector reporting no new children's commissions in the last financial year.
1: This is Air News. NRL action continues this evening with the Storm hosting the Knights before the Raiders tackle the Roosters. Manly opened round 14 last night with a 28-14 win over South Sydney at Brookvale. In AFL news, Chris Fagan says he's under no illusions about the challenge facing his Lions in Saturday's Q clash on the Gold Coast. Brisbane are desperate to break their three-game win drought and push back into the top six. Fagan says they'll have to find their best against the Suns.
3: They've beaten some good teams. They're hard to beat at home. They've got a lot of weapons. Their centre bounce works great. Their ability to rebound from defence is strong. And they've got a dangerous forward line. But we've got a lot of strengths too, so we'll be looking to try and exploit them the other way as well.
1: Adelaide beat Geelong last night in a one-point thriller, ending the Cats' six-game winning streak over the Crows. Geelong coach Chris Scott was on the receiving end of an unwanted interaction with Crows fans at three-quarter time. He says coaches shouldn't have to walk through the crowd.
4: Fans, they're nuffies. But that's OK. This is one of the best stadiums in the world. I love it. It's an oversight that coaches should have to walk through the crowd. I don't want to do it at any ground.
1: In tennis, qualifier Maya Holinska will face Russian Mira Andreeva in the women's final of the French Open. She's the first qualifier to ever make it all the way through at Roland Garros after defeating Diana Schneider in straight sets. Australian Independent Radio News.
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6: And that sun is still trying to shine through. It looks quite pleasant outside. But the forecast says partly cloudy. Medium chance of showers, most likely in the afternoon and evening. Tomorrow, Saturday, a 17 degrees top, possible showers and also partly cloudy. And Sunday, 18 degrees, partly cloudy with the chance of some morning fog and some light winds. We're looking for a top of 17 today, and I just have to check my little trusty barometer. It says it's 14 degrees outside at the moment.
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7: Your piano playing is improved, I
6: know,
7: I have to say.
6: It's getting really good. It's all that practice that I'm doing. Well, of course, today is the first Friday of the month and we have the Radio Players. The play today was written by the master himself.
7: Yes, I did write
6: it. You did
7: this
6: it,
7: one.
6: Didn't you? It's called Wives and Lovers. What do you know about Wives and Lovers? We'll find out in the play.
7: We'll find out, won't
6: written,
7: you?
6: Of course, by Brenton Marks, performed, produced, directed, organised, everything by the fabulous Radio Players. If you've got a function coming up or perhaps a meeting for a club and you would like some scintillating entertainment, then give us a call, give the Radio Players a call and they'll come out and truly entertain you. But here we go with Wives. Are you in this one?
7: Can't remember.
6: Are you a wife or a lover? You can't remember.
7: I'm not telling.
6: Oh, okay. See if you can pick Brenton's voice. Here they are, Wives and Lovers.

0: Episode 9406. It's 10 years on, and John has finally been released from the home of the bewildered. Resuming his former life, he is hosting the mid-season ball at his stately mansion. As he enters the ballroom, he sees his former lover, Marcia, across the crowded room. He flies to her side.
1: Oh, Marcia.
2: Oh, John.
1: Oh, Marcia.
2: Oh, John. It's been so long. Where have you been all this time?
1: Oh, Marcia, it's all a blur. It's so bewildering.
2: Oh, John, take me in your arms, my darling. I've missed you so. Hold me once again.
0: John sweeps Marcia into his waiting arms, pressing her willing body against his.
2: Oh, John.
1: Oh, Marcia.
2: Oh, John.
0: Suddenly, there's a disturbance as Bertie spots the two together.
3: You swine, John. Get your hands off my wife. I'll give you a damn good thrashing, you meeting Lothario.
0: As the two men begin to push and shove, Marcia intervenes.
2: Bertie, stop this foolishness at once. Don't you remember? We were divorced after the affair.
3: Oh, yes. So we were. Oh, sorry, Marcia. Sorry, John. Where are my manners? I'll try to remember that it's Rose I'm married to now.
0: Wives and lovers will continue after this message from our sponsor.
4: 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And now, back to wives and lovers.
0: A young man in his 20s approaches Rose and Bertie. He has an attractive young lady with him.
5: Hi, Mum. Hi, Dad. I'm home. This is Sess. We're going to be married.
0: Rose and Bertie are taken aback.
4: Who are you?
5: It's me, Luke, your son. Don't you remember? You sent me off to boarding school in episode 3. I'm back and all grown up.
0: Rose breaks down and begins to sob uncontrollably.
6: Oh, Luke, my darling boy. There's something I need to tell you, and I can't keep it from you any longer. Bertie is not your father. I had an affair with John while I was married to Bertie.
3: I always knew it was you, John. What have you got to say for yourself?
7: Luke, I am your father.
0: The situation descends into chaos as arguments and recriminations take hold. Tess, the young lady with Luke, tries to maintain calm as Bertie and John begin brawling.
6: Stop it! Stop it! Oh, Luke, please make them stop.
0: Luke manages to pull the two apart.
5: I'm ashamed of you two. I bring my fiancée to meet my parents, and this is what I find. One of my parents is now not my parent, and one of them that wasn't now is. What kind of people are you?
6: Oh, come on, Luke. Let's get out of here. This is a madhouse. Let's just run away and get married.
1: Not so fast, young lady. Rose and I had a child together, a daughter. We were in love, young, broke, and living in a tent. We couldn't keep the baby, so we gave her up for adoption. You were that baby, Tess.
0: Tess becomes hysterical.
6: I don't believe you. It's not true. Say it isn't so.
1: I'm afraid it is, Tess. I knew the moment I saw you. You're the spitting image of your mother. Same red hair, same blue eyes. You know what this means, don't you? You can't marry Luke. He's your brother.

have the operation. Will Luke and Tess elope? Is Tess who she says she is? Who is Luke's real father? Tune in next week for another exciting episode of Wives and Lovers, proudly brought to you by Cake On. Get plastered with Cake On.

0: Yes, there'll be another play next, the first Friday of July, which is about the 3rd, I think.
1: Is there an episode 2 of Wives and Lovers?
0: No, there's not an episode 2 at this stage, but there might well be.
1: It's a bit sad.
0: What there is, though, is it's 13 minutes past 11 o'clock. This is Bobby Darin, All the Way Home.

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0: Billy Thor from the Aztecs with That I Love, and Ted Mulry Gang in the middle of that with Let's Do It Again, and Old 55, Nobody Should Be Kissing My Baby. Now, there's a traffic alert come through from one of our presenters, Dave Gable. He's telling us there's been an accident on the Southern Expressway southbound lanes. The traffic is backed up right back to the South Road entrance, so if you're in that area, please try and avoid that.
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0: That was Paul Simon, who recorded early in his career as under the name of Jerry Landis with TikTok. Jerry Lee Lewis before that, Another Place, Another Time, and Mickey Muster with I'm Believe I'm Fallen.
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0: Yes, indeedy, folks, you've asked for it, and I've delivered. Brenton's Oddspot. Now, I am a Star Trek fan, I must admit, but I'm not sure that this actually qualifies. Never you mind. This is Star Trekkin', done by a group called The Firm. Brenton's Oddspot.

0: So there we are, Trekkie fans, the firm with Star Trekking.
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0: 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That was Casino Boogie from their album Exile on Main Street. Before that, Mental as Anything, doing a Roy Orbison song, Working for the Man.
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Spurs, a brush from the past. That was Johnny Johnson and the Bandwagons with the Pony Express, and before that, Christy with Yellow River. Both of those songs, I really like those songs. 1970, pretty old.

0: And Three Dog Night closed that bracket with Joy to the World. A little bit of Soul Man. Are we playing Soul Man or no time?
1: No, we've got to give Soul Man a rest.
0: No time for Soul Man.
1: I asked him to come in, but no time, you
0: see. Okay. Well, that's that.
1: That is that. That's just about it for us for another, what do we call it?
0: Another week.
1: Yes, another week. Another Friday Coast Magazine, of course. Don't forget to tune in next Friday morning at 9 a.m. and we'll be back.
0: We will be here.
1: To do something very, very similar.
0: God willing, anyway.
1: God willing and weather permitting.
0: The weather hasn't kept us away yet. No.
1: Thanks for the calls. Thank you for all of supporting community radio. And this program was very, very proudly brought to you by Centennial Park. And remember this, you're never a loser until you stop trying. Bye, folks.
0: Have a wonderful weekend. It's a long weekend. Take care. God bless.

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1: Hello there, I'm Sean Bindley. The opposition says the government is wrong to claim its new tax reforms will help stop the rise of One Nation. Speaking at an economic forum today, the Prime Minister will defend his changes to capital gains tax and negative gearing. Anthony Albanese will argue the measures help shield Australia from the social and economic discontent seen overseas. But Deputy Liberal Leader Jane Hume maintains the reforms will do no such thing.
2: The Prime Minister's come out and said that, well, this is a budget about fighting populism. Oh, well, give me a break. This is not a budget about fighting populism. Can the Prime Minister please make up his mind and tell us exactly what this budget was all about? Because it certainly hasn't been received well.
1: The RBA Governor believes even in a worst-case scenario, Australia is likely to avoid a recession. Amelie Saunders has more.
3: The RBA Governor has told senators she expects inflation to peak at more than 4.5%, warning future predictions remain uncertain while the Middle East conflict remains ongoing. Appearing in Senate estimates, members of the RBA board discussed the state of Australia's economy, with early indicators rate hikes made so far this year are taking effect.
4: We've already seen some signs that this tightening is starting to work, though it will take around 1 to 2 years for the full effects to fully flow through to the economy.
1: Data shows rough sleeping across New South Wales has skyrocketed by 75% over the last 6 years. Homelessness New South Wales says the mid-north coast, New England and northern regions have seen the sharpest hikes as people are priced out of the housing market. Chief Executive Dominique Rowe says the community is desperate for more funding in affordable housing and support services.
5: The solutions are incredibly clear. The New South Wales government just must fund homelessness services to meet the demand that we face and also build enough social housing so people have a pathway to a suitable home.
1: The Queensland Police Minister has denied deceit after spruiking a report that suggested car theft was trending down in the state. The Insurance Council of Australia report revealed Queensland has seen the largest drop in stolen car insurance claims on record. However, police data shows vehicle theft is growing. Dan Purdy seeking to clarify his comments.
6: When you see an Insurance Council of Australia releasing that report, that sort of indicates that the steps forward for the financial impact on crime as people have had over a decade of decline under Labor and improvements of that.
1: And Victoria's Allan government has clarified claims that inmates are being given taxpayer-funded weight loss drugs behind bars. Alex Riddell takes a look.
7: The Herald Sun's reporting prisoners are being supplied with Ozempic and Mounjaro behind bars for free, while regular Victorian

0: are paying up to almost $700 a month. A government spokesperson claims it's only provided to prisoners with a prescription and only after being seen by a clinician when there's a clear medical need, like preventing serious conditions like type 2 diabetes. The government has also confirmed the weight loss medication was introduced in response to recommendations from the coroner following a death in custody linked to obesity.
1: A nationwide recall has been issued for a popular insulated thermos container over fears pressure build-up could cause severe eye injuries. The consumer watchdog says certain Stainless King food jars lack a pressure relief valve, which can cause the stopper beneath the lid to burst. The global recall follows multiple reports from overseas of users suffering permanent vision loss after being struck by the flying components. This is Air News. A big name returns to the Western Bulldogs lineup for tonight's AFL clash with the Hawks at the MCG. Air News' Sarah Patterson reports.
2: The Dogs have made one change, and it's a significant one, with small forward Cody Waitman to make his return to senior AFL footy for the first time in 637 days. Waitman last played in the elimination final against Hawthorn in 2024 before a shocking run of injuries took their toll. The 25-year-old back in the fold after five rounds of knee surgery. Sarah Patterson, Air Sport.
1: Saints coach Ross Lyon has confirmed Josiah Wanganeen-Miller, Mitch Owens and Liam Ryan will return to play against Sydney on Sunday. In rugby league, South Sydney coach Wayne Bennett has teed off on a controversial decision from their 28-14 loss to Manly last night. Seagulls back rower Ben Trbojevic knocked the ball on during the play the ball in the lead up to a Manly try. The referee, Adam Gee, bizarrely declared it wasn't a knock-on because it was due to the sticky spray on Trbojevic's hands. Bennett says he can't blame the blunder for their loss, but they're basic decisions that referees need to be getting right.
3: Play all this money for the bunker and we still don't get it right. That's what they're there for. They play the ball, they've got to go back to the play of the ball and the try scored. And if that's an acceptable play of the ball, then the game's going to change enormously very quickly.
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5: Well, the forecast is for a medium chance of some showers this afternoon and also this evening. Predicted top temperature of 17 degrees and it's currently 15 degrees. For tomorrow, Saturday the 6th of June, there's a medium chance of some showers during the morning and the afternoon. Top of 17, a cold 11 degrees overnight. On Sunday, then there's a chance of some fog during the morning, a bit of partly cloudy day with a maximum of 18, 10 degrees overnight. And then on Monday, for the holiday Monday, we can expect a partly cloudy day with a maximum of 19 and 11 degrees overnight. So there you go. 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

G'day, Adelaide. Well, it's time for our weekly stroll down memory lane. I'm Jim Probert, and I've got a couple of hours of songs lined up for you that I hope you're going to remember, and mostly I hope you're going to enjoy them. And before we get underway, a couple of thank yous here. Of course, a big thank you to Brent and Shiona Marks for another fun-filled Friday Frivolous Coast magazine. And of course, a big thank you to the Brit Entertainment Centre, for sponsoring the program each and every week. Now, folks, if you'd like to say good day to me, or send a cheerio out to someone, or as they say these days, send out a shout out to someone, or hear your favourite song, all you have to do is pick up the phone and ring the studio, 8371 1000. In the meantime, let's rock and roll.

The hippie shake. That's the American singer Shan Romero with a little song that was a top 10 hit for him in 1960, and he wrote that song himself. And we started out with one from Dion DiMucci, The Wanderer, and back in 1962, that was actually number one here in Adelaide. Well, it's time now to say g'day to our regular callers, Maureen and Kevin from Warradale. Thanks for the call, Maureen and Kevin, and good to hear from you both. And Kevin's keen to get out there and do a little bit of gardening. But in the meantime, I've got your song for you guys.

0: Take a Letter, Maria. That's the Californian singer-songwriter R.B. Greaves. And that one went out especially this afternoon to Kevin and Maureen from Warrilow. So thanks for the call, guys, and I hope you're going to have a really great weekend.
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0: And here at Coast FM, it's 17 minutes past 12 o'clock, and you're listening to Memory Lane with Jim Probert. And this program brought to you each week by the Brit Entertainment Centre. And if you'd like to see the fabulous shows that they've got coming up in the near future, have a look at their website, thebrit.com.au. You'll see some great stuff there. Time now for the ladies.

Sugar Time. That's Nancy Sinatra, top 10 hit for her in 1966. I bet you didn't know that in her 50s, Nancy Sinatra was actually a Playboy magazine centrefold. Yes, she was. And the first song in that bracket there came from the lovely Lynn Anderson, Rose Garden. And that won the Grammy in 1970 for the best country female vocal song. All right, it's time to say good day now to another of our regular listeners, the lovely Kathy up there at Bell Hannah in the mountains. And apparently it was very cold up there in the hills this morning, according to Kathy. Kathy, here's your song, my dear.

0: Morning Has Broken, the English singer Cat Stevens. Now, that was a top 10 hit for him in 1972. Apparently, Cat Stevens adapted the music to that one from a very, very old Gaelic song called Bennison. And then he adapted the lyrics out of a hymn from around the 1930s and came up with that song, Morning Has Broken. I played that one day, especially for the lovely Kathy at Bell Hanna. So, Kathy, stay warm, my dear, and I hope you enjoyed your song. All right, time for one from a group called New World.
1: Tom Tom lived for all he could give, and he stood by his father's side. Then into his world

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1: And indeed we heard Normie Rowe with the Ooh La La. Normie Rowe in his Playboys, number one for him back in 1966, that one. And before the messages from our sponsors, we heard one from a band called New World. It was called Tom Tom Turnaround. Now, New World actually started out in Brisbane, and then they moved across to England, where they had a big hit in 1971 with that song Tom Tom Turnaround. And the next year, they had a big hit with a song called Living Next Door to Alice. And 4 years later, of course, that became a worldwide hit for the English band Smokey. So there you go, New World. All right, well, let's get back now to the English people. And here's one from one of my favourite English bands. And this one's going to be dedicated. It's going out today to Sam from Christy Downs, Sam the Gardener Man. And thanks for your call, Sam. Great to have a chat there and catch up on wine drinking habits there, mate. I hope you like Cliff Richard in the Shadows, because here it is for you.
2: One, two, three, four, two, two, three.

on the beach. Cliff Richard in the Shadows. I don't think I'd really like to be on the beach today. But that was especially for Sam, the gardener man from Christie Downs. Hope you enjoyed it, Cliff. Cliff, hope you enjoyed it, Sam. And, of course, we also had a call from Patsy from Cheltenham. Thanks for your call, Patsy. Glad to hear you enjoying the music, my dear. And Patsy would like to hear something from the Beatles, so here's one.

0: Hard Day's Night, the Beatles, the song that was a worldwide hit for them. That was number one in so many different countries for them, that one. And that was especially for Patsy from Cheltenham. So, Patsy, thanks for your call. Hope you enjoyed your song.
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1: Some people say a man is made out of mud. 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You load 16 tons, what do you get? 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

0: the company store.
1: There's our golden oldies for this week. 16 ton. 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And that was number one for 8 weeks in a row back in 1955. And the first of our golden oldies, Catch a Falling Star from Perry Como. And that was number one for only 1 week in 1958.
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1: And you're listening to Memory Lane with Jim Probert. And this program proudly brought to you by The Brit. And you'll find The Brit out there at the corner of Francis Street and Davis Street at Wingfield, just a stone's throw off of Grand Junction Road. All right, I've got to say g'day now to Ist van Heinrich and his lovely wife, Aggie. Ist van, of course, is a presenter here at Coast FM. He has a really great show every Sunday morning at 9 o'clock through till midday. It's called Sunday Sidewalk. So if you like some good music on Sunday mornings, tune into Ist van. And unfortunately, at the moment, Ist van's been stuck for quite a long while in a traffic jam out there. So we're sorry to hear that, Ist van. I hope it soon clears up a little bit for you. In the meantime, Ist van, keep your radio turned up real loud and have a listen to Coast FM.

Don't Kill the Lily, Lily. That's Del Shannon. And before that, Benny King with his version of Save the Last Dance for Me. That was off of Benny King's album from 1987 called Save the Last Dance. But in fact, he was also the lead singer with the American vocal group The Drifters when they had a number one hit with that same song in 1960. All right, here's Nolene.

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2: Thanks, Marie and Terry. We just heard Australia's own Nolene Batley with Secondhand Rose. That was off an album she released in 2004. But the song actually goes all the way back to 1921. All right, to take us up to the news, sport and the weather updates, let's have a listen to the South Australian Police Dixieland Band with a great version of the old Golden Wedding.

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1: I'm Mark Dransfield. One Nation has been unable to clarify if foreigners who failed to sell their property would be evicted under its housing policy. Sean Bindley reports.
2: The party says it would limit home ownership to Australian citizens and permanent residents. Temporary visa holders and foreigners residing overseas would be given 2 years to sell their residence. But Senator Sean Bell clashed with 2GB's Mark Levy over the fate of those who fail to auction their homes.
3: If after 2 years they don't sell that property, are you going to kick them out of the house?
4: Mark, it's very simple. If what happens, say it again, this, look, it's a fair question to ask.
3: So what's the answer?
4: But the answer is that this is going to be... This policy is one that is being brought forward and investigated.
1: A 13-year-old Queensland boy is due in court today after being charged with violent extremist offences last week. Georgina Winter has the latest.
5: Police were called to a Maryborough service station last Thursday, where the boy was allegedly armed with a knife and making threats. While in custody, he allegedly told police he had wanted to kill people for months, prompting detectives to search his home and seize an electronic device. Police uncovered an alleged plan to attack a regional school north of Brisbane, leading to charges including plans to cause death or grievous bodily harm and possessing violent extremist material. On Monday, Acting Superintendent Jason Hindmarsh said it was too early to determine a specific motivation. The teenager remains in custody to face a children's court today. Georgina Winter reporting.
1: The Victorian government has defended providing free Ozempic jabs to violent criminals, despite ordinary citizens having to pay $700 a month for the same treatment. Treasurer Jacqueline Symes says the provision of free weight loss medication in the prison system was introduced after an inmate died from obesity-related complications.
6: Any provision for Ozempic or similar type medication is only done through health professionals, is only done for genuine medical reasons.
1: Overseas now, and a United Nations peacekeeper has been killed and two others wounded in a bombing attack on southeastern Lebanon. The strike reportedly hit a UN position near the border, marking the seventh peacekeeper death in the region since fighting reignited in March. The incident comes as Hezbollah rejects the terms of the latest US-brokered ceasefire between Israel and Lebanon. And scientists have used mining technology to try to solve the mystery of Stonehenge. An international team has determined glacial ice was likely not responsible for shifting the monument's 6-ton altar stone, as previously thought. Curtin University's Dr. Anthony Clark says although they still don't know how the boulders were moved, it was a great use of existing technology.
7: But we've just been using the same tools that we use for the mining industry to understand where your next gold or iron ore deposit is.

0: to answer questions about human development, which I think is a really interesting application of these tools.
1: Checking the Aussie share market, the All Ords is trading down 50 points at 88.66. One Australian dollar is buying 71.19 US cents. This is AIR News. First to NRL, and Kieran Foran has declared there's no ceiling for what his team can achieve this season after Manly trumped South Sydney 28-14. It was a night to remember for the Sea Eagles, celebrating Foran's permanent appointment as coach. He says they know what they're capable of.
2: There's no limits on us, mate. We're going to keep believing. We know where we want to go as a club and as a footy team, and we're going to keep building that belief each and every week.
1: Tonight, the Storm hosts the Knights before the Raiders meet the Roosters. AFL and the Western Bulldogs will welcome back Cody Waitman when they play Hawthorn at the MCG tonight. The forward hasn't played since 2024 following a string of injuries. Dogs coach Luke Beveridge says Waitman's return will make a huge difference.
3: Definitely will get a spiritual lift, there's no doubt, because some teammates just get inside your bones a little bit more than others, where you know how much they care for you. And in a way, it motivates others to give back.
1: Last night, the Cats lost to Adelaide by 1 point in a nail-biter. And McLaren will start its 1,000th Formula One Grand Prix this weekend in Monaco. Aussie Oscar Piastri is keen to mark the event with a win for his team. Australian Independent Radio News.
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5: The forecast is for a medium chance of some showers this afternoon and this evening. We have a predicted top temperature of 17 degrees and it's currently 16 degrees. Now for tomorrow, Saturday the 6th of June, a medium chance of showers, most likely during the day, morning and afternoon. Top of 17 degrees, 11 degrees overnight. On Sunday, a partly cloudy day with a chance of a morning fog, a top of 18 degrees and a cold 10 degrees overnight. And then on Monday, for the holiday Monday, we can expect a partly cloudy day with 19 degrees and 11 degrees overnight. And as I said, currently 16 degrees. So there you go, you're right up to date now, news, sport and weather here on 88.7 Adelaide's Coast FM, where it's right on at 6 minutes past 12 o'clock. 1 o'clock, and you're listening to Memory Lane with Jim Probert, and this program proudly brought to you each and every week by The Brit. And if you want to see what The Brit's got coming up for entertainment, have a look at their website, thebrit.com.au. All right, let's have a listen to Dwayne Eddy to get the show underway.

Ring of Fire, Duane Eddy. And that was at the theme music from a 1961 movie called Ring of Fire, which starred David Jansen. And just before the news, I was having a nice chat with Lynn from Effleton. Thanks for the call, Lynn. Great to catch up with you there, mate. And Lynn apparently really enjoyed that song from the Golden Wedding from the South Australian Police Dixieland Band, and in particular, all that fantastic drumming that took place there. All right, well, you're listening to Memory Lane with Jim Probert, and this would not be a Jim Probert show if there wasn't some Roy Orbison somewhere.

0: Well, there you go, my two favourite singers. Now and then, there's a fool such as I. The King, Elvis Presley, number one for him in 1959. And before that, Oh Pretty Woman, from the Big O, Roy Orbison, number one for him in 1964.
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0: And you're listening to Memory Lane with Jim Probert, proudly brought to you each week by the Brit Entertainment Centre, a great place for a meal and some fabulous entertainment. Okay, I've got to say good day to John from St. Peter's. Thanks for your call, John. We're having a very interesting chat about a survey that John's involved with and doing it on his watch there. Hope you keep your tune to Coast FM. This is the thing to do. You're doing there, John. Thanks for the call, mate. Have a great weekend. Well, it's time now, pardon me, for our country music segment. And I've got two great Australian performers for you today.

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1: And we just listened to our country music segment for this week. That one we just heard was called Since I've Gone. Sarah Storer, from her 2005 album called Firefly. And Sarah wrote that one herself. And if you're interested in such things, but she's won 25 golden guitars, Sarah Storer. And the first of our country songs, Listen to the Rain, by a guy that I first came across up in the Northern Territory, Chris Callaghan. And that was from his album called Big Picture, Big Country. And Chris Callaghan wrote that one himself. Okay, time to say g'day now to another of our great, wonderful, lovely listeners. Rosemary from Manila, who's just rang in with a weekly call to talk about her favourite songs and what she'd like to hear. So I've got your favourite song for this week lined up for you now. Rosemary, here we go.

Kings, the late Bobby Darin, and a song that was a top 10 hit for him in 1962. And Bobby Darin wrote that one himself. What a great song from Bobby Darin. And that went out especially to Rosemary from Manila. So thanks very much for your call, Rosemary. Great to have a chat with you there. And have a good weekend and try and stay warm. In the meantime, here's Dusty.

0: Dusty Springfield from 1964. In England, where she comes from, was only released on an album, never released as a single, that one. But in America, it made number 6 in 1964, and here in Australia, number 2. So there you go. It's written, of course, by Burt Bacharach and Hal David.
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0: Okay, do you feel like an afternoon of music and song with some great raffle prizes, followed by some social interaction and afternoon tea? The Woodville Concert Choir are holding a mid-year concert. It's all about the music of living. And this concert's happening on Saturday the 20th of June, 2:30 in the afternoon, at the Croydon Park Uniting Church, 31 Torrens Road, Croydon Park. And there's some car parking at the back of the church. There will be performances by the choir and its accompaniments, including a flute and a saxophone, piano, accordion and a guitar. Tickets are reasonably priced and include afternoon tea. Children are free. And you can purchase your ticket at the door or you can get them through www.trybooking.com. And you can buy raffle tickets on the day and be in the draw for some great prizes. For more information, give them a ring on 0456 179 918, 0456 179 918, or have a look at their Facebook, Woodville Concert Choir. Now, the Rotary Club of Unley presents a fundraising event, the Gayan International Film Festival of Australia, celebrating the arrival of the Afghan Cameleers in Australia. And this is on Tuesday the 9th of June at the Capri Theatre at Goodwood Road, Goodwood. Proceeds from this event will go towards raising funds to empower women and girls in Afghanistan. There will be 3 films shown: Echoes, People Existing on the Margins of Society, an Afghan Cameleer documentary all about the life of cameleers, and I Still Sing, the impact of Afghan artists and women. Your tickets will include the films, a drink, and a traditional Afghan snack bag. For more information, give the Rotary Club of Unley a ring on 81720900. So if you're interested in either of those events, folks, and you'd like to get those numbers if you missed them, give me a call here at the studio on 8371-1000. 88.7, LA's Coast FM, caring for our community. All right, what have we got next? I think I've got something a bit brighter here. This is Pat Clark.

dance on, Petula Clark. And she released that one in 1963, but the only place her version charted was in France. But the hit version, of course, came from the English singer Kathy Kirby, number one for her in 1963. Well, it's time to say g'day now to Gary from Menindi. Thanks for your call, Gary. Great to catch up with you there, mate. Good to hear you going along okay. And I've got the song for you you wanted to hear.

Dreamy Eyes, that's Johnny Tillotson. And that was especially for Gary from Menindee. So, Gary, thanks for your call, matey, and I hope you've thoroughly enjoyed that one. All right, now I think it's time for one from the Everly Boys. Not that one there, you ticked the wrong one, Jim. Try this one here.

the top of the morning to you. This is Paddy Murphy, and you're listening to Memory Lane with me old mate Jim Probert, here on the Leeds Ghost FM.

0: Hooked on a Feeling, BJ Thomas, or his real name, Billy Joe Thomas. And before that, we heard from Sir Tom Jones with Funny Familiar, Forgotten Feelings. And we started the bracket out with one from the Everly Brothers, All I Have to Do Is Dream.
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0: And you're listening to Memory Lane with Jim Probert. Thanks to the Brit. Well, I've got a couple more people to say g'day to here now. Mary from Marion. Thanks for your call, Mary. Great to catch up. Haven't heard from Mary for a while, so good to catch up. And also to Fred from Ingle Farm. Fred, bit of a character, the old Fred. And he'd like me to say hello to his carer, Danielle. Thanks for the call, Fred. I didn't have the Graham Hugo song that... you wanted to hear, but I've got another one of his. I hope you like this one, Fred.

6 days on the road, Adelaide's own Graham Hugo, great country singer. And that was especially for Fred and Daniel out there at Ingle Farm. I'm going to say good day now to Doris from Hope Valley. Thanks for your call, Doris. I've got a song especially for you now. Turn up your landline.

Excuse me. If I were a carpenter, Bobby Darin, and I played that one especially for Doris from Hope Valley. Thanks for the call, Doris. Have a good long weekend. And here's Sherbet.

Summer Love, Sherbet, with Darryl Braithwaite up front, and that was number one for them in 1975. Excuse me. Well, that's it for me this week, folks. I'd just like to thank you all for listening in, and thanks for the phone calls. There were a heap of them today. And, of course, I will be back again next Friday at midday with two more hours of songs picked out especially for you. Looking through the window, I can see Cookie's getting something hot cooked up in there, so make sure you stay tuned straight after the news for that one. And, of course, a big thank you once again to the Brit Entertainment Centre, for sponsoring this show. And to take us out, here's my old mate Billy Orr with his great instrumental version of The Young Ones.

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1: I'm Mark Dransfield. The Reserve Bank Governor believes even in a worst-case scenario, Australia is likely to avoid a recession. Emily Saunders has more.
2: The RBA Governor has told senators she expects inflation to peak at more than 4.5%, warning future predictions remain uncertain while the Middle East conflict remains ongoing. Appearing in Senate estimates, members of the RBA board discussed the state of Australia's economy, with early indicators rate hikes made so far this year are taking effect.
3: We've already seen some signs that this tightening is starting to work, though it will take around 1 to 2 years for the full effects to fully flow through to the economy.
1: A Liberal senator is introducing a private members' bill to push for the removal of an aged care funding computer algorithm. The integrated assessment tool is used to determine how much funding older Australians receive. Anne Rustin says her amendments would put humans back in control of the decisions. A man who was hailed a hero for disarming one of the gunmen during the Bondi Beach terror attack is denying wrongdoing after being charged with common assault. Ahmed Al-Ahmed is accused of attacking his father during a dispute in Bankstown in March. He's due to face court next month on domestic violence-related offences of common assault and stalk or intimidate. He says he believes it relates to an ongoing family dispute and is vowing to fight the charges.
4: This is untrue. It's a conflict. You know, it's good for to be able to know I'm honest, innocent, honourable guy. I never hurt anyone and I never been in violence.
1: Melbourne police are searching for heartless thieves who broke into a Pasco Vale RSL. More from Alex Riddell.
5: Around 5:30 in the morning on Sunday, March 1, two offenders with stockings over their heads broke into the premises after they jumped the fence, smashed a window and crawled inside. They weren't able to successfully open the terminal, so came back an hour later with power tools and another man, but were unsuccessful again. Instead, they ripped the terminal from the wall, dragged it across the room, and put it into the boot of their grey Mitsubishi ASX. The cash machine had around $35,000 inside. All three men are Caucasian. One man had dark hair and was wearing a black T-shirt with Morrison Racing on the back. Alex Riddell, Melbourne.
1: 7 out of 10 workers believe the daily commute will be a thing of the past by 2050. Lee Harrison explains.
6: Research from the International Workplace Group, which promotes hybrid workspaces, has found the vast majority of staff believe the daily trip to work will be a thing of the past within 24 years. Post-pandemic, 81% say dodging the daily drive or ride had made them financially better off, and only 37% are willing to tolerate a long trip to work. But the report's not predicting our CBDs will become ghost towns. It suggests they'll remain important for major business hubs and large-scale face-to-face connection. Lee Harrison, Air News.
1: And Andrew Mountbatten Windsor has been photographed with a large bruise across his face. There's been no official comment on what happened to the disgraced royal, but reports suggest an insider has stressed there was no drama, accident or attack. This is Air News. AFL and Adelaide is celebrating an elusive top eight scalp, beating Geelong in a one-point thriller last night. Despite the loss and being on the receiving end of jeers from Adelaide fans, Cats coach Chris Scott is looking at the positives.
7: We had some really good performances.

0: things that I think augur well for what might be later in the season for us. Dangerfield was as good as he's been all year, looking more like himself. That's as well as I've seen De Koning play sort of through the middle. We brought a couple of guys in who have been dominating the lower levels and they played well, Bowes and Wiltshire. Yeah, just not quite good enough to get it done.
1: Tonight, Hawthorn faces the Bulldogs at the MCG. NRL and the Broncos are desperate for a win tomorrow night when they take on the Titans. Brisbane have lost their last four games and went down to the Gold Coast side last time they met in April. Head coach Michael Maguire says the team knows what they need to do.
2: Yeah, the boys have jumped back into it. Obviously, you know, we looked through it and spoke about obviously the performance, and it wasn't real fond of. But you know, we had to go through it. So it's about responding, and the players have gone about training now. We've got to make sure we get ourselves into the place we know we can.
1: Tonight, the Storm and Knights will go head-to-head, followed by the Raiders and Roosters. And in tennis, Maya Hlinska has become the first qualifier in history to reach the final of the French Open. She'll face 8th seed Mira Andreeva, who is also into her maiden major final. Australian Independent Radio News.
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4: 16 degrees here in Adelaide at the moment. We're still looking for our predicted top temperature of 17 degrees. Still a chance of a shower probably later this afternoon and evening. Heading into Saturday the 6th of June and the long weekend, an overnight low of 11 degrees and a partly cloudy day with a chance of showers most likely in the morning and afternoon. Top of 17 for tomorrow. And then Sunday, after an overnight low of 10 degrees, we're looking at a top of 18 and a partly cloudy day with the chance of morning fog, but no rain, they're predicting. And then for the long weekend, Monday the 8th of June, is it King's birthday? I think it is. Overnight low of 11, top of 19, and a partly cloudy day, but mostly sunny. So that's pretty good for the weekend, isn't it? I think we can all enjoy that.
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4: 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Big thanks as always to Jim Probert for Memory Lane. Really enjoyed the music, Jim. Today we're celebrating those songs that don't need lyrics to make an impression. Some start with a flute, some with a saxophone, some with a brass fanfare, but every one of them can be recognised in just a few notes. It's probably a tribute to all the great musos who are generally in the background. See how many you can name before the vocals begin. How about a flute intro to kick the programme off?

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0: 88.7 Adelaide's Coast FM, Supertramp there, of course, from 1979, with the Logical song. Guitars, electric piano, piano, two synthesizers, Hammond organ, clavinet, sax, drums, castanets, timbales, cowbells and woodblocks. How much more musical instruments can you have in a song? Good song, though. And before that, we started off with Men at Work, and I'm sure I know Marilyn from Oaklands Park recognised the flute at the beginning. Got it in 2 seconds, she said. Down Under, coming up after the break. Probably the most famous sax intro and solo ever.
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0: Here comes the weekend with Cookie on Adelaide's Coast FM. Paul Simon there, of course, with a big horn arrangement, with eight brass instruments and a bass saxophone as well. My friend Roger at Aura recommended that I should play some music with brass instruments in and wind instruments in. So thanks for the inspiration, Roger. Before that, of course, Jerry Rafferty with Baker Street. The saxophone was played by Raphael Ravenscroft, and the song is said to have been responsible for a resurgence in the sale of saxophones. And we started off with Hunters and Collectors and Holy Grail. So after the break, we're heading back to 1964 for a song built around six notes that changed rock music forever.
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Here comes the weekend with Cookie on Adelaide's Coast FM on this Friday afternoon. It's 2:40, coming up 2:43. That was Ides of March, a one-hit wonder American jazz rock band with their song Vehicle from 1970. Nice trumpets in the background there. And before that, another song from 1970 with a fantastic closing fanfare from a four-piece horn section, Keep the Customer Satisfied, Simon and Garfunkel. I had a phone call from Foxy of Ingle Farm, one of our regular loyal listeners. G'day, Foxy. How are you going? He tells me he's off up to Moonta tomorrow to see one of his friends perform at the Cornwall Hotel. Her name is Kerry Lee Beswick, and her band is Genuine Vinyl. He reckons she's a really great singer, so if you're up Moonta way tomorrow, or you live that way anyway, why not go and have a look? Tomorrow night, 8 p.m. till late, I believe. Entry is free as well. Coming up next, a punchy, distinctive opening from a little slice of Australian rock history.

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6: And how many of these next three songs can you identify before the singer even opens their mouths?

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I live in Edwardstown, and I just love Coast FM. 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

0: At 88.7 Adelaide's Coast FM, in excess there with Never Tear Us Apart, and I'm happy to play that today after the result from Adelaide Oval last night. Great game, wasn't it? Before that, we had Dire Straits eventually, and we had Blood, Sweat and Tears. But it's coming up to 3 o'clock, and it's time for the news.
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1: I'm Mark Dransfield. Unions are welcoming a landmark Fair Work ruling to stop NDIS providers shortchanging workers. Up to 10% of the sector could be up to $16,000 a year better off as a result of the decision. Australian Services Union Secretary Angus McFarland says it won't cost the government a cent.
2: This won't have any impact on the actual NDIS bottom line because the NDIS funds providers to pay their workers at the correct rate. What this decision is doing is stopping providers trying to use excuses and loopholes to pay them something else.
1: Another One Nation MP has been unable to explain the details of the party's housing policy. Federal politics reporter Nelson Scott.
3: One Nation says it would limit home ownership to Australian citizens and permanent residents were it to win government, while temporary visa holders and foreigners living overseas would be forced to sell their properties within 2 years. In a fiery interview with Sydney broadcaster Mark Levy, One Nation Senator Sean Bell could not explain what happens to those who fail to divest their home by the deadline.
4: To Australian citizens and
5: Sean,
4: those who reside
5: Sean,
4: here permanently.
5: Sean. This is turning into a train wreck, mate.
3: The clash follows a TV interview last night where MP Barnaby Joyce was forced to retract and clarify details regarding the party's housing plan. Liberal MP Jane Hume says it shows they're not a viable alternative government.
6: Not entirely sure even One Nation know what their policy here.
3: The government has extended the ban on foreigners buying existing homes until 2029. Nelson Scott, Canberra.
1: New laws to address organised crime networks across New South Wales have passed the state's parliament. The legislation will see new offences introduced to address the use of so-called kill cars and recruiting children into gang crime. Police Minister Yasmin Catley says they'll ensure police have the powers to crack down on the issue.
7: These are important because the model that these crooks are using, recruiting young children as service providers, is absolutely despicable, and we now have the laws that police can use to keep up with this behaviour.
1: Latest figures from the National Anti-Scam Centre show Australians lost more than $76 million to fraud in the first 3 months of this year. The ACCC data shows fewer scams were reported over the period when compared to the same time last year. Deputy Chairwoman Katrina Lowe says scammers are becoming more sophisticated.
8: So be cautious if a website or ad creates a sense of urgency or promises a really great bargain or high return. In those sort of circumstances, remember those three words: stop, check, protect.
1: New analysis shows the children's television sector in Australia is under structural pressure. The RMIT paper found a 97% collapse in investment in new productions following the 2020 removal of broadcast quotas for kids' content. Associate Professor Jessica Bellanzategui says streaming services haven't been able to pick up the slack.
9: Initially, it did seem like they might fill the gap left by the commercial broadcasters, but our report traces their investment over time as well and sees it to be very volatile, culminating in this sector reporting no new children's commissions in the last financial year.
1: This is AIR News. First to tennis, and the men take centre stage tonight at Roland Garros. And for his preview, here's AIR Sports' Paul Walsh.
10: The men's semi-final tonight will be contested by players with world rankings of

0: 3, 14, 27 and 104. In the first of the matches, Alexander Zverev comes in with a solid CV at Roland Garros, which includes 3 quarterfinals, 3 semifinals and 1 runner-up, while his opponent Jakub Mensik has never made it past the second round. They have only met once previously, with Zverev being the victor on that occasion. The second of the matches will be the Battle of the Italians, when 10th seed Flavio Cabolli takes on countryman Matteo Arnaldi. Neither player has semi-finals experience in a Grand Slam, but they have met previously on 2 occasions, with the score being 1-1. For the world number 104 Arnaldi, he knows what to expect.
1: We are good friends. We practice a lot together. We played a lot since we were like 12. I mean, we know each other very well. It's going to be a tough one, obviously.
2: NRL, and the Bulldogs are digging into their Dogs of War past to try to revive their campaign. Coach Cameron Seraldo says they might need to change their mindset ahead of Monday's clash with Parramatta.
3: It definitely is easy for us at the moment to feel like the world's against us, and sometimes that's when the Bulldogs are at their best, when it's us against the world, and maybe that's how we have to treat it.
2: And in AFL, Collingwood have confirmed that 27-year-old rookie Mitch Podharski will play his debut game against Melbourne on Monday. Australian Independent Radio News.
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5: Still sitting at 16 degrees here in Adelaide, and we're still got a good chance of showers this afternoon and then evening, and I think there's one hitting us round about now. Heading for an overnight low of 11 degrees and a top of 17 for tomorrow, Saturday the 6th of June. Going to be a partly cloudy day with a chance of showers, most likely in the morning and afternoon. And then for Sunday the 7th of June, minimum 10 overnight, top of 18, a partly cloudy day with a chance of morning fog. And the King's Birthday holiday on Monday, minimum of 11 overnight, a top of 19, and a mostly sunny day, partly cloudy but mostly sunny. So the weather's looking pretty good for the long weekend, and we've had some decent rains lately, haven't we? So welcome back to the second hour of Here Comes the Weekend with Cookie on Adelaide's Coast FM. We're celebrating musicians today, those out front and those in the background. Keyboards, violins, brass, bass and more. They make songs iconic. First up, one of the most recognisable openings in Australian music. This song opens with a clean chiming guitar that immediately creates a sense of space and nostalgia. How about Ganga Jang?

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0: George Michael on 88.7 Adelaide's Coast FM with one of the most recognisable opening saxophone riffs. Great song, great song. Love it. And Helen from Brighton's let me know she loved it as well. She's listening with Alan this afternoon. Just got her washing in before the rain hit as well. Good on you, Helen. Also, Marilyn and Phil from Mitchell Park are listening. Phil's had a big week. Hope you're feeling better now, mate. Look forward to seeing you at the weekend. Deb and Jeff from Nova Gardens are also listening. Judy is listening as always, waiting for that one piece of music that she loves. And then the Findon Spearchuckers are listening. And sorry, guys, no Jethro Tull this afternoon. But never know, maybe next week.
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0: And before we get back to the guitars and saxophones, here's a quick trip to the dance floor. Three songs, three unforgettable intros, and enough disco sparkle to light up a Saturday night. Barry Manilow.

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Here comes the weekend with Cookie on Adelaide's Coast FM. Van McCoy and the Soul City Symphony there with The Hustle. And we started off, of course, with Barry Manilow and Copacabana. And I believe Steve from Torrens Park was up and dancing and shaking his maracas. Hope you enjoyed that one, Steve. And also I've heard from Tim from Glenelg. He's one of our regular Friday gang. Glad to have you along, Tim. I guess you're working in your shed as you usually do. So coming up now, it may be 3 months early, but here's a song from Earth, Wind & Fire. It's September.

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2: 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For any inquiries, call Rita Panella on 0416 020 777. 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You can call Rita Panella on 0416 020 777. Caring for our community, 88.7 Adelaide's Coast FM. And the next song opened the first live global television broadcast in 1967. Before anyone sang, the brass band let you know exactly what was coming.

And with our brass-dominated show today, we have got a Beatles cover as well, and it's another brass-highlighted song featuring a piccolo trumpet. And is from this recording is from version from recordings made at the BBC in the late 60s by the great David Bowie. There's a barber showing photographs.

0: 88.7 Adelaide's Coast FM. Procol Harum there with Conquistador, and it depends whether you're an album lover or a single lover, whether that either came out in 67 on an album or as a single in 1972, but a great song. Their third number top 10 hit in the US, I think. Don't forget, coming up after 4 o'clock today, we've got Gaynor Rozier with the Friday Drive program. You know that's well worth sticking around for. But after this break, we've got three classic Aussie tracks with instantly recognisable guitar intros.
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Well, that's just about it for today's program. Thanks for your company over the last couple of hours as we celebrated some of the most recognisable musical intros ever recorded. Hope you've enjoyed the music and perhaps rediscovered a few old favourites along the way. Thanks for listening, of course, and thanks for being part of the program, your messages and your calls. 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They keep us live and local 24/7. Stay tuned, because after the 4 o'clock news, Gaynor will be along with the Friday Drive program with plenty of great music and good company to help you head off into the long weekend. So until next week at the same time, I'm Cookie. 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
1: I'm Mark Dransfield. The Prime Minister says practical solutions are required to address economic and social frustrations in the Australian community. Anthony Albanese has spoken at an economic forum where he's claimed his tax reforms will help curb the rise of populism. The PM argues without change, Australia risks becoming a nation where voters feel betrayed by the system. Mr Albanese claims we should not repeat the mistakes of other countries.
2: The decision, therefore, for Australia is very clear. We can choose whether the social and economic dislocation that we see overseas is a warning that we can act on or a preview of what is to come here.
1: An inquest has found there was not enough time for intervention to prevent the killing of Sydney Police employee Curtis Cheng in 2015. New South Wales Deputy State Coroner Derek Lee says while material linked to Islamic State was found on his teenage killer's phone, Khalil Muhammad Jabbar had only accessed much of it in the month before the shooting. And the 15-year-old had not been individually identified by counter-terrorism investigators at being at risk of violent extremist acts. Victoria's Police Chief Commissioner Mike Bush says criminals must face consequences in court if they're going to be deterred from committing crimes. Mr Bush believes a 15-year-old who pleaded guilty to a firebombing in Keysborough in April and then escaped with a youth supervision order should have been handed a tougher sentence. He's told the ABC that type of behaviour should not be tolerated on our streets.
3: There is a frustration from our membership, our people, our staff, who work very hard to catch these crooks. But I also look at this through the lens of the victims and the community. There's got to be a consequence for this kind of behaviour. So certainty of consequence is a deterrence.
1: WA police are investigating whether the driver of a Transperth bus suffered a medical episode before losing control and crashing into a tree. A 61-year-old passenger has died in hospital overnight, while several others were injured following the crash in Wanneroo yesterday. WA's Transport Minister Rita Saffiotti has described the incident as a tragedy.
4: My sympathy goes out to all of the passengers, but in particular the families of that passenger who has passed away and the other passenger who is currently in hospital. The police are investigating this incident. It has now been passed to the police who have control of the incident. They are investigating whether it was a medical episode.
1: Overseas now, and the US president insists progress is being made in efforts to stop fighting between Israel and Hezbollah. The terrorist group has rejected an American brokered deal to extend the tentative ceasefire between Israel and Lebanon, contingent on an end to Hezbollah attacks. But Donald Trump is adamant the group wants fighting to end.
5: And I think Hezbollah, I will tell you, they called us and they said, how about stopping? And I think you're going to see things happen over there. That's been like a little bit of a different world, but it's interconnected with Iran. And it would be really nice if Lebanon could have some peace.
1: And fire investigators are probing two separate blazes across southeast Queensland this morning. More than a dozen crews were called to a business in Murarrie just after three after a warehouse erupted in flames. Meantime, a crime scene's been established following a suspicious blaze at an Underwood shopping centre. There's no suggestion the two incidents are linked. This is AIR News. Adelaide is celebrating beating Geelong last night in a one-point thriller, ending the Cats' six-game winning streak over them. But Cats coach Chris Scott was on the receiving end of an unwanted interaction with Crows fans at three-quarter time. He says coaches should not have to walk through the crowd.
6: Fans, they're nothing. But that's okay. This is one of the best stadiums in the world. I love it. It's an oversight that coaches should have to walk through the crowd. I don't want to do it at any ground.
1: NRL and Kieran Foran has declared there's no ceiling for what his team can achieve this season after Manly trumped South Sydney 28-14. It was a night to remember for the Sea Eagles, celebrating Foran's permanent appointment as coach. He says they know what they're capable of.
7: There's no limits on us, mate. We're going to keep believing. We know where we want to go as a club and as a footy team, and we're going to keep building that belief each and every week.
1: And in Formula One, Charles Leclerc says he's staying loyal to Ferrari, revealing he rejected big offers from other teams but chose to stay with the team that gave him a start in the F1 Academy.
8: No, I'm not going to say who, but at the moment this is what feels right for me, and this is where I want to put all my focus in trying to win with the team I loved, that believed in me, that gave me the chance to be where I am today.
1: Australian

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2: And the weather for the remainder of June 5th. We all know it's been raining out there. There was a maximum temperature prediction of 17 degrees and currently it is 15. Tomorrow when the sun rises, the skies will be partly cloudy and a medium chance of rain. Again, maximum 17 and a minimum of 11. Sunday looks very similar. A maximum estimated at 18 and a minimum of 10 and perhaps a drier day with rain seen as a chance of only 10%. Well, what do you make of all that? I wonder how wet it's been where you are. Hello out there. It's so good to have your company. You are, of course, listening to 88.7 Adelaide's Coast FM. In the chair and on air, it's Gaynor Roger, and it is my absolute pleasure to be choosing this music. And you know what? I always keep you in mind when I'm choosing it. Before we get started, I need to give Cookie a great big thank you. You know, he keeps those discs rolling, great music, and all to get the weekend started for you. Yes, he cranks the weekend. Mm-hmm. Before we get started, though, I guess I should say what you can expect. I reckon a few memory shakers, a few road rage reducers, maybe a few foot tappers, and lots of rhythm, easy listening, and a few of my favourite covers, because I really like it when older music is rediscovered and reimagined. Now, if you fancy a shout-out... Yeah, and maybe you want to give somebody a shout-out, or you just want to have your own name heard on radio, why not? But if you want to just have a quick chitty-chat, of course you can do that as well. And you know the number is 8371 1000. Why don't we give Ricky Martin a little shake-up? Here we go, Ricky.

Our very own Teskey Brothers, we like that, don't we? Yes, Hold Me. And starting that set, Living La Vida Loca, Ricky Martin. Yes, that's pretty foot-tapping, isn't it? You are, of course, listening to 88.7 Adelaide's Coast FM. And why don't we have a little bit of The Miracles? That's what we need.

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0: I like that. I like that a lot. I like Dolly. I think she's great. What's Up? That is, of course, the Four Non Blondes cover of What's Up. Before that, we had I'm Not In Love, 10cc. And starting up that set, we had that wonderful digital creation of the voice of Nat King Cole, superimposed with his own daughter, Natalie Cole's voice to sing Unforgettable, because that's what you are. You are all important out there. Special shout out to Tilda and Tam, who are from Exeter, but I think at the moment they're in Carland. They're driving along, and Tilda was doing a car dance, I believe, with Living La Vida Loca, Ricky Martin. So good that you've tuned in. Thank you so much. 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

0: Did you like that? Yes. It's raining again, and I thought I'd play that because, do you know what? We've had some good belter days of rain, haven't we? Yeah, some suburbs are more privileged than others, and we know this, and the western suburbs have taken a beating, and up north, I'm up in the hills, and we've had fairly consistent rain, and it's been lovely, but nothing like some of you guys, you brave sausages. Now, what did we just listen to? It's Raining Again. That's a Supertramp cover, Hardy Street Country Club. Before that, we had Run Around Sue. That was the Vintage Explosion Group, and that was live. I love that. And before that, Hungry Eyes, Eric Carmen. You remember that too, don't you? We're going to have a little bit of K.T. Tunstall, Black Horse and a Cherry Tree. Tell you what, this really is good.
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You knew that help was on the way, didn't you? Yes, because it is. That's our very own Little River Band. Big shout out to James from North Haven. He's, I would say, the most loyal listener of my show and many other presenters from 88.7 Adelaide's Coast FM. James, you used to listen to me when I was on the graveyard shift, and I always appreciated that. Always gave me good leads and encouraging words. Now, last week, a man called Mark rang me and he said, look, you just need to get a little bit rockier. You need to be playing a bit of Dragon. Well, Mark, I don't think this is the one that you wanted, but I found this one in my digital library, and it's for you. This time, Dragon.

Yes, police. Yes, the police. Every little thing. Big shout out to Jenny. Thanks for your call. And you know what? We're going to have the 5pm news right now. 88 points.

0: whether the social and economic dislocation that we see overseas is a warning that we can act on or a preview of what is to come here.
1: An inquest has found there was not enough time for intervention to prevent the killing of Sydney Police employee Curtis Cheng in 2015. New South Wales Deputy State Coroner Derek Lee says while material linked to Islamic State was found on his teenage killer's phone, Khalil Muhammad Jabbar had only accessed much of it in the month before the shooting. And the 15-year-old had not been individually identified by counter-terrorism investigators as being at risk of violent extremist acts. Victoria's Police Chief Commissioner Mike Bush says criminals must face consequences in court if they're going to be deterred from committing crimes. Mr. Bush believes a 15-year-old who pleaded guilty to a firebombing in Keysborough in April and then escaped with a youth supervision order should have been handed a tougher sentence. He's told the ABC that type of behaviour should not be tolerated on our streets.
2: There is a frustration from our membership, our people, our staff who work very hard to catch these crooks. But I also look at this through the lens of the victims and the community. There's got to be a consequence for this kind of behaviour. So certainty of consequence is a deterrence.
1: WA police are investigating whether the driver of a Trans-Perth bus suffered a medical episode before losing control and crashing into a tree. A 61-year-old passenger has died in hospital overnight, while several others were injured following the crash in Wanneroo yesterday. WA's Transport Minister Rita Saffiotti has described the incident as a tragedy.
3: My sympathy goes out to all of the passengers, but in particular the families of that passenger who has passed away and the other passenger who is currently in hospital. The police are investigating this incident. It has now been passed to the police who have control of the incident. They are investigating whether it was a medical episode.
1: Overseas now, and the US president insists progress is being made in efforts to stop fighting between Israel and Hezbollah. The terrorist group has rejected an American brokered deal to extend the tentative ceasefire between Israel and Lebanon, contingent on an end to Hezbollah attacks. But Donald Trump is adamant the group wants fighting to end.
4: And I think Hezbollah, I will tell you, they called us and they said, how about stopping? And I think you're going to see things happen over there. That's been like a little bit of a different world, but it's interconnected with Iran. And it would be really nice if Lebanon could have some peace.
1: And fire investigators are probing two separate blazes across southeast Queensland this morning. More than a dozen crews were called to a business in Murarrie just after three after a warehouse erupted in flames. Meantime, a crime scene's been established following a suspicious blaze at an Underwood shopping centre. There's no suggestion the two incidents are linked. This is AIR News. Adelaide is celebrating beating Geelong last night in a one-point thriller, ending the Cats' six-game winning streak over them. But Cats coach Chris Scott was on the receiving end of an unwanted interaction with Crows fans at three-quarter time. He says coaches should not have to walk through the crowd.
5: Fans, they're nuffies. But that's okay. This is one of the best stadiums in the world. I love it. It's an oversight that coaches should have to walk through the crowd. I don't want to do it at any ground.
1: NRL and Kieran Foran has declared there's no ceiling for what his team can achieve this season after Manly trumped South Sydney 28-14. It was a night to remember for the Sea Eagles, celebrating Foran's permanent appointment as coach. He says they know what they're capable of.
6: There's no limits on us, mate. We're going to keep believing. We know where we want to go as a club and as a footy team, and we're going to keep building that belief each and every week.
1: And in Formula One, Charles Leclerc says he's staying loyal to Ferrari, revealing he rejected big offers from other teams but chose to stay with the team that gave him a start in the F1 Academy.
7: No, I'm not going to say who, but at the moment this is what feels right for me, and this is where I want to put all my focus in trying to win with the team I loved, that believed in me, that gave me the chance to be where I am today.
1: Australian Independent Radio News.
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9: Well, we all know it's been raining out there, yes, yes. June the 5th has been a wet day. The estimated maximum temperature was 17 degrees. Currently it's 13, but what about tomorrow? When the sun rises, the skies will be partly cloudy with a medium chance of rain. Again, a maximum of 17, minimum 11.

Sunday looks very similar, with a maximum estimated at 18 degrees and a minimum of 10, and perhaps a drier day. Yes, rain, the chance of rain, only 10%. Well, that's all a bit better if you've had enough of the rain, but just think how much your garden is loving it. Now, we know that you're listening to 88.7 Adelaide's Coast FM. You're with Gaynor Roger, taking you right through till 6, and I've got a little bit of Billy Joel. Yes, I have. You remember this one. Dum.

0: That's right. Change needs to come, doesn't it? And if that's what we want, we'll get it. So get a bit active, people, get a bit political. Change is going to come. That was really just wonderful. Vintage Explosion, I played a bit of them before. And, of course, that's the Sam Cooke number. Before that, Hips Don't Lie, Shakira. And starting up that set, we had, I think, The Longest Time, Billy Joel. Now, Derek, our roving reporter, the man on the scene, tells us that the Southern Expressway is an absolute car park from Beach Road, I think he said, Beach Road right back. So if you are planning to head that way, try and take another route. And if you're on there, my sympathy, and I'll be playing music just for you. Let's see what else we've got right now.
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0: We know the answer to that, don't we? Because humans are eternally hopeful. Yes, we always think we will be the ones that will get it right. Why Do Fools Fall in Love, Frankie Lyman. Before that, we had Doug Parkinson with Dear Prudence. And starting up that set, yes, the voice of Mick Hucknall and from Simply Red, Holding Back the Years. Big shout out to Derek, who is our roving reporter on the car pile-up scene. And Derek, if you're out there and you know what's causing that big pile-up, let us know. And if you're just sitting in the traffic biding your time, thank you for taking the time to ring in to 88.7 Adelaide's Coast FM, live and local.
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That's rather nice, isn't it? Herb Alpert and the Tijuana Brass, This Guy's in Love with You. Before that, we had Cathy's Clown, the Everly Brothers, and starting up that set, we had Chanson d'Amour, Manhattan Transfer. You are, of course, listening to 88.7 Adelaide's Coast FM. You're with Gaynor Roger right through until 6 p.m. Music chosen just for you. Hope you're getting through that drive, whatever you're doing. I hope you're doing it well and doing it for yourself. Enjoy.

0: The Easy Beats. We liked that, didn't we? That's going to take us into our segue. That's we're going to hear from our sponsors. And that's not sorry, that's great, because they're the people that keep us live and local.
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Yes, and you need to carry on too. We all need to carry on. We just need to keep going. That's the wonderful Norah Jones, and I believe she wrote that song, Carry On, during COVID. Before that, we had a little bit of sniffy stuff, Make and Believe, Emmylou Harris, and I think then there was I'll Never Fall in Love with Mart Hoogkamer, one of my favourites. Yeah, what a belter of a voice. And Sorry by the Easy Beats. Now, do you know what? Something's happening here. I have to say hasta la vista. Yes, I do. And that's just the way it is. I'm just getting some music ready for you. You know, it comes very quickly, and it's a wonderful thing that a show can go so quickly. I want to say hasta la vista. But before I do that, I have to say a big shout out to Yvonne, who is listening in Melbourne and reached out. So lovely to hear you and hear from you. And thank you for tuning in. I'm going to be back, of course, next Friday. That is June the 12th. And I look forward to your company. Up next, we have The Boogie Shack. Yes, it couldn't get any better, could it, with Brian Callaghan. Now, you must stay tuned for some foot-tapping enjoyment there. That's going to take you right through until 8 p.m. So this is Gaynor Roger saying I'll see you next time. I'll hear you next time. You'll hear me. Thank you so much for tuning in. This is Linda Ronstadt, Feels Like Home. Could this get any more beautiful? I hope you're somewhere near home or at home. Bye for now.

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1: I'm Mark Dransfield. The Prime Minister says practical solutions are required to address economic and social frustrations in the Australian community. Anthony Albanese has spoken at an economic forum where he's claimed his tax reforms will help curb the rise of populism. The PM argues without change, Australia risks becoming a nation where voters feel betrayed by the system. Mr. Albanese claims we should not repeat the mistakes of other countries.
2: The decision, therefore, for Australia is very clear. We can choose whether the social and economic

0: violent extremist acts. Victoria's Police Chief Commissioner Mike Bush says criminals must face consequences in court if they're going to be deterred from committing crimes. Mr. Bush believes a 15-year-old who pleaded guilty to a firebombing in Keysborough in April and then escaped with a youth supervision order should have been handed a tougher sentence. He's told the ABC that type of behaviour should not be tolerated on our streets.
1: There is a frustration from our membership, our people, our staff, who work very hard to catch these crooks. But I also look at this through the lens of the victims and the community. There's got to be a consequence for this kind of behaviour. So certainty of consequence is a deterrence.
0: WA police are investigating whether the driver of a Transperth bus suffered a medical episode before losing control and crashing into a tree. A 61-year-old passenger has died in hospital overnight, while several others were injured following the crash in Wanneroo yesterday. WA's Transport Minister Rita Saffiotti has described the incident as a tragedy.
2: My sympathy goes out to all of the passengers, but in particular the families of that passenger who has passed away and the other passenger who is currently in hospital. The police are investigating this incident. It has now been passed to the police who have control of the incident. They are investigating whether it was a medical episode.
0: Overseas now, and the US president insists progress is being made in efforts to stop fighting between Israel and Hezbollah. The terrorist group has rejected an American brokered deal to extend the tentative ceasefire between Israel and Lebanon, contingent on an end to Hezbollah attacks. But Donald Trump is adamant the group wants fighting to end.
3: And I think Hezbollah, I will tell you, they called us and they said, how about stopping? And I think you're going to see things happen over there. That's been like a little bit of a different world, but it's interconnected with Iran. And it would be really nice if Lebanon could have some peace.
0: And fire investigators are probing two separate blazes across southeast Queensland this morning. More than a dozen crews were called to a business in Murarrie just after three after a warehouse erupted in flames. Meantime, a crime scene's been established following a suspicious blaze at an Underwood shopping centre. There's no suggestion the two incidents are linked. This is AIR News. Adelaide is celebrating beating Geelong last night in a one-point thriller, ending the Cats' six-game winning streak over them. But Cats coach Chris Scott was on the receiving end of an unwanted interaction with Crows fans at three-quarter time. He says coaches should not have to walk through the crowd.
4: Fans, they're nuffies. But that's okay. This is one of the best stadiums in the world. I love it. It's an oversight that coaches should have to walk through the crowd. I don't want to do it at any ground.
0: NRL and Kieran Foran has declared there's no ceiling for what his team can achieve this season after Manly trumped South Sydney 28-14. It was a night to remember for the Sea Eagles, celebrating Foran's permanent appointment as coach. He says they know what they're capable of.
5: There's no limits on us, mate. We're going to keep believing. We know where we want to go as a club and as a footy team, and we're going to keep building that belief each and every week.
0: And in Formula One, Charles Leclerc says he's staying loyal to Ferrari, revealing he rejected big offers from other teams but chose to stay with the team that gave him a start in the F1 Academy.
6: No, I'm not going to say who, but at the moment this is what feels right for me, and this is where I want to put all my focus in trying to win with the team I loved, that believed in me, that gave me the chance to be where I am today.
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8: 5 minutes past the hour of six, and the forecast for the remainder of this Friday. The Bureau tells us that there is a medium chance of showers still tonight, and for tomorrow, Saturday, it's going to be a partly cloudy day with a medium chance of showers, most likely in the morning and afternoon. It's going to get to a top of 17, going down to 11 overnight. And for Sunday, again, a partly cloudy and the chance of some morning fog, a top of 18 before going down to 10 overnight. And for Monday, yes, the King's Birthday public holiday. It's going to be a mostly sunny day, a top of 19 before going down to 11 overnight. Currently, the temperature is sitting on 13 degrees.

It is a big howdy, and welcome to the Biggie Shack. I'm Barry Culligan, no Pamela tonight, but you can give me a call on 8371 1000. And yes, it is Friday night and start of the King's Birthday long weekend, so you can join me for the next 2 hours while I bring you a great selection of rockabilly tunes. And then at around about 6:30, I'll bring you the gig guy with what's on around town. Big thank you again to Gail Roger. She's always keeping you entertained on a Friday night, whether you're at home or on your drive home. And Gail promises she'll be back with you again next Friday night between 4 and 6 right here on Adelaide's 88.7 Coast FM. But right now it's time for a little bit of these guys, Brian Lee and Slim, the Stray Cats, and Rumble in Brighton.

88.7 Adelaide's Coast FM. There's a classic Stray Cats number there, Rumble in Brighton. Got a couple of oldies, as we do on a Friday night, and this first one's a very appropriate song for this week with the rain that we've had. It's Let It Rain, Let It Rain.

G'day, it's Slim here, and it's Friday night, and you're listening to the cool sounds of the Boogie Shack on Coast FM 88.7. Go for it, Baz. Woohoo!

0: Well, there's one from Don Woody, Bird Dog from 1957 here on Adelaide's 88.7 Coast FM. And Don Woody was a disc jockey on KICK Springfield, Missouri, and he recorded three great rockabilly tunes. He first started his career as a disc jockey, but in junior high school, and also became an accomplished drummer in high school band. And in college, he wrote around about a dozen songs with Paul Simons, believe it or not. One of the songs he wrote was Bigelow 6200, and we all know that Brenda Lee recorded that one. He recorded four songs for Decca, but only the song that I just played, Bird Dog and Barking Up the Wrong Tree, were released in 1957. And Decca decided not to renew his recording contract and left him two songs unissued. One of them was Mate Like a Rock and Roll, which became another rockabilly classic. And before that, I had Lee Jones and Let It Rain from 1956. And she recorded at the Flame Records in Cincinnati, Ohio. And there's a very little known about her, apart from that she was a regular singer on the Midwestern Hayride in Cincinnati, and later in 1956 on the Indiana Hoedown in Indianapolis. There's just a couple of great early rarities and memories right here on Adelaide's 88.7 Coast FM. Don't forget that paper and pen for the gig guide in about 15 minutes' time.
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88.7 Adelaide's Coast FM. There's a little bit of Swiss rockabilly with Rhythm Train, and I Drank That Barrel Down. And before that, out of Sydney, The Creepers, featuring Clayton Johnson on the vocals, Jordan Colley also on vocals and guitar, Sonny Hinwood on the drums, and Damien Lawson on the double bass, Wee Willie Brown. And before that, out of France, had The Cactus Candles with Oh Stop. Here's one now from Carmen Gear and the Hot Rods out of the UK from their Tough Lover album. And this is Broken Heart. And before I do that, shout out to Eva. She's tuned into Coast at the moment and hopefully staying warm.

0: 38.7 Adelaide's Coast FM, out of the UK, Carmen Gear and the Hot Rods with Broken Heart. Time for a few messages. When I come back, I've got the gig guide for you, so don't forget that pen and paper.
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0: 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This is the Boogie Shack. I'm Barry, taking you all the way through to 8 o'clock with 2 hours of red hot rockabilly. And just currently sitting on 12 degrees, a very chilly 12 degrees. So hopefully you're rugged up with a blanket or with a fire running at the moment, so staying warm. But it's that time of the night. It's gig guide time. So hopefully you've got a pen handy, because it all kicks off tomorrow night, Saturday, June the 6th. Lucky 7, there at the Suburban Brew. It kicks off there at 7 p.m, goes through to 10 p.m. And on Friday the 19th, you can catch Steve O'Malley doing his solo show at the Southwark Hotel. Kicks off there at 7:15 and goes through to, pretty late in the evening, I would say. Saturday the 27th is the Inkfest 2026. It's an open party tattoo and rock and roll show at the Brothers Ink Club Rooms at Salisbury Gardens there. So you can catch the Silverados there on from about 1 p.m. to 2 p.m. Plus there's about 9 other great Adelaide bands and artists right through the afternoon and evening. And then we kick into July. Friday the 3rd of July, the Gov Winter Ball at the Gov kicks off there at 7 p.m. and goes through to 11 p.m. And you can catch Fretz Patrick, the Honey Badgers and Lucky 7, plus DJ Orange Blossom there. She'll be spinning the wax in between the sets. And on Saturday the 25th, the Ska versus Rockabilly Shootout at the Christie's Beach Sailing Club from 7 p.m. to 12 a.m. there, right through to midnight. House of Ska, the Overits and In the Doghouse. And we kick into August. Saturday the 8th, the Screaming Rebel Angels from New York are in town, and the Sorcerer and the Overits. That's happening at the Dirty Devil's Rockabilly Bar. The gates open at 7 p.m. there, and you can also catch DJ Orange Blossom spinning the wax in between the sets. So a few things happening in these cooler months around the trap. So get out there, support the bands, the venues, and have a great time while you're doing it. Time for me to get into a little bit more music now, and we're going to go back to the States with this guy, Lee Rocker. He was the Stray Cats bass player, still is, and this is Jimmy.

0: Well, there's one from the boys out of Melbourne, the Flatfoot Shakers. I wonder if you wonder. Right here on LA's 88.7 Coast FM. And the wonderful Kieran McDonald up front on vocals with that one. For that, Levi Dexter and the Rockettes out of the UK with Rockabilly Idol. I bet you there's a few of them out there. And we kicked it off with the Stray Cats bass player Lee Rocker, Jimmy Jimmy. Just heading on to 15 minutes to the hour 7. Have to say a big shout out to Gary Clark, a Coast FM presenter. He tells me he's at home, warm and cosy, tuned into the radio. And now it's just time. Few words from our fabulous sponsors.
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There's one from the Buckshots right here on Adelaide's 88.7 Coast FM. A little bit of Swedish rockabilly and Look Out Mama. And some more Swedish rockabilly with Dottie Westwood and the Wolfpack, Watch Out. And from Yechuka in Victoria, we had Scotty Baker, Just For Me. Here's Chris Hebling now and cruising down to Louisiana. Better fuel up that car then.

88.7 Adelaide's Coast FM. We just heard from the Infernos out of Melbourne with Standing on a Rock. And before that, Chris Hebling with Cruising Down to Louisiana. It's 1 minute past the hour 7 here on the coast. And you're tuned into the Boogie Shack with me, Barry Callaghan, taking you all the way through to 8 o'clock with 2 hours of red hot rockabilly on a Friday night. And if you're going out on the weekend, well, the Bureau tells us Saturday is going to be partly cloudy with a minimum chance of showers, most likely in the morning and afternoon. It's going to get down to a low of 11 overnight, but a top of 17 during the day. And for Sunday, again, partly cloudy and the chance of some morning fog, top of 18, going down to 10 overnight. And for Monday, yes,

88.7 Adelaide's Coast FM, all the way from Los Angeles in California, the High Strung Ramblers with Blue Moon Baby. And another band out of Sweden, Eddie and the Flatheads, which stopped shaking that tree. And kicked it all off with Molly Sue Gonzalez out of Nashville with Bad Example. Here's the Silverados now with a song that was originally first recorded and released by Bob Lumen back in 1957 and followed up by Warren Smith, who covered the song 10 years later. This is Red Cadillac and a Black Moustache.

0: Mr. Silverado is here on LA's 88.7 Coast FM with Red Cadillac and a Black Moustache. It's 14 minutes past the hour 7. We've got a few messages from our fabulous sponsors, and when we come back, we've got Caroline and the Rhythm Rockets all the way from Germany.
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Yes, Big Daddy Sun and the Outer Planets. What a name for a band. Out of Illinois and Midnight Ball. And before that, Smokestack Lightning with Gimme More. And we had Carolina and her Rhythm Rockers out of Germany with Leave This Town. Here's Danny West and the Southerners out of Dallas, Texas with Care of the Blues.

98.7 LA's Coast FM. The boys out of Athens, Ohio. I'll say that again. Raylene Elroy's with Because of You. And we had the Adelaide's own Satellites from their reactivated album featuring Steve Mitchell up front on vocals, Rocket in My Pocket, and kicked it all off with Danny West and the Southern Airs out of Dallas, Texas with In Case of the Blues. Let me tell you who's coming up at 8 tonight with the Coast Music Mix. Yes, it is Lloyd. And then at 10, pump up the volume with Zora tonight. She'll take you all the way through to midnight. Plenty of great music here, 24/7 on the coast. I'm going to get on with this one now. Little Neil and the Blue Flames out of Berlin, Germany. And Skip Jack Rock.

98.7 Adelaide's Coast FM, Dulcie Younger and the Silencers out of Hollywood, California there with Smoking Gun. And the boys out of Melbourne, Hank's Jalopy's Demons with She's Well Stacked. And we kicked it off, the band out of Germany, Little Neil and the Blue Flames with Skipjack Rock. Going to go over to the UK now with Lobo Jones and the Rhythm Hounds. And this is an unusual combination, Tequila and Chainsaws.

0: that's one from the Skyrockers here on Adelaide's 88.7 Coast FM. The boys out of Warrnambool, Victoria, Damien, Billy and Tim, and Too Late. Before that, out of the UK, Lobo Jones and the Rhythm Hounds with Tequila and Chainsaws. What a combination that is. Got a couple of messages, and when I come back, we're going to go to a rockabilly barbecue.
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Yeah, here it goes. That was Nat Cootie and the Praise from 1958. And you heard it here on Adelaide's 88.7 Coast FM, Woodpecker Rock. And before that we had the Screaming Rebel Angels out of Brooklyn, New York, with Let It Rain. And you can catch them here in Adelaide on Saturday, the 8th of August, at the Dirty Devil's Rockabilly Bar. And kicked it all off with Mac Stevens, along with Mary X. And they were out of Dallas, Texas, with the Rockabilly Barbecue. We might be having one of those on the weekend, because it is the long weekend. And, well, it's just about time for me to get out of here. Big thank you for your calls and messages. And thank you for tuning in and supporting community radio. We really do appreciate it here on the coast. And just a reminder that coming up next is Lloyd with the Coast Music Mix. He's all getting himself all tuned up, ready to go. And yeah, I'm Barry Callaghan, and Pamela, I will be back with the Boogie Shack next Friday night with another 2 hours of Red Hot Rockabilly. I'm going to go out tonight with the Straight Eights out of Melbourne, and Wasn't That Good. Have a great long weekend, and I'll catch you on the flip.

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1: Good evening. It's Friday, the 5th of June, and it's just gone at 8 p.m. We are going to see a shower or two overnight, continuing tomorrow morning and tomorrow afternoon. The temperature currently is 12 degrees. Overnight it will fall to about 11 degrees before picking up to 17 degrees tomorrow. Sunday we should see some sunshine. So Sunday, Monday, temperatures climbing up to about 18, 19 with only a small chance of rain. Okay, good evening. So I'm Lloyd. I'm taking you through to 10 p.m. I have a lot of great music coming up, including a bit of Blondie, Sinead O'Connor, George Ezra. So do stay tuned. Lots to come. The number to call, 83711000, 83711000. So if you want to let me know what you think of the music, want to chat, just want to give some feedback, please call 83711000. Okay, and Barry is currently packing up. Great show as always, Barry. So you'll catch Barry again with the Boogie Shack next week at 6 p.m. Let's kick off with something sweet. This is Candy by Iggy Pop.

88.7 Adelaide's Coast FM. I started that off with Iggy Pop and featuring Kate Pearson and Candy. We then had The Clash and their version of Brand New Cadillac. And the last track was Smash Mouth and Walking on the Sun. I'm going to go into a break in a second and take us into that break. Let's have a bit of Men at Work.

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88.7 Adelaide's Coast FM. That was Blondie, and One Way or Another, hit from 1978. Before that, we had Huey Lewis and the News, and Working for a Living. Now, you're listening to Lloyd. I'm taking you through to 10 p.m. Lots of great music coming up in a moment. I'm going to be playing a bit of the Divinals. Number to call is 83711000. So 83711000. Just let me know if you want to shout out or enjoy the music. At Coast, we always pleased to get your feedback. So yeah, do that. I'll also going to talk a little bit about the survey we've got on at the moment. So I'll let you know about that in a few minutes. Taking us into the Divinals, let's kick off with a bit of Red Hot Chili Peppers and By the Way.

Live and local, Adelaide's 88.7 Coast FM. That was Wild Thing by the Divinyls, their version. Now, I've got two women of I'll call them British pop, though Sinead O'Connor was Irish. The two tracks are Tanita Tikaram and Good Tradition, and then I'm going to play a Sinead O'Connor and Mandinka, which was one of her early tracks. Let's have a listen.

Sinead O'Connor and Mandica. Now, the number to call is 83711000. So you're listening to Coast FM, and I'm Lloyd, taking you to 10. Love to hear from you. So 83711000. Now, just want to talk about our survey. So we've got a survey. If you want to participate in it, go to our website, which is coastfm.com.au. And if you look at the top right of the screen, you'll see the survey. What we're keen to do is get some feedback, work out whether, you know, the music we're playing is the right music, than the music you're enjoying, what else you might want to hear from us. So do have a look at that survey. Do go in and fill it out, please. Okay. Now, back in 1969, the Box Tops had a hit with Soul Deep. I'm going to play a version by Andrew Peterson. Andrew Peterson's a Brisbane singer-songwriter. He was formerly of the band Shuttlespeed. Let's have a listen.

0: 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That was the Kiwi singer Jenny Morris and You're Gonna Get Hurt. 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

88.7 Adelaide's Coast FM. That was Ed Kuiper and Real Wild Life. Now, who is Ed Kuiper? Ed Kuiper was with the band Saints. They kind of went as being a kind of a punk band, but lots more to them. And what I'm going to do is I think I'm going to play another Saints track, actually. This is Music Goes Round My Head. 83 71 1000, 83 71 1000, that's the number to call me, Lloyd, if you wanted a shout out, or just let me know what you think of the music that's going on.

88.7 Adelaide Coast FM. Back in, actually I can't remember when, that track, What's So Funny About Peace, Love and Understanding, was written by Nick Lowe. It's been recorded by a number of artists, including Elvis Costello. That was the Midnight Oils version, which I thought was really good. 83 71 1000, 83 71 1000, that's the number to call if you wanted to shout out, you just wanted to let me know what you think of the music. Quick shout out to Noel, thanks for your call, I enjoyed talking to you and I'm glad you're enjoying the music. Okay, I'm Lloyd, I'm taking you through to 10 p.m. I've got still quite a lot of good music to come. In a moment I'm going to be playing Talking Heads. But I've also got the Cars, I've got Thompson Twins and all coming up. What I was going to say was the weather. It's not been great recently, so hopefully it's going to break on Sunday. But do stay tuned, and Coast FM will always keep you warm.

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That was the Beatles, of course, with Come Together. And before that, we had Talking Heads and Perfect World. Now, you're listening to Lloyd. I'm taking you through to 10 p.m. Lots of great music to come, including this one by Jerry Rafferty, and it's Night Owl.

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That was the US blues country singer Chris Stapleton and Devil Always Made Me Think Twice. And before that, we had Matty T. Wall and his version of Boom Boom, the John Lee Hooker classic. Now, you're listening to Lloyd. I'm taking you through 10 p.m. At 10 p.m., Zora will be in to pump up the volume, so do stay tuned. This next track I'm going to play is Scar by Missy Higgins. Now, the number to call is 83711000, 83711000. If you wanted a shout-out, let me know what you think of the music. But, yeah, feel free to give me a call.

Yeah, that was the Fugees and their version of Killing Me Softly with his song, originally by Roberto Flack. Now, you're listening to Lloyd. I'm taking you through 10 p.m, so I hope you enjoy the music. What I was going to say is Zora's coming up at 10, so do stay tuned with Pump Up the Volume. I've still got quite a few tracks to play. This next track I'm going to play is Sam, The Sham and The Pharaohs. And I never had no one.

0: 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When I come out of the break, I'm going to have a bit of George Ezra and Budapest. That last track I played was the Melbourne band, the Teskey Brothers, and Crying Shame.
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88.7 Adelaide's Coast FM. That was George Ezra and Budapest. This next track I'm going to play is the Thompson Twins and Lay Your Hands on Me.

That was The Cars and Touch and Go here on Adelaide's 88.7 Coast FM. Now, my time is nearly up. You've been listening to Lloyd for the last couple of hours. I'd like to thank our sponsors who help keep our lights on. I'd like to, I've had a few callers. I really appreciate you taking the time to call, give me the feedback. Much appreciated. And all you listeners out there, we really do appreciate you. And I hope you enjoyed the music. And just a reminder, go and fill our survey out if you can. Okay, I'm going to leave you with In the Air Tonight by Phil Collins. 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
1: And the forecast for Adelaide, Saturday the 6th of June, maximum of 17 degrees and a partly cloudy day with possible showers, going down to an overnight low of 11 degrees. And then on Sunday, a maximum of 18 and partly cloudy. Right now, it is 12 degrees.
0: As Friday night heads into its penultimate hour, is it Brenton or is it Zora? Who will lead you through this evening's jungle? Welcome as we pump up the volume.

Yes, good evening and welcome. And yes, you're listening to Adelaide's 88.7 Coast FM, and this is Pump Up the Volume. Yes, another week of Pump Up the Volume. So it's just after 10 p.m. and I'll be here with you until midnight. And of course, you're with Zora for the next 2 hours, and I'll be bringing you a mix of classic rock across the decades and throwing some blues in like I usually do around 11-ish, around that time frame. I just want to say a big thank you to Lloyd for his most entertaining program during the past 2 hours, featuring some great music and, would you believe, a lot of my favourites, actually. And he played Missy Higgins and Chris Stapleton and some blues, which is, I was very happy to hear that on the way in the car. So, yes, I hope you have a nice night, Lloyd, and drive carefully out there. Anyway, Coast Mix will be back again next week at the usual time at 8 p.m. So, yeah, I don't know who'll be doing it next week, but you'll definitely have 2 hours of Coast Music Mix again. Now I think we should get on with the music and pump up some volume.

Adelaide's 88.7 Coast FM. And I started off with a little number by the band called Chain, and I'm Gonna Miss You, Babe. And that was from 1971 from Towards the Blues album, and that peaked at number 6 on the Aussie charts and is now considered a cornerstone of Aussie blues rock. Then I brought it out with a triple play, Led Zeppelin, and started off with Good Times, Bad Times, I Can't Quit You, Baby, and finished up with Custard Pie, and that was taken from the album called Physical Graffiti. And the reason I played a triple play of Led Zeppelin is I went to see Led Zepp a couple of weeks ago with my good friend Caroline, who is listening. So hello, Caroline. Hope you're having a good night. And I hope all the listeners are having a good start to their weekend, being a long weekend. I'm sure everyone's looking forward to that. But yeah, we went to see Led Zepp a couple of weeks ago and had a great night. That was a really good night. So I thought I'd play some tracks, and some of those they actually played on the night. The number here is 83711000 if you'd like to call in. And I think let's have a listen to Alice Cooper, Department of Youth.

0: Little River Band. How good was that? It's a long way there. And before that, I played Department of Youth by Alice Cooper. I hope you enjoyed those two tracks. 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

0: you go. That was Carice Eden with We Got the Night. And she's from Gosford in New South Wales and rose to fame after winning the first season of The Voice in 2012. And what a voice she's got, I tell you what. If you haven't heard her albums, it's definitely worth listening to. She's amazing. And before that, another great voice, Whitesnake and Love Ain't No Stranger. That was a power ballad by Whitesnake. And I started off with Kate Sobrano with I Won't Let You Down. I hope you enjoyed that set as much as I did. Coming up next, I've got the Vaughan Brothers straight after these announcements.
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Like a good Texan shoe. I love it. That's it. That's it. Woo! Now do the cotton eye joke. Now two step right over here. Oh, wait. Put those boots back on.

Oh, you can't mistake that voice. Definitely Stevie Ray Vaughan right there, and his brother Jimmy Vaughan, and that was back from 1919 September. Two brothers and coming together on the album called Family Style. And apparently in his early career, Stevie Ray Vaughan mentioned he would like to do an album with his older brother, and his wish came true. But it's the only studio album the brothers ever recorded together and the last studio recording by Stevie Ray Vaughan. And the album was released a month after his death, and he died in August 1990. So sad, but I tell you what, yeah, some great tracks there, and a good album, that's for sure. It's 10:54 p.m. here in Adelaide. 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I'm Zora, and this is Pump Up the Volume. And right now I'm going to go to another blues track, and this is by a lady called Zora Young. We share the same name. I'm so excited. There's not many people that share the same name as me. But now Zora Young, she grew up in the west side of Chicago, started singing gospel in church like many of them did. And before moving into the blues and soul clubs across Chicago, apparently she's distantly related to Howlin' Wolf. And that explains that great Chicago blues DNA in her voice. So have a listen to this. This is Zora Young with Go Ahead and Take Him.

Oh, there you go. Mary Lane with Ride in Your Automobile. And that's a Chicago blues legend, Mary Lane, born in Arkansas, grew up picking cotton before moving to Chicago to pursue her music career. And she performed alongside Howlin' Wolf, Elmore James, and some other greats as well, and still one of the last true West Side voices. And that was a nice little funky tune. And before that, I played Etta James with Tell Mama, and that was a 1967 hit by Etta James and recorded at Fame Studios, and one of her most successful hits. And she had a few, I'll tell you what. And I just want to say a big hello to Fred, who called in. Thank you for calling, Fred. It's been a while since we talked, but it's nice to hear from you. And right now, we're going to get really low down and dirty. This is Walter Trout and his band.

0: And that was Toronzo Cannon from Chicago, and that was his song Can't Fix the World from his 2024 album called Shut Up and Play. And before that, Dave Hole with a song called Wildfire. And Dave Hole, as you might know, is the slide guitar extraordinaire. That's the way I'll describe him. Originally from the UK, but moved over to Western Australia as a young boy. And so he's been in Australia for many years, and he's toured recently around Australia, but he's also toured in the US and Europe quite a bit. And before that, Jeff Atkinson and the Soul Diggers with Tell Me Something I Don't Know. And I started off with Walter Trout and his band with Woman Don't Lie. And that featured Sugar Ray Rayford. And before that, Low Down and Dirty. Two great tracks there from Walter Trout, one of my favourite blues artists. Now, I'm going to go to some announcements. And straight after that, I've got more music coming up.
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was Sean Colvin with Sunny Came Home. And I'd like to say a big hello to James. Thank you for calling in, James. Nice talking to you. The number here is 837-1-1000 if you'd like to call in. And it is now 11:38 p.m. here in Adelaide. And you're listening to 88.7 Coast FM. And this is Pump Up the Volume with Zora. And I'll be here till midnight. And then at midnight, Jim McInerney will be here to entertain you through until 3 a.m. with his Late Late Friday show. And I do have an announcement to make, actually. Brenton and I will be presenting the last Pump Up the Volume as a joint show on the 19th of June. And then from the 26th of June onwards, we are moving to the 8 p.m. time slot, presenting a new show called Rhythm and Rock. And so I hope you can join us at 8 p.m. every Friday night from 26th of June onwards, because we look forward to presenting at the new time slot of 8 till 10 p.m. And, yeah, I look forward to that. So that won't be until the 26th of June. We've still got another couple of more weeks of Pump Up the Volume. And I will be back next week to present. And then the week after that, it will be Brenton and I doing a joint show, and that will be our last show. Now, let's move on. This is Cheetah with Spend the Night.

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that was Nick Barker and the Reptiles with Make Me Smile, Come Up and See Me. And that was a cover of Cockney Rebel's song. And before that, I played John Paul Young with Yesterday's Hero. And that was one of his first major hits, actually, and helped him enormously by exposure on Countdown. And, yeah, and that famous clip with him in the sailor suit and screaming fans all over the place. Anyway, remember that? That takes you back a while, hey. and before that, I played Cheetah with Spend the Night, and what a great track that was. It is 11:53 p.m. here in Adelaide, and sitting on 11 degrees out there tonight. And coming up at midnight is Jim McInerney with the Late Late Friday Show. So I've got another 6 minutes or so to go and a couple of tracks for you. This next track, this is Paul Kelly with Before Too Long.

Adelaide's 88.7 Coast FM. It's almost midnight, which means it's time for me to go. And, this is the end of my show for tonight. And but don't go anywhere because the Late Late Friday show is coming up right now at 12 midnight with Jim McInerney, and he'll be entertaining you for 3 hours. Thank you for your calls and your company and for supporting community radio here in Adelaide. I hope you have a safe and fabulous long weekend, and I'll be back next week. Until then, it's good night from me.

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1: Good morning. The weather forecast for Saturday is for it to be cloudy with sunny breaks, with a high of 17 degrees with a low of 11 degrees. Rainfall is a 40% chance. Sun up will be 7:17 a.m. and sundown 5:10 p.m. A cloudy wet day ahead to add to the soaking we have had already over the last 4 days. The temperature currently here in the southern suburbs of Adelaide is 13, and it's midnight.
2: Looking at the sporting results in the cricket, between the test between England and New Zealand. England batted first, made 140. New Zealand went in and made a total of 113. So now in the second innings, England are now 1 for 84 at the latest, at 111 now in front. But it isn't amazing how a team in first innings be all out for 140, then still make a good stand in the second innings, 1 for 50. It was rain interrupted at the beginning, so that might have affected the pitch. England batter first. In the other sports, looking at the NBA, the New York Knicks play the San Antonio Spurs. New York Knicks are one up in the series of, I think it's 7. And it'll be interesting to see if San Antonio can get up today because they're so reliant on one player. He's a champ. But see how they go. It's very exciting. In the NRL, 2 games. Melbourne played Newcastle. Melbourne won 32-30, a 2-point margin to Melbourne, so that must have been a very exciting game. In the other game, not so exciting, Sydney 26 to Canberra Raiders 0. Must have had a bad night. In the AFL, Thursday night, Adelaide 75 defeated Geelong 74, 1-point margin. I find it very hard to watch, very nerve-wracking. I had to walk away for a couple of times. But a great victory in the end. The only downer is, of course, Tex Walker has been offered 1 game. He pushed a player into another player while he was in a vulnerable position. Can be dangerous, so they took a dim view of it. So let's see what Tex does. In the Hawthorn Western Bulldogs game, Hawthorn had ticked this one off. They were 29 points up, going well, and then suddenly, the Western Bulldogs had a surge. Then they end up winning. Western Bulldogs 12-5, 77 to Hawthorn 9-17, 71. Score was like that for the last 2 minutes. And Hawthorn had a shot, but it was very hard out of a pack. Went out of bounds on the full. So, looking at the shots at goal, Western Bulldogs had 17 shots and Hawthorn had 26. So you look on the shots, they maybe should have won, but they were without Jack Gunston, Tom Barras and James Sicily. So they were a weakened team, but that's it for sport, except that Switzerland play Australia in an international friendly Sunday at 4:30 a.m. if you want to get up. And another game that's just come through, the baseball in America.

Looking at the news right at the current moment, the biggest news, of course, is there's a big meeting in St. Petersburg. Russian leader is about to give a talk. There's many thousands of delegates from around the world, including the US. And the Ukrainians, as expected, are firing drones at St. Petersburg. They have been firing them through the Baltic states and coming out over the sea and into St. Petersburg. A drone tonight exploded over Romania, and the report was that it was intercepted by Russian electronics, and it blew up. And normally that's as reported that it's a Russian drone, so interesting there. So we hope that they can sort it out. They are working on a treaty to spare energy and airports on the, both the Ukrainian and the Russian side, because they're causing a heck of a lot of damage. The Russians are having fuel supply problems in some parts of their territories, and there's a maximum of $10 or $20 of fuel you can buy. So it's a wonder it hasn't come here. I noticed tonight the price for 95 was 188 cents. A litre, which is really cheap. I was quite surprised. I was expecting us to be on $10 a buy, but we still seem to be going. So that's it for the news. Let us continue with the music then. It's 7 minutes past 12, and why not start with South Australia's Hindley Street Country Club with the big classic, Everybody Wants to Rule the World. Maybe this is for Vlad. It's, you're listening to 88.7 Adelaide's Coast FM.

That's the cover version of Everybody Wants to Rule the World, the cover version of Tears for Fears. It's a great sound. And of course, a big thanks to Zora for presenting Pump Up the Volume show tonight. There's some news coming up about a change of time of their show, so keep tuned. They've plenty of great tracks with the show tonight. There was plenty of rock, plenty of blues, and she'll be back next week. So let's continue with Earth, Wind and Fire.

0: 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You're listening to 88.7 Adelaide's Coast FM. It's time for a bit of a laugh. Let's have a couple of skits from a recording of Bob Francis and Johnny Blake from his Behind Closed Doors grouping, and then finishing with Madeline Peru with California Rain.
1: Pleading for calls and saying, you know, please give me a call. This shows you the absolute imbecilic attitudes of some people and the brainless tits out there. One person rang and said, tell Bob that he's fat and he smells. I've got a feeling those people really should go, just put their phone down and go away and masturbate because they think they've really done something to really hurt me. Well, it hurt me so much, you saying that I'm fat and I smell, that I think I'm going to cry. Pig bum. 11:56. Hope you had a nice masturbate. 8223-0000. G'day, Jeff.
2: Dancy. 223-0000. Hi, Peter.
3: Yeah, hi. How are you, Bob?
2: Yeah, mate.
3: Listen, mate, I was listening to you speak before the news about Hindley Street there.
2: Yep.
3: Yeah, listen, mate, I actually, can we speak about that? Is that good?
2: Yeah, sure.
3: So what were your exact words about it there before, mate?
2: Can't remember. What did I say? What were we talking about?
3: It was sort of a scungy sort of place where, you know, I don't know.
2: I've never said Hindley Street was a scungy place. I always believed that Hindley Street was a place where people, if they want to spend time after hours,
3: yeah.
2: it's a great place to go to. The fact is, the only
3: time... Yeah, do you go there much yourself?
2: No, I've been there for a long time.
3: Why not?
2: Well, you know, I can't walk very well these days, and I'm not really into... I've spent my years, believe me, in my earlier years in Hindley Street and spent plenty of times there.
3: Fair enough.
2: All I made a comment about Hindley Street was about going to have a lap dance. Nothing wrong with a lap dance.
3: I'm pretty sure you might have said something beforehand, though, about how you was a bit kind of sort of scruffy or something.
2: I've always found Hindley Street to be... It's the King's Cross of Adelaide.
3: I actually think, that's a bit harsh, mate. I don't know about the King's Cross of Adelaide. I actually run a pub down there.
2: Yeah, which one?
3: The Rosemont.
2: Oh, well, that's a beautiful pub.
3: Are you just sucking up to me, are you, Bob?
2: Oh, listen, piss off, Dick Brand, if you want to play games like that. Piss off. 21.
4: Cheers, well, back shortly to AM. It's all about quality.
5: Who's that one down there? Dowdy. You see McLeod's boots? What colour are they? Blue, are they? Who's that up forward? Who's on Burton? What? Jazz? Pass me the chips. Glennie, can you turn up the headphones? Just turn up a touch.
6: Turn them up.
5: I can't hear the... just up a touch. Bit more. Not that much. Down. Yep, that's it. Yeah. Right. Well, it's almost... I've got chips this week. Who's that player down? Who's the player? Hawthorne's back. Pull back.
4: Looks like one too.
5: Right.
4: This is AFL. Now, back to
5: ABC. Right, here we go. Back here at Ivy Stadium and waiting for the siren to start at the third quarter. Adelaide Crows up against Hawthorn today and Hawthorn going with the breeze. There's the siren to start the third quarter. We're underway and the umpire puts the ball down. A shocking bounce by the umpire. Goes to spot Everett. Everett taps it away. Pushing and shoving. The umpire's found a free kick. It's played on up towards half forward. Getting back there was John Cock. Nicely intercepted. He offloads to Tyson Edwards. Been quiet today, Edwards, by his standards. He goes for short two. He goes back to Stiffy John Cock. John Cock on the defensive fly of center. Goes short. Fine. Shirley. Shirley through the middle. Has McLeod running. He's under the pump. Gee, whiz. The chips are nice. Laurie Collimer.
7: John Cock tips. Yes, Zip kicks 5 8 pass.
5: Laurie Collimer there with all the stats of that matter. Burchill for Hawthorn now has taken a good mark. He will kick. Oh, that's a shocking kick from young Burchill. He's kicked it straight out of bounds on the floor, and Dowdy will take the free kick. Lost.
7: Yeah, Dowdy four kicks, four hand passes, and that's good.
5: Dowdy now pushes it into the point of the square. Burton marks the ball and kicks it goal for the Crows.
7: Newcastle at the MCG. The Saints still by 3 points. Essendon 71, the Saints 74. And all the scoring to the Eagles at Alberton in the third quarter. They've kicked 4 goals. They're 14-6-90 to Port 10-7-67.
5: Back here at Amy Stadium, Adelaide 6-6-42, leading Hawthorn 5-5-35, a margin of 7 points. The umpire puts the footy down once again, stocking bounce again, Braylon Everett gets a big hand to it. Opportunity here for it's taken by Matty. The umpire's found a free kick, Jars.
6: The Crows are doing a lot better with that goal. Wasn't for a band of the midfield.
5: Umpire bounces the ball, gets tapped out. Andrew McLeod is there. He kicks quickly over the top, finds Goodwin. Goodwin hand passes, grabbed by Dowdy. Centering out of sight. They're inside 50 again, the Crows. Up towards half forward. Off hands goes to Biglitz. Spins around on this occasion, goes to stolen by Brown.
7: Yeah, Brown is 4-5, that's you, that's it, brother.
5: Lloyd Collier there, and the umpire's found a free kick. Who's that going to?
8: Mitchell!
5: I think that's Mitchell down there. So it's Mitchell. Mitchell will take the free kick. And I think it's in the back. He goes to Brown, one of their best players today, Brown. Goes to paper, but intercepted by Badger. He kicks long, looking for something up the half. Ball line, finds Andrew McLeod. Runs with the ball. Runs with the ball. Looking for options now. Short kick on the lead. He's found the bird man.
7: Possessions, 8 kicks, 7 marks, 6 geese alone, 5 golden rings, 4 calling birds, 3 French hens, 2 turtle doves, and a partridge in a pear tree. Pass the peanuts.
0: Johnny Blade doing the footy call. KG getting into the chips. It's amazing to hear all those names that we've watched play and gone in history. But, gee, they were good players. Time for some relaxed rock. California Rain by

0: 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It's 12:26. Temperature 11 degrees. And that was California Rain, Madeline Peru. After the break, we'll be listening to comedian Leanne Morgan. She's a US stand-up comedian, and she is very funny. She certainly can echo with the ladies in the audience with the things she says. Just observations of marriage and of living, but she's fun. I've given her extended time, so something to look forward to. Comedy after the break.
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9: Oh, y'all. I'm so much more than I have. And since I had a baby in the hospital, I probably weigh about the same that I had a baby in the hospital. And back then, I remember thinking, oh, my gosh, what in the world's happened to me? And I had my class reunion right after I had my first baby, and I wore a big jumper, and I was nursing. And I remember, like, drinking a Diet Coke, and my breast milk shot out the front of my dress. And then one of my friends from high school said, when are you going to have your baby? And I was like, I've had my baby. But anyway, I feel fat, and it's my hormones. I have no testosterone. I went to the doctor. I had no testosterone, no progesterone. I have way too much estrogen, which evidently makes you bitter and angry and hateful. That's what my family says. I think they're bitter and hateful and angry. But it has messed up my weight and all that. Well, that, and I've been eating white flour. But I have been on every diet in the world. I've done everything. I've done Whole 30. South Beach. I have done Weight Watchers. All right, I praise God that Weight Watchers doesn't have a limit on how many times you can join. Because I have joined Weight Watchers 9 times and lost 7 pounds in all. Come to find out, you have to follow a program. I know that, but I go because the meetings are funny And it's like going to a comedy club. It really is. It's like AA, but it's for people who eat their emotions. And that's who I am. I eat my emotions. Like, my husband would come home, and the kids would be fighting, and he'd say something like, "What have you done all day?" And I'd eat a hot dog, and I don't even know where it came from. Well, I had to keep from drinking whiskey. I didn't want to get hooked on whiskey with little children. So I joined Weight Watchers so many times, and this last time, Oprah bought it. And they had Oprah on TV, and she is twirling pasta on a fork and running through tall grass. And I thought, well, if she can do it, I can do it. No. So, turns out, no, for the ninth time. But what the deal is they give you a point value on food. So fruits and vegetables are free. You don't care, really. And like a piece of beef that's the size of a credit card. It's like 5 points or something like that. You don't want any of that. You're so hungry when you start that you could eat the wallpaper off the walls. You want a Snickers bar, but they're like 12 points. My sister goes on it every time I do, and she'll call me and she'll say, "It's noon and I've eaten all my points." All right, let me tell y'all about these precious children that I got to have. I got to have three, and I begged their daddy for a fourth baby, and he was so worried about making a living for all of us, and he was like, "We can't afford that. We don't need to do it." And probably about 10 years after that, so I was probably about 48, 49 years old, he said, "You know, I was wrong. We're never going to have enough money. What difference does it make? Do you want to have another baby?" And I said, "I've got plantar fasciitis."

didn't leave a baby at Target by accident. But I got to have three, and my boy is my oldest. He's 29, and I've got two girls. All right, my boy is, you know, we're right next to the Smoky Mountains, so he's grown up hiking, kayaking, fly fishing, doing all that outdoorsy stuff, and he loves it. So when it was time for him to pick up college, he chose Berry College in Rome, Georgia, B-E-R-R-Y. What they're known for, it's the largest campus in the world. It's 26,000 acres of reserve. They have mountain bike trails, all the stuff he loves, rock climbing, all this stuff. There's only 2,000 students there, so they're more deer than there are children. And they have these entrepreneurships, and everybody there has a job, has to work. But my boy started the cage-free egg enterprise and raised 200 chickens while he was in college and sold the eggs to the local restaurants and cafeteria, and it's still going to this day. I know, is that not darling? Yummy. Y'all want to know what I was doing at the University of Tennessee in 1983? I was not raising chickens, honey. I was doing horrible things. Horrible things. I was making horrible decisions. Horrible. I was dating people you wouldn't wipe your feet on. But I'm okay now. I've been washed in the blood and I've been forgiven. Thank you. My boy had a roommate all through college that was an outdoorsy little feller. And he had been in a gospel quartet in high school. And this little kid, his mom and daddy raised cattle. So this child knew all about cattle. So Berry College put this child in charge of hundreds of heads of cattle. You boys that are my age, do y'all remember that poster everybody had in their bedroom? All the boys had it in their dorm room, and it was that poster of Farrah Fawcett in that red bathing suit. Yes, with her nipple. Beautiful. I go to visit my boy and his roommate, and they've got posters of Jersey cows on the wall. They had been out fishing or doing something and had found a little baby beaver that had been, her mom had been killed or she had been abandoned, something. They bring her back to the dorm room. I go to visit that weekend. I walk in and my boy is holding a little baby beaver in the palm of his hand, feeding her a kitten bottle. And I said, how do you even know what to feed her? He said, I've called a beaver hotline. They named her Bathsheba from the Bible. And all these boys in this dorm floor took care of Bathsheba when other people had to go to class, and they all loved her. And then some kid with some sense walked in one day and said, I think this is illegal. We're not even supposed to have a dog in here, much less a wild beaver. And my boy said, I cannot give her up. I love her. And his roommate said, Charlie, she's going to grow up and eat your kitchen table. So they found a woman in Atlanta that takes care of wild animals on the down low. And they transported a beaver in the middle of the night. And that woman took care of Bathsheba until Bathsheba got big enough to kill that little woman. No, he has been a wonderful provider, and he's worked like a dog for us and done without so that we could have. But all that money going out and taking care of a family all those years, that's hard on a man. It's hard on a man. It's made him a real butthole. I love him. Lord, I don't want anything to happen. I don't want him to run off with a mobile home woman. I've got a good friend that has been through a divorce, and I've watched her go through this, and she's really doing well. She's doing great. She's quit eating bread, and she's doing sit-ups in the living room, and she
looks like a movie star, and she wants a man. She's ready to get out there and get another man, and it is on like Donkey Kong. And I've sat here and watched her go through this, and I thought, oh, my Lord, if I had to get out here and get a man at 57, after I've eaten all this Jell-O. Yes. It would take $1,000 just to groom what all I've got going on. I've got a toenail that doesn't look right. We've got a girlfriend in our friend group, and she's 58, and she loves her husband, loves him. But we were saying, Lord, if we had to get out here and get a man, she said, okay, I think I could show somebody my left breast. She said, it still looks okay. I thought, where is my friend going to go on dates? Where do people go on dates in their 50s and 60s? Lord, I have not dated since the 80s. I know. I want y'all to know that I can dance. I am coordinated and I'm athletic. I really am. I can bust a move. I'm not good at math. I can't do math. But I can bust a move. But if I had to go to a club, this is how I would dance now if I had to go to a club. Because I don't want to jiggle. And I could see a man going, what's that? A man going, nothing. That's just a precancer. My friend is on dating apps, and she said, everybody on the dating apps looks like they work at Bucky's. She said, everybody's got a big cowboy hat on, and they've got their shirt unbuttoned down to their belly button. But I thought, what is she going to do after date? Is she going to go home with a man and make out around his CPAP machine? Good-looking men. Lord, I did not know all y'all were coming. I wouldn't have been talking about my stomach on my legs. Look at y'all in these half-zip golf pullovers. Hello. That says health insurance to me. All right, y'all make me think of my husband. Let me tell you about him. Because he's got a 401k. And, yeah. Okay, we met at the University of Tennessee. When I hear a man say, go Vols, I think, oh my Lord, did I make out with him in the 80s? I did horrible things in the 80s. My husband and I met, and I was so cute, and I was little. I had on little britches, and my thyroid was functioning, and I felt good, and he was so enthralled with me and so in love with me and pursued me and bought me presents and vacuumed out my car and did all kinds of things for me, and we celebrated our 30th wedding anniversary this year. Thank y'all. And now, I truly believe he would not pull me out of a burning vehicle.

All right, let me tell y'all about him. So my husband is a very type A, anal retentive, overachiever. And everything has had to be perfect all of his life. And he has made perfect grades, and he's done everything perfect and everything right. And he's very competitive. He will rip your throat out. We've tried to play cards socially with other couples, and I don't listen and pay attention and play a, you know, funky card, and then he cusses me, and I'm like, I was just going to drink a Diet Coke and fellowship. That's what I'm doing. He ran the Burger King when he was 15 years old in Morristown, Tennessee. They gave him a key. He played football on Friday night, and then we get up and make biscuits at starting at 4 in the morning at the Burger King. Honey, that's how anal retentive. And so then what did he do? He married me. And I am an underachiever. And I haven't done much right. And but I'm fun. He is very introverted, and there's nothing wrong with that. But I did not know how truly blank he was until all these children, 3 children, grew up and walked off and left me with him. He does not chat. He does not chat. And he's got a big job. He's got a big job, and he has to talk all day and be in meetings and on the phone. And, you know, men only have so many words they use in a day. That is science. My husband uses all his words up during the day at work and then comes home at night and stares into space. And I need people. I need people. I just stand in the kitchen and talk to myself. He works for a large manufactured housing company, the largest in the United States, and he's worked for them for over 25 years. And he's traveled with them Monday through Thursday or Tuesday through Friday. And that has worked for us. It really has. Me and these kids had a ball without him. He'd come on the weekends, come home, and really put a kink in things. But so during this old pandemic, he could not travel. I know. He had to make an office in our home. And he would come out every morning and give me this huge list of things that he thought I should be doing. Hard things. Hard things. Things like paint the hallway or something like that. And I said, excuse me, but I stay in my gown until the 3rd hour of the Today Show. I said, you don't know me, do you? He would come in at lunchtime in the kitchen and not make eye contact with me and come and stand next to me and grab one of my breasts and hold it

0: And he'd say, "What's for lunch?" And I'd say, "Chicken salad." No, I love him. I love him. I just don't want to be with him. You know. My husband feels pretty good. He's a little grumpy because he's got to make a living for me and all these children, and we don't turn the lights out like we're supposed to. The only thing is he's unhappy with is his hairline. He's got a receding hairline. I think it's distinguished looking, but he hates it. So I said, "Why don't I take you to my hairdresser and we'll get her to buzz you one of those Hollywood hairdos like Justin Timberlake. You know what I'm talking about? Real close to the head." So we did, and she did his hair, and well, we didn't know his head was pointed. And he said, "I look like somebody, and I can't quite think of who it is." And I said, "Is it Bull on Night Court?" He said, "No, that's not who I was thinking about." About 3 days later, he said, "I know who it is. It's that lazy starfish Patrick on SpongeBob SquarePants."
1: That's Leanne Morgan. Very funny lady. She's talking, how did she like to be her husband going to returning to work next week? And people say, "Oh, we heard the CD." Yes, she certainly made the ladies in the audience laugh. The time is 12:50. 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Temperature 12 degrees. It's the 6th of June into winter now. After the break, we continue with the comedy.
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10: Let's take another call in the meantime, and this time let's say hello to Jeff. Hello, Jeff.
11: Oh, hello, Leon. Leon, my electricity bill this quarter was $779.
10: Goodness me.
11: Now, who do I call, Leon, if I want to complain about this?
10: Well, look, Jeff, I'm going to put you in touch with the ombudsman in charge of the flow of electrons from a cathode to an anode or to ground, depending on which is the shortest course, because that is outrageous.
11: Yeah, oh, that's good, because I'm sick of it, Leon, frankly.
10: Well, I'm sure you are. So, what, you're telling me that this has happened before?
11: Oh, yeah, it happens on every bill.
10: But, Jeff, that's an outrage.
11: Yeah, well, I know. Well, I rang them last time to complain about it, and they just told me that if I don't like it, then take the billboard down.
10: What billboard?
11: The one in my front yard with the neon sign on it.
10: Neon sign?
11: With my name in red.
10: Well, no wonder you...
11: And the giant arc lamps that I use to search the sky for terrorist aeroplanes and all...
8: the DeSoto Plymouth dealers, from coast to coast in every state in the Union, present Groucho Marx in You Bet Your Life. And here he is, the one, the only...
12: Who? Oh, that's me.
8: Groucho, we invited some girls from a testing bureau to the show tonight. And just before we went on the air, our studio audience selected Miss June Duran. Her partner is a baseball umpire, Mr. Jack Powell. And here they are. Folks, meet Groucho Marx.
12: Welcome, welcome for the DeSoto Plymouth dealers. Say the secret word and win $100. It's a common word, something you find around the house. A baseball umpire, eh? I'll get around to you in a minute, old. I'm saving you, old boy. Where are you from, June?
13: From Los Angeles.
12: Los Angeles, huh? How old are you, June?
13: 31.
12: 31? You don't look it. I thought you were about 23.
13: Thank you.
12: You're very well preserved. Are you married?
13: Yes, I am.
12: Let's forget the whole thing, huh? Mr. Powell, where are you from? Foul Ball, Texas?
14: No, Peoria, Illinois.
12: I knew he'd be from a town where there's a brewery. He's got a hops on his fast one, I'll bet. Are you married?
14: Yes, sir.
12: Typical umpire, another wrong decision. Hey, this is fun. I like this. Well, apparently you have some fans in the audience, but are you British?
14: No.
12: Well, I read someplace that the sun never sets on the British umpire, and I just... checking, that's all. June Duran, is that right?
13: That's right.
12: Where is it you work, June?
13: Well, I work at the California Test Bureau.
12: Testing Bureau?
13: That's right.
12: Well, what do you test?
13: Well, we test people.
12: Are you testy yourself?
13: Well, no. Well, we test people for educational and vocational guidance, and we also test for aptitude testing.
12: Mm. What is that? What's an aptitude test?
13: Well, an aptitude test.
12: I had a very good aptitude. I had about 3 steaks for dinner tonight.
13: Well, an aptitude test is we'd give a type of a test we'd give you to see your strengths and your weaknesses and your potentialities, what type of work you should be doing, and your levels of interest.
12: My levels of interest? You won't get very far with me, June.
14: My interests don't happen to be on the level.
12: Let's go crooked. Let's get back to you again. Huh?
14: What do you mean, crooked?
12: No, I was just kidding. How many umpires are there in a game of baseball?
14: Either 3 or 4.
12: That's more than many teams have ball players. Now, make up your mind. You're not behind the plate now. What do you mean, either 3 or 4?
14: Well, we have 14 umpires. Mm-hmm. And when all the teams are playing, there's only 4 places they can go.
12: There's 5 places. All right, what are the other 3 places they can go?
14: Well, they rotate.
12: They do, huh? Well, they're dizzy enough to rotate. What do you mean they rotate?
14: Well, the first day the umpire will work behind the plate, the next day he'll work at third base, the next day at second base, and the next day at first base.
12: Now, suppose a catcher is really angry at one of your crooked decisions.
14: Crooked decisions?
12: Yeah.
14: What do you mean, crooked decisions?
12: Well, one of the honest decisions. What can he do about it?
14: Well, he can protest as long as he protests in the right respect and manner.
12: Like what?
14: By not using any profanity or anything like that.
12: He's not allowed to use profanity?
14: No, sir.
12: He should be respectful at all times, is that it?
14: That's right.
12: You mean he should say, like, dear sir, isn't it possible... Your judgment may be a trifle faulty in this matter. You jake, you. Suppose the player does protest in a gentlemanly manner. Do you accept the protest?
14: Absolutely.
12: What do you do about it?
14: Nothing.
12: I'm glad to see you've got an open mind. It's probably been opened by a pop bottle. You ever change your decision, you robber, you?
15: Robber? Where do you get that? Robber?
12: Here's the way DeRosa goes.
15: He don't get very far when he goes that way either, does he?
12: Well, he got Lorraine Day. Now, in your career as an umpire, have you ever admitted that you made a single mistake?
15: No, I haven't.
12: You mean to tell me in all your umpiring you've never made a single mistake, Jack?
15: I may have made them, but I never admitted them.
12: Just as I thought. Crooked as the day is long. And the days are pretty long these days. Why don't you admit them, Jack, like a man?
15: Well, I'll tell you, Groucho. I never made a mistake from my heart when I was umpiring a ball game.
12: What are the requirements for an umpire?
15: An umpire must have honesty, integrity, good eyesight, and plenty of intestinal fortitude.
12: Wouldn't it help if you knew a little about baseball? Well, I've kidded the umpire, but as an old blown-in-the-bottle baseball fan, I know umpires are necessary, honest, and help to make the game a great one. This is a lie, but I thought I'd better say it. What is that, Jack? I've watched you for many years, and you're a great umpire.
15: Thanks, Josh.
12: Let's play You Bet Your Life. $20 no more than the other couples. I can't tell you much after win, but George is going to remind our listeners.
16: The married couple still lead with $320.
12: Here we go. Let's see how high I can bid you $20. You selected songs about sports as your category. Here's your first question. How much of the 20 are you going to try? Talk it over. You have one decision between you.
13: Well, shall we get 1975?
15: Sure, 1975.
12: Give me the title of the song. Play, Jerry. A hunting we will go is right.
16: Now have $39.75.
12: Now you're going for $1,500. This is just chicken feed. How much of this money are you going to go for?
13: $39.
12: $39 out of $39.75. What is the name of this song?
16: $78.75.
12: Third question, how much are you going to bet?
13: 78.
12: 78. Let's see if you can identify this song. Okay, Jerry. Talk it over.
16: $156.75.
12: It is your last chance to beat the other couples. How much are you going to go for?
13: All of it.
12: Go the works. All right. This is extra inning game. Play it, Jerry.
13: Sailing.
12: Pretty striking.
16: You wind up with $313.50. And that means the married couple with $320 in just 1 minute get the chance at the DeSoto Plymouth $1,500 question.
12: Well, I'm sorry, but you did pretty well at that, John.
15: Pleasure to be here.
1: That's Groucho Marx doing Jack the Baseball Umpire. He obviously was a well-known umpire, and Groucho had plenty of fun with him. The time is 1 minute past one.
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0: stop that sickle.
1: Yeah, don't stop. Just let it go.
0: Oh, for the ha-ha-ha, to stop.
1: Oh, yeah.
2: Just keep it.
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0: Yeah.
3: Okay.
4: Yeah.

That's Crazy Rain by Lilac. They're a young group. They're probably average age about 14. And they're doing That's a Standard. Crazy Rain. That followed CeeLo Green and Daryl Hall. Crazy. Live from Daryl's house. He's got a studio set up in his house and he invites guests in and they go over the standards. And they got some great tracks. And Red House, Melbourne's Red House, I Like Dancing. And Michael Jackson, You Rock My World. A slightly different version, but I wasn't familiar with that, but certainly has a good beat to it. Time is 1:20. 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Ed, it's time for some music from the Middle East. Jazan and Kamian, Dan Denova.

0: Very distinctive sound, the Zahn and Kamian. The time is 1:25, temperature 11 degrees. 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

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Born 1918, made it to 93. He's an English comedian and actor, best known for his Carry On films. He's born in Islington, London. And this is the opening theme from Carry On, Don't Lose Your Head.

0: The next person we're looking at is a favourite from World War II. 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
1: It's a happy, happy day. 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
0: Arthur Askey. British actor, singer, born, Bees in Paradise, Ghost Train. 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He made it in 1982, so he had a big life, but he's very popular. This is a, It's a Happy Day, recorded in 1940.

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This is from 1939, right in the middle of the war.

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He was in Surfside 6, Rocky Jones, Space Ranger. He was born in Newcastle, Indiana. He made it 51. This is the theme song from Surfside 6.

0: Next person is Al Gray, American jazz trombone player. He was in the Count Basie band.
1: Snap your finger.
0: And he did the song Snap Your Finger.
1: I'll come running.
0: He was born in Albany, Virginia.
1: You.
0: 75 on years. 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
1: Another birthday. A famous swimmer, John Hendricks. 1935, Australian swimmer. Olympic gold, 100 metre freestyle. 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Born in Sydney, Australia. Now I've got a broken heart to mend. The next pop star we're looking at is 1936, Levi Stubbs, known as Stubbies, American baritone singer with the Four Tops. It's the same old song. He's born in Detroit, Motor City, Michigan.

American blues singer and songwriter. He's born in Jacksonville, Florida. He was born in 1939. So it's his 87th birthday.

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American rock singer is with the Jay and the Americans. And the big number, Come a Little Bit Closer. He was born in Brooklyn, New York City. Passed away in 2023.

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Of course, they did the Spanish version of Come a Little Bit Closer. Happy birthday, Howie Kane.

0: We're looking at the birthdays of 62. That's Harry Caine on all the hits that Jay and the Americans had. He made it to 72. The time is 1:45. 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

The track is This Valentine's Day, and the singer, Chelsea Brown. Chelsea Brown, born 1946 on this day. She was an American comedian. She was in Laugh-In, Matt Lincoln. She was born in Chicago, Illinois. Made it to 71. And she was very popular, which you could say vivacious.

Another swimmer's having a birthday, an Australian swimmer, 1942, Sandra Morgan. She was in the Olympic gold 4x100 freestyle, 56 gold. That was in Melbourne, 56. That's when Dawn Fraser made it big. She was born in Tamworth, Australia. Maybe she made a country and western song being in Tamworth. Azif Akbar, 1943, Pakistani cricketer. 64 to 80, he was born in Hyderabad, Andhra Pradesh, India.

bass player, Tony Levin, and Chapman stick player. I don't know what a Chapman stick is. He was with King Crimson, Peter Gabriel, Paul Simon, Asia. He was born in Boston, Massachusetts. Played in some great bands. Played in King Crimson and in a number with Peter Gabriel, Sledgehammer.

The bass player in that particular track, Tony Levin, having a birthday today, anniversary, and he also played on Don't Give Up, Peter Gabriel.

Give Up, Peter Gabriel. Next cab off the rank is we're looking at Terry Williams. Terry Williams, he was an American singer, songwriter and guitar player. The first edition. Just dropped in to see what condition my condition was in. He was born in Hollywood, California in 1947, so he's turning 79 today. The bass player.

We moved from just dropped in to see what my condition was in, and go to Reuben James. Another big hit by Kenny Rogers in the first edition.

In first editions, having a birthday. Next birthday we're looking at. It's a member of Tom Petty's band. Phil Jones, American session and touring drummer and percussionist. Tom Petty, cracker, Peggy Young. He was born in Oskaloosa, Iowa.

Bill Jones, born 48, he played in Tom Petty, and he also played in this band, Peggy Young. She's going to tell us, Better Living Through Chemicals. Not recommended. He's the drummer with this band.

Nicky Young and the Survivors, Better Living Through Chemicals. The drummer, Phil Jones. He's having a birthday today. We're looking at the next person. We're looking at Richard Sinclair. He was in the British progressive rock bass player, singer, guitarist and songwriter with Caravan in the Land of Grey and Pink. He was born in Canterbury, England. He's turning 78 today. Richard Sinclair.

In the land of grey and pink, the band's Caravan and singer-songwriter Richard Sinclair. He's having his 78th birthday today. Another person of note having a birthday today is Andrew Napolitano. He is on YouTube if you want to see him. He's an American jurist, New Jersey Superior Court judge from 87 to 95, and columnist with the Washington Times. He was born in Newark, New Jersey. And you have to say he is the voice of reason, and he's pulling his substantial hair out with the rulings of the courts in America, especially in the insider trading in the senators who are buying and selling shares, and the Trump family are making hundreds of millions of dollars buying and selling Bitcoin and the coins, and he is buying and selling shares on the market after being part of the executive to decide what contracts are going to be let. And Andrew says, how can this happen? How can this happen? The other person we note having a birthday today is Bjorn Borg. He's having his 7th birthday. He's born in Stockholm, Sweden in 56. He is a Swedish tennis player, French Open 74, 75, 78, 79, 80, 81. Wimbledon 76 to 80. Tour Finals 1975. WCT Finals 1976. He was a champ. He had a particular shot. He used to play roll over the forehand, the top spin, and he would put it into the backhand corner. And then he would rush the net, so when the player dug it out from the corner just to get it back, he'd be waiting for it at the net. Bjorn Borg. We move on to another track, Mama Used to Say by Junior. Junior's having a birthday. He's Norman Gisgum. He was born in London, England in 1957, so he's having his 69th birthday. This track, Mama Used to Say, it's his big hit.

Mama used to say, having a birthday again today is Jimmy Jam. He was born in 1959. But first we do Pal Owsling, born 1960, so he's 66. No, he isn't. He made it to 2020. So he made it to 60. He was the drummer in Roxette. And this, he played on Listen to Your Heart. He was born in Vantors, Forsamling, Sweden. He's the drummer of the Roxette.

The next person we're looking at is Steve Vai. Steve Vai was born in 1960. He's an American rock guitarist and composer. He was with Frank Zappa, David Lee Roth Band, and Whitesnake. He was born in Carla Pace, New York. This track, Tender Surrender.

Steve Vai also played in Whitesnake. Is This Love? Live at Loud Park Festival in Japan.

has a smooth sound with a guitar, and this is a track called Slip of the Tongue by Whitesnake. From the album Slip of the Tongue, 20th Anniversary Edition.

0: Slip of the Tongue, Whitesnake, and that's for Steve Vai, 1960. I Getting Confused with Stevie Ray Vaughan. It's just Stevie Vai. 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

That's the Ronettes with Ronnie Spector. It's for the album A Christmas Gift from Phil Spector. He married Ronnie, and he's a very strange guy. He would take her shoes away so she couldn't leave the house. He ended up in jail eventually, didn't he? There was a story when John Lennon went around and met him. They did the Wall of Sound with John Lennon, but there was a spot there where John Lennon was sitting there talking to Phil with his girlfriend, Japanese girlfriend, and Phil took out a gun and put a bullet through the roof, and John Lennon got very upset. He said, "Phil, you are damaging my ears, and my ears are my life, you know." So

Now, turning to the requests, we've had a couple of requests. We've had a request for Andra Day. The number is called Goodbye, Goodnight, and What the World Now Needs Now is Love, the cover version from Jackie DeShannon. And then we finish with Tops from the Rolling Stones. So if you want a request, 83711000, I can fit it in for you. This is Three Requests.

Andrea Day, What the World Needs Now Is Love. That's from 2017. That's for Jill. Two great songs. Now we go to James's Ask for Tops by the Rolling Stones from Tattoo You. 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If you have a request, 83711.

0: It's Michael Jagger. The Tops. Rolling Stone. Time is 2:23. Another birthday that occurred this day in history of a person that we read about and heard about in our history classes in school. That is Robert Falcon Scott. He was born in 1868. He made it to 1912. In 1910, Captain Robert Falcon Scott led a team of explorers to the ill-fated Terra Nova expedition with the goal of reaching the South Pole before anybody else and collecting invaluable scientific data along the way. After a grueling journey through the unforgiving Antarctic landscape, Scott and his men arrived at the pole on the 17th of January 1912, only to find that Roald Munsen's Norwegian team had beaten them to it weeks early. Crestfallen and exhausted, the men then began the harrowing 700-mile return trek to the ship that awaited them. In the story of 17 March, Scott describes the last sighting of a team member, Lawrence Oates, and records Oates' now famous last words. Oates said, and it went down in history, "I'm just going outside and I might be some time." He never returned. 12 days later, Scott would write his final diary entry. His body and those of his remaining companions were discovered on November 12, 1912. On the second venture, Scott led a party of five which reached the South Pole on 17th of January 1912, less than 5 weeks after Munsen's South Pole expedition. On the return journey from the pole, a planned meeting with supporting dog teams from the base camp failed, despite Scott's written instructions and a distance of 162 miles, 261 kilometres, from their base camp at Hut Point and approximately 12 miles, 20 kilometres from the next depot. Scott and his companions died. When Scott and his party's bodies were discovered, they had in their possession the first Antarctic fossils discovered. The fossils were determined to be from the Glossop Terrace tree and proved that Antarctica was once forested and joined to other continents. So that was a historic time. And, of course, we had our own Sir Douglas Mawson down there at that time. Sir Douglas used to live in King Street at Brighton, second house back from the Esplanade. I remember as a kid going to that house. The interesting thing, if you ever end up in the Mawson Medical Centre at the Hove Railway Crossing, there's a big picture up on the wall of Mawson's boat in 1912 in the Antarctic. It's a very graphic stark photo, but that's 114 years ago now, and his body is in St. Jude's Cemetery at the top of Jetty Road, Brighton Road. So we had a connection with that. So that's the famous words, "I'm just going outside and I may be sometime." They ran out of food, ran out of water. They're all frostbitten. And they missed the join up, and unfortunately they perished. Tough times down there. The time is 2:25. 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
7: Keeping you up to date with the cricket score. New Zealand versus England, 2026. First test. England. 140. Batted first. Second innings, 226. New Zealand batted 113 first innings and none for one. They have a target of 254. It's day two, session three. They require 254 runs. So that may be too much for the fourth innings on a wicket like that. But life goes on. And then a quick look at the finance smart world. In the Dow Jones is down 364. And the Nasdaq is down 758. Now, when they opened, they were 500 up, Dow Jones. Now they're 360 down. It was amazing. On Thursday night, our time, the Dow was ended up something like 500. So we all expected the Australian market to open up, but it didn't. It opened down, which was almost impossible. So we're living interesting times. The world is certainly finding it hard now to find the av gas for the planes and the gas and fertilizer. There's a lot of farms in America. They got a drought and they're not putting in the crops this year because they can't afford the fertilizer, and the contractors with the increased diesel to put the crops in. So they might miss this year. So next year there won't be so much food for around the world. So continue with the music. Sam Smith. Remember Sam Smith? He was brought to South Australia to entertain us. And this is a great track. This is Sam Smith, Together Live.
8: Round home! How you doing? You good? And let's see your hands together, guys. Are you ready?

0: Thank you so much.
1: Sam Smith. He always has a very interesting outfit every time I see him. Looking at Saturday the 6th, what's coming up next? At 3 a.m., Music Before Dawn with Gary Clark and with his very interesting music, wonderful music. 6 a.m., Breakfast at Joy's Place with Joy Hales. 9 a.m., Saturday in the Park with Peter and Jill Metzer. At 12 noon, Coast Classic Hits with Dan the Ballman. Arthur is bringing in Spectrum. Peter Benn, Lost Hits and Memories. And Brian Verko, Let's Get the Party Started. At 9 p.m., Lambo's Party Mix with Lambo. Plenty to do on this cool weekend. We're into winter now.
2: Oh, hello, it's Pat from Happy Valley. I think if everyone listened to Coast FM in the car, there'd be no road rage.
1: Good idea, Pat. Time for some comedy.
3: And what a great way to start off proceedings. Humphrey, Neil Humphreys is here.
4: Oh, yes, Michael, here I am, just as popular as you are.
3: That's right, yes. Everybody loves you, don't they?
4: Well, I'm very lovable, Michael.
3: Yeah, that is true.
4: And, of course, I sit here and play lots of silly sound effects. Everyone thinks I'm very funny, don't they?
3: Yeah, they certainly do, Neil. There's no doubt about that. The audience doesn't really realise that radio people have been doing that for years, and it takes really no talent whatsoever, does it?
4: No, none at all, Michael.
3: Yeah.

0: And let's say good morning now to Jan from Black Forest. And good morning to you, Jan.
1: Oh, hello, Michael. So good to talk to you again. Michael, I'm going to ask my gardening question now. Is this the part where Neil Humphreys goes all quiet and stops joking around with you because he doesn't really know the answer to the question?
0: That's right, Jan. We have to, at some stage, give the impression that we're serious about this, even though we'd rather sit here and play sound effects under June Taylor and have a jolly good laugh. So Neil usually now goes and opens his briefcase and eats a sandwich.
1: I see. Well, it is a fairly successful formula, isn't it?
0: Well, that's right, Jan. We do try to mix it up a bit, and that's basically the reason we're rating our tits off.
1: Oh, lovely. Well done.
0: But look, sadly, we'll have to leave it there, Jan.
1: Yes, of course. Is that because you have a lot of things to get to, Michael, and really do need to make room to get them all in?
0: No, not really. It's because we're sick to death of you and you're quite boring.
1: I see. Well, thank you, Michael.
0: You're very welcome, Jan, and please do ring us again.
1: Oh, I'd love to. Do you really mean that, Michael, or are you just sort of saying...
0: No, not at all. Couldn't care if you're decomposed in your own compost heap.
1: I see.
0: That's right, Neil, isn't it?
2: Oh, yes, Michael, you and I.

0: Hi, this is Steve from Warradale. Just a quick shout out to all the St John volunteers out there. Love your work, and we all love Coast FM.
1: Gotta be a good cook. I didn't realize my mother was a good cook till after I moved out of the house. When you're a child, if your mother doesn't take you to McDonald's, you don't think she can cook. And I had one of those mothers, you know, no matter what you want, she has the ingredients at home. You say, Ma, I want to stop and get some McDonald's. She go, I got hamburger meat at home.
2: I want McDonald's hamburgers.
1: I'll make your hamburger better than McDonald's.
3: You cook better than McDonald's?
1: That's right. When you get home, you can help Mama make it. You say, shit, that's better than McDonald's. Your mother say, okay, go get me that big black frying pan from under the stove. So you hand the big black frying pan, and she say, now while you're in there, I want you to go get in the refrigerator, give me the chopped meat, and while you're in there, get me a green pepper and an onion. And you say,
3: ain't no green peppers in McDonald's.
1: I'm not making McDonald's, I'm making your mama's burger. I need a green pepper and an onion. While you're in there, give me an egg out, too.
3: What you need eggs for? I want hamburgers. You make an egg McMuffin.
1: I'm not making an egg McMuffin. I don't even know what no damn egg McMuffin is. Just give me the egg out and just shut your mouth. And she take the egg and the green peppers and chop the green pepper up in big chunks. Don't even dice it. Big chunks of green peppers and onion and mix the egg in and put paprika and all this shit in it and make a big meatball and put it in the middle of the frying pan. At McDonald's, the meat is this thin. Your mother's shit is like this. It's fatter. Green peppers hanging out of it and shit, and there's a big split in the middle and grease is popping out, and you're looking at it while it's popping, you're looking at the grease in the pan, you're thinking to yourself,
3: that don't look like no McDonald's.
1: Then you must say, go inside the refrigerator and get me the bread out the bread box. And you go look in the bread box, and you say, Ma,
3: we don't have no hamburger buns. All we have is Wonder Bread.
1: That's what I said, get the bread out the bread box.
3: You gonna put it on square Wonder Bread?
1: God damn it, bread is bread. You better bring me that bread before I slap you in your mouth. Don't tell me some Wonder Bread. What's that bread cost? Tell me some shit about Wonder Bread. This is Wonder Bread. A hamburger is a hamburger. As you make it and put it in the middle of square Wonder Bread. At McDonald's, they use buns. The meat covers the whole bread. At your mother's, the meat's right in the middle of the bread. With grease running through the middle, making the bread stick to the plate. Now, there's big green peppers hanging out the top of this big meatball on the bread, and you try to put some ketchup on it, and the mix with the grease turn the bread into pink dough. Then you grab it and get fingerprinted, and you got big pink fingerprints in the dough, and you stand there looking at it, and you try to make it look like McDonald's, so you rip the edges off around and make it round, and you got green peppers and grease running down your hand, and your mother says, now go on outside and play. And the other kids got McDonald's. They outside go, we got McDonald's, hamburgers, McDonald's, I got McDonald's. You stand there with this big house burger. And kids are honest. They say, ew, where you get that big welfare green pepper burger? And you cry.
4: My mother made it.
1: And long slob, when little kids cry, some long slob come out their mouth and it hangs this far to the ground. And it won't break. And adults stand around going, that slob gonna break? And it won't. The wind can blow, that slob. You know where you can see kids crying? I do it all the time. I'm sadistic. I like to go to the supermarket and watch mothers lose it and beat the shit out their kids. Oh, that's the law. You know why I ain't dancing the law? I had just got over some shit. I go to parties. I went to a white disco recently, and I watched white people dance. Y'all can't dance. No, it's not. I'm not being racist. I mean, it's just like saying black people have thick lips. It's not racist. It's true. We have thick lips, and white people can't dance. And y'all be trying. Y'all be really. Do y'all listen to the words or the beat? Because y'all be, and I really, what I say, come to me, I'm telling you, every time you see a black, when you ever go to a white club, when you're in a white club, you see like five or six brothers just standing there, they watching y'all dance.
5: And look at these crazy fuckers.
1: Y'all got one dance y'all can do. Y'all can do this shit like this.
6: 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Helen Shapiro from way back in, would have been 62. She had a show in England and they had the Beatles as a sub-band. 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And then Del Shannon's with I Ran All The Way Home, the big hit from the 50s. The time is 2:47. 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It's after the break. I'll be returning with some great music.
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6: You're listening to The Coast, and the next track is by Del Shannon from the album Little Town Flirt, which was one of his numbers. And the track is From Me to You. It is a Beatles number, and it was the first track recorded by an American of the Beatles. So This was released by the Beatles in something like March, and he recorded it in May. And so, from a historic sense, this is the first track that the Beatles had by an American artist in America.

playing, it means the time. 3 a.m. is fast approaching, so it's farewell from Jim and I. We will be heading to the Warredale Hotel for a quick drink on the way home. Before it closes, that's if we can get through Tony's big car park puddle. So a big thanks for the calls and song requests during the show, and we hope to catch up with you again next week, same time. Bye for now.

Yes, looking at the sporting results, which I tried to do just a couple minutes ago. In the New Zealand tour of England, England batted first, 140. Second innings, 226. New Zealand first innings, 113. Second innings, 1 for 13. They require 241 runs with 9 wickets. It might be a bit too much on that wicket. Looking at the sports for today, it's 10 a.m. New York plays the San Antonio Spurs in the series, the final series. New York are one up, best of 7. In the NRL, Melbourne 32 defeated Newcastle 30. The other game, Sydney 26, the Sydney Roosters defeated the Canberra Raiders 0. In the AFL, of course, Thursday night, Adelaide defeated Geelong by 1 point, 75 points to 74 points. News out of that, of course, is Tex has been reported. He's been offered one game. He pushed a player going for a mark into another player, and they considered that he was in a situation where it's possible that he would be injured. In the other game tonight, Hawthorn went down to the Western Bulldogs after leading by 29 points. It was 6 points difference for the last 2 or 3 minutes, hectic play. Hawthorn had a shot that put it out of bounds on the full from a pack, so it was. But the interesting thing out of that was Western Bulldogs had 17 shots compared to the Hawthorn 26 points. So their kicking let them down. 9-17 is not good enough, whereas Western Bulldogs 12-5, 2 goals to a point. But Hawthorn had no Jack Gunston, no Tom Barras, and James Sicily didn't play. So they'll be back next time. So tonight on Sunday, 4:30, Switzerland plays Australia in an international friendly. So if you want to get up at 4:30, watch some soccer. And the final in their baseball in America, New York Yankees 2 defeated Cleveland 1. So this is Jim McInerney saying bye for now, and hope you enjoyed the show. So, all going well. Catch you next week. Have a great weekend. Plenty of sport. It's going to be a cool weekend, so plenty of rain. I drove up on during the week in the bus and looked out at the building sites on Anzac Highway. They were flooded. They couldn't get the machines on the site. They just had to stand there and try to drain the water. So ground is very wet. The tractors just would have bogged straight down. So we had plenty of rain, which is uncharacteristic, really, of South Australia. So this is Jim saying bye for now. Catch you later.

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1: Possible showers and 17 for your Saturday. Currently sitting on our expected minimum of 11 degrees. Cheers to Jim. You can catch him again next week for another Late Late Friday show. Gary Clark, responsible for your nocturnal transmissions with music before dawn right through till 6 a.m. Simple plan. The less you hear of me, the more music I can squeeze in. So let's get underway this morning with some Kenny McLean. Don't Look Back from 1990, 88.7 Adelaide's Coast FM.

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1: Really?
0: 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What does that mean?

Music Before Dawn, this program's called. You tuned into 88.7 Adelaide's Coast FM with Gary Clark. It's almost 11 minutes past three. I better turn that microphone down a tad. Vintage Explosion, we just heard there with Arrows in My Heart. Check them out on YouTube. They're a Scottish band fronted by a fella called Will Hitchell, and that track doesn't really do him justice. Go and have a look, Vintage Explosion. Eric Clapton in there from the late 80s, from the Journeyman LP with Pretending. And we got things underway this morning with Kenny McLean, Don't Look Back. Just a couple of months ago, we had some Swedish visitors, and the fella I was chatting to said, have a listen to this band. I've not heard of them before. They've released 10 studio albums in Sweden. All of them have made the top 10, go back to the early 2000s. I hope I get the name right. Mando Diao, Not a Perfect Day, on 88.7 Adelaide's Coast FM.

0: top tune, that, in my opinion. Anyway, the Motels, Counting, from somewhere back in the 80s. Or who else was in there? Ellis Paul, The World Ain't Slowing Down. I think that sort of brings us up to date. And I'll be back on the other side of the break with some band out of Liverpool called The Wild Swans. Also some Texas and JD McPherson. We'll do this first. More music on the other side.
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25 minutes to four here at 88.7 Adelaide's Coast FM. Gary Clark with you in the wee hours. Just playing all sorts of random stuff for you this morning. That was JD McPherson, Shining Like Gold. Texas in there as well with Dark Fire and Somewhere Back in the Mix. From the late 80s out of Liverpool, a great little band called The Wild Swans with Bring Home the Ashes. Right now we're going to hear Ladybug Transistor with a track called 3 Days From Now, 88.7 Adelaide's Coast FM.

0: Music Before Dawn here at 88.7 Adelaide's Coast FM with Gary Clark. It's quarter to four here in Adelaide, quarter to four in the morning if you're elsewhere. Where were we? That was Chrissy Hynde and Dan Auerbach with the old Righteous Brothers tune, their soul and inspiration. Also in there, Dead Rock West with June Is As Cold As September. June Is As Cold As September. I'll be back on the other side of the break with some, what do we got, Marty Wilde, Ella Hooper, Keith Richards, all sorts of stuff, so stick around.
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88.7 Adelaide's Coast FM. Nudging 4 o'clock. It's about 3 minutes to four here in Adelaide as I speak. The Stands out of Liverpool there, When This River Rolls Over You. Marty Wilde off his new album. Let's rock this place with some help from Daryl Heim and the Enforcers. And something from Ella Hooper too. I don't think Killing Heidi are going anymore, but she was with them for a number of years. That was from a 2022 solo LP called Small Town Temple. I played the track Words Like These. And to get us up to 4 o'clock, we're going to hear something newish music from an Adelaide band released late last year. This is Greasy with Be Just Fine.

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beautiful, that Cocteau Twins with Bluebeard. It's Gary Clark with you. It's Music Before Dawn, 9 minutes past four here in Adelaide. It's currently 11 degrees, which is our overnight minimum, so we're there. 17 later on today, a few showers expected. And it's winter, so to be expected. What else have I got to tell you? Nick Lowe, that's all right. Nick Lowe was in there with Sensitive Man. And I was just reading, just in the past week, the Rolling Stones have a new album scheduled for release in July called Foreign Tongues. I've had a couple of teasers on YouTube I've listened to. Very Stonesy. And, yeah, looking forward to that. But in the meantime, I thought we'd play something by Keith Richards. This is a Velvet Underground cover. I'm Waiting for the Man on 88.7 Adelaide's Coast FM.

0: Music Before Dawn with Gary Clark on 88.7 Adelaide's Coast FM, 25 past four. And we just heard Richard Hawley with a track called Sick Pay. Also in there was Concrete Blonde with Someday. The Smithereens with Maria Elena. I'll be back shortly with some Cold Chisel and some Tom Petty and the Heartbreakers.
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Adelaide's Coast FM. That was a Brisbane outfit, Ballpark Music, from a couple of years ago with Three Little Words, Tom Petty and the Heartbreakers, Built to Last, and Cold Chisel, We Can't Believe It's Over With You. Right, now we're going to squeeze a couple more tracks in before some sponsor announcements, but we'll get some Bruce Springsteen and Brian Setzer in for you. Bruce Springsteen off the Born in the USA album. This is I'm Going Down, 88.7, Adelaide's Coast FM.

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music before dawn here on 88.7 Adelaide's Coast FM with Gary Clark. It's a couple of minutes past five, not all that long, and you'll be hearing from Joy Hales with Breakfast at Joy's Place from six. Stick around for that. We just heard Phoebe Bridgers with Motion Sickness, Del Shannon, Lost in a Memory, The Searchers, Love's Melody, and Michael Kiwanuka with Bones at the top of it all there somewhere. Brings us up to date. More tunes. I'll just keep cranking them out, shall I? Got till 6 o'clock to do so. Leo Sayer, Hold On To My Love on 88.7 Adelaide's Coast FM.

top 20 here in Australia for Robert Palmer back in 1980. Johnny and Mary, the Jezebels in there with Rosebud. And out of the UK, Broken Radio's Living Life Like a Fever Dream. You tuned into Music Before Dawn with Gary Clark. 17 past five, it's about 12 degrees out there as I speak. And Joy Harrell's with Breakfast at Joy's Place coming up at 6 o'clock. I'm just going to keep going on with the tunes here, getting many in as I can. Right now we're going to hear from JD Souther from the late 70s off the You're Only Lonely LP. If You Don't Want My Love, 88.7 Adelaide's Coast FM.

0: G'day, I'm Bevan, host of Those for the Days program on Coast FM. 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

we'll call it half past five, almost there anyway, yeah, just a smidge away from half five here at 88.7 Adelaide's Coast FM. Turn the mic down there. There you go. Music Before Dawn with Gary Clark. Richard Thompson from the late 80s with the Turning of the Tide. And I neglected to mention just before the break that we heard from a Belgian blues band, Fried Bourbon with Gravy Train. Right now we're going to hear from Don Williams, Los Lobos. What else have we got in there? Some Rocky Erickson, Elvis Costello. We'll see what we can fit in for you.

0: Well, it says here Music Before Dawn, but it's actually Music Before Joy, isn't it? Breakfast at Joy's Place coming up at 6 o'clock. Stick around for that. Which you said, Elin Jewell, Could You, Would You, Los Lobos, The Mess We're In was in there, and a Scottish band called Beluga Lagoon with a track called Away With The Fairies. Up any tick of the clock, we'll hear from Elvis Costello and Rocky Erickson.
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Julian Lennon. Well, I don't know. Elvis Costello, Brilliant Mistake. Rocky Erickson, You Don't Love Me Yet. Gary Clark, wishing you a toppermost weekend. Breakfast at Joy's Place up next. Stick around.

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1: Good morning, I'm Terry Daniel. The opposition claims confusion over One Nation's housing policy proves it's not a serious party of government. Federal politics reporter Nelson Scott with more.
2: In a TV interview with Sky News, One Nation MP Barnaby Joyce was asked to explain whether a ban on foreign citizens buying property would extend to permanent residents. After initially confirming it would, Mr. Joyce went off air to clarify details before returning to retract his comments.
3: On further investigation, no, we are not going to be kicking permanent residents out of their house.
2: The minor party has also been under pressure to clarify a policy which would see temporary visa holders forced to sell their properties within 2 years. Senator Sean Bell struggled to explain what the penalty would be for those who fail to divest their home.
4: This policy is one that is being brought forward and investigated.
2: The opposition claims the confusion shows One Nation is strong on slogans but weak on substance. Nelson Scott, Canberra.
1: A coroner has found the terror attack killing of a police accountant in Sydney could not have been prevented. Madeleine McNeil reports.
5: Curtis Cheng was heading home from his job at police headquarters in October 2015 when he was fatally shot by 15-year-old Farhad Jabbar Khalil Muhammad in a religiously motivated attack. 11 years on, a coronial inquest has found the teenager had only been radicalised in the month before the killing and the attack itself was planned just hours in advance. The coroner concluded the limited time frame and a lack of intelligence to suggest the teen was an active participant in plans to carry out an identified terror attack meant there was not enough time for authorities to intervene. Madeleine McNeil, Sydney.
1: A Queensland council is investing in its environment for future generations to come. This Environment Day, Moreton Bay is working with residents to enhance the flora and fauna in the region. Deputy Mayor Jodie Shipway says everyone should be looking after not just their backyards, but everywhere in the city.
6: Also that when they're out there at our natural assets, make sure that we leave them as we arrived at them in a beautiful, clean space so that everyone can enjoy it.
1: The Victorian opposition is calling for a review into the prison system amid revelations violent criminals are being given free access to expensive weight loss drugs like Ozempic. The government says it's only for those who are prescribed the medication by prison doctors and follows the death of an inmate who'd put on more than 100 kilograms while locked up. Shadow Corrections Minister Brad Batten says the money should instead be invested in healthier food and exercise programs.
7: If we're seeing a prisoner put on 100 plus kilos in 3 years, that's a problem within the system. Whilst prisoners are sitting in prison, maybe we should be using prescriptions for more exercise, or a government should be reviewing what they're feeding prisoners here in Victoria.
1: A raid on a commercial cockroach breeder in Bathurst in New South Wales Central West uncovered 100,000 illegal species of the bug worth around $200,000. The bug is attractive to those keeping exotic insects as pets. The Invasive Species Council Policy Director, Dr. Carol Booth, is calling on the government to stamp out the biosecurity risk with tougher penalties.
8: The history of prosecutions in Australia is that they're rare and they often attract only low penalties. These breeders presumably knew that what they were doing was illegal.
1: This is Air News. First up, AFL last night was at the MCG. The Western Bulldogs found some much-needed form, winning their past two games and then toppling Hawthorn to move into the top six. The Bulldogs pulled off a huge comeback, keeping the Hawks to just one goal in the second half to overcome a 29-point deficit and win 12-5-77 to Hawthorn's 9-17-71. Dogs midfielder Ed Richards told Fox Footy how they engineered the win.
9: We just didn't want to get beaten up around the contest. I mean, we were pretty poor in that first half, and then they started to get on top. A few of their smalls were starting to get chirpy, a bit niggly, and then we were just like, well, we can't just sit here and take it once again. So let's just go out there, put our bodies on the line and see what happens. We did it in the end. As I said before, they helped us out with some bad kicking, but win's a win.
1: In the NRL, the Sydney Roosters defeated the Canberra Raiders 26-0 in Canberra. Earlier, a narrow 2-point win for the Melbourne Storm over the Newcastle Knights 32-30 in Melbourne. And in the Super Rugby playoffs, the Hurricanes beat the Brumbies 66-12 in Wellington, New Zealand. The Socceroos are getting ready for their final hit out before their opening World Cup game against Turkey. Australia will face Switzerland in a friendly tomorrow morning. Midfielder Aidan Rustich says there's a few bits and pieces they need to tidy up.
10: I wouldn't call it changes. I think it's just you touch on improvements. You just touch on small little detail and what you can do better.
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11: And good morning. Forecast for Saturday, maximum 17, 11 degrees in Adelaide at the moment. Possible shower. Sunday the 7th, minimum 10, maximum 18, partly cloudy. Monday, more of the same. However, it's going to be sunny on Monday. How good's that? 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You can find Bernie from Marion Glass, the window doctor. Thank you so much, Gary Clark. Great to see you back on the helm again. And as usual, some wonderful songs. Always keeps us entertained, does young Gary. And great to see him again. Welcome, and I hope you're well. To Breakfast at Joy's Place. Without any more ado, let's get on with the show. And yes, it is a little bit chilly, so stay rugged up.

0: Anne Murray, what a way to wake up with Could I Have This Dance? She released that in 1980 for the film Urban Cowboy, off her album Urban Cowboy, and she won a Grammy Award for Best Performance of the Year. That was her fifth number one hit, and not surprising. Town Criers, an Australian pop group formed in 64, Love Me Again, which they released in 69, and Talking In Your Sleep, always not quite a good thing, Crystal Gale from 1978, and it was a massive hit for her. Good morning, and how are you this morning? Hopefully things are going well. If you are a little bit off colour today, well, no rush. Just keep snuggled down and keep me company until 9 a.m.
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Wake up, Georgie girl. Well, yes, it's nearly 6:30. You can get out of bed. Anyhow, Georgie girl, by the Seekers, the film was nominated for an Academy Award, but it missed out. Missed out to Born Free. And it starred Lynn Redgrave and James Mason in 1966. I Dreamed a Dream, Susan Boyle. Have you seen her new hairstyle? Sort of a long blonde bob. Interesting. And why not? Change as good as a holiday. We also had Bright Eyes, which sung by Art Garfunkel, written by Mike Batt, and sung for the film Watership Down. All those little bunnies jumping over the hill. And not such a good outcome for them always. However, well, I'm not going to say that's life because I don't particularly like it. However, you're listening to Adelaide's Coast FM 88.7 and having breakfast at Joy's Place.

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Suddenly, 1986, from Angry Anderson. And it was his solo album. 10 years earlier, we had Love and Other Bruises, Air Supply, 1976. It was their debut single when touring with Dolly and Barry Gibb. Not a bad little gig, touring with those two. 6:38 on Adelaide's Coast FM 88.7. 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And I'm sure Bernie will be awake after 9 o'clock to take any orders or to check out the website. So, yes, still 11 degrees, a bit chilly. Keep it going, as in keep it going and keep warm. And, yes, it's the 6th of June already. However, it's meant to be cold at that stage. And, well, why not? Let's hear Oliver from 1969.

started moving. It drifted with the tides. Then unicorns looked up from the rocks and they cried. And the waters came down and sort of floated them away. And that's why you never seen a unicorn till this very day.

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0: Jamie Redfern, it's your ride on a smile. He came to prominence in Johnny Young's Young Talent time and then went on. And what does he do now? Well, he's the director of the Australian Showbusiness Academy, and the song Hitch a Ride came out in 74. We also had the Irish Rovers with the unicorn. Those unicorns aren't that bright, are they? However, they look very sweet. And Good Morning Starshine from Oliver. It was a hit in the US of A and UK in 69, and of course comes from the musical Hair that took the world by storm in 67.
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2: Hi, I'm Diane from Glenelg East. I love Coast FM, have been listening for many, many years. My favourite is Wednesday, the whole day, and the best one is Backtracks with John Morrissey.

0: Good morning. Welcome to Joy's Breakfast at Joy's Place. I'm Keith Harrison, and I thank Joy very much for giving me an opportunity to be part of her show and practice my training. And so that's been going on for a few weeks now. So you're in for 3 hours of music, entertainment, and information. We just had the Everly Brothers, Phil and Don, Till I Kissed You. Audrey, good morning. Deb, good morning. Let's get on with the show. I'll start that again. My apologies. Let's kick off with the next track. Quite long.
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2: Good morning, I'm Terry Daniel. The Prime Minister will hold meetings with his New Zealand counterpart in Queensland today. Federal politics reporter Nelson Scott has the details.
3: Christopher Luxon is in Noosa for the annual Australia-New Zealand Leaders Meeting. He'll hold talks with Anthony Albanese about finding ways to drive economic growth, boost defence cooperation and enhance engagement in the Pacific. The pair will also address a roundtable with business leaders from both nations to deepen bilateral investment. The meetings come on the 75th anniversary of the alliance under the ANZUS Treaty. Mr. Luxon will return home this evening. Nelson Scott, Canberra.
2: Five illegal tobacconists in New South Wales' Hunter region have been forced to lock their doors for the next 3 months following a multi-agency blitz. Chris McCarthy reports.
4: Police and New South Wales health inspectors swarmed six businesses in Cessnock on Wednesday under Operation Sloan. The coordinated raids netting more than 200,000 cigarettes, nearly 40 kilograms of loose tobacco leaf and hundreds of illegal vapes at an estimated street value of more than $260,000. Officers also seizing $33,000 in cash at two of the stores, declaring both locations active crime scenes. Health authorities say they've now issued 279 short-term closure orders across the state since last year, and retailers are being warned further action is on the way. Chris McCarthy, Sydney.
2: There's more pain for Victorian households, with water bills set to surge by up to $109, with the cost of Labor's desalination plant partly to blame. The Essential Services Commission, which sets and approves the increases for the next 5 years, has released its final charges. East Water customers to be hit the hardest, customers with Yarra Valley Water the least affected. Electric vehicle owners are being urged to install smoke detectors where they charge their cars. Danny Moscone from the Western Australian Department of Fire and Emergency Services says he expects electronic vehicles will soon become a common cause of house fires.
5: Most of them are reasonably new, but we do know that as those batteries start to get old, they start to deteriorate and their quality reduces. So we do anticipate that there will be an increase in EV car fires. We've done a fair bit of work in our operational space to plan for that.
2: Astronauts aboard the International Space Station have avoided having to abandon the craft after an air leak triggered emergency procedures. Russian cosmonauts had to patch up cracks, leading to a worsening air leak in the aging module. Ground control staff issuing the order to retreat to the safety of an escape craft.
6: Crew Dragon established safe haven, and if we need to suit up, we will do that. Once we're inside the Dragon, we will not suit up prior.
2: The AFL has moved to terminate the services of another private security firm over alleged wage rorting. Carolee Katsimbanis reports.
7: The reliance by the AFL on private security firms is set for a shake-up following revelations a leading company providing hundreds of guards to Marvel Stadium has allegedly exploited its workers. The Age says GSS Group is the latest to face serious questions about the treatment of its often migrant gig economy workforce following the dramatic collapse of other security giant MA Services Group in December. Carolee Katsimbanis, Melbourne.
2: This is Air News. The Rugby League was in Melbourne and Canberra last night as round 14 continued. It was the first time the Sydney Roosters have held the Canberra Raiders scoreless in a game. Sydney Roosters taking a 26-0 win in Canberra with the temperature around 4 degrees. It was the Roosters' first win in nearly a month, and it moves them into third on the ladder. The Roosters' Daily Cherry Evans telling Nine he was proud of his team's efforts.
8: We've had a few ordinary couple of weeks, to be fair. I feel like we really adjusted a few things and then executed it tonight. So just really proud of the whole team, you know, to keep a team to nil in the current game. It was something to be proud of.
2: In the early game, a narrow 2-point win for the Melbourne Storm over the Newcastle Knights, 32-30 in Melbourne. AFL at the MCG and the Western Bulldogs pulled off a huge comeback in the second half to overcome a 29-point deficit and win over Hawthorn, 12-5-77 to 9-17-71. Brisbane Lions coach Chris Fagan is challenging his injury-hit side to lift in today's AFL Q clash. Brisbane have headed to the Gold Coast with 15 players in the casualty ward after Hugh McCluggage went down at training on Thursday. Fagan admits they're battling, but is eager to see who can step up against the Gold Coast Suns.
9: Injuries always challenge your depth, and if you go through and have a look at who the injured players are, there's some pretty good ones amongst them. Crisis creates opportunity. If you've got those sort of situations, you might find that you unearth something you didn't know that you had.
2: Australian Independent Radio News.
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0: Today's weather for Adelaide, 17 degrees, likely showers, partly cloudy, light winds. Tomorrow, a minimum of 10 degrees and a maximum of 18, a little bit better. Partly cloudy still and a chance of morning fog and light winds. Then on Monday, it's looking a bit better with a minimum overnight of 11, maximum of 18 and sunny. So that's the King's Birthday public holiday. I might also mention that today is the 6th of June, is the anniversary of D-Day, of the landing on Normandy for the Allied forces to take back Europe and from Nazi oppression. So we will remember them.

How's that? We kicked off that bracket with John Fogerty with Never Ending Song of Love, and regular listeners will know I'm rather partial to John Fogerty and Creedence Clearwater Revival. Status Quo gave us Rockin' All Over the World, and then Rose Tattoo with Which We Can't Be Beaten, and we'll dedicate that to a Joy's football team. Hooray!

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8: If it sounds country, man, that's what it is. It's a country song. Yeah. Okay. Well, one, two, three.

0: Good morning. How are you? Thank you to the Moyer sisters for wishing us that. Kicked off with Chris Christopherson, me and Bobby McGee. Those of you who know, Chris was the songwriter for that. Dennis Dryden let me down with Clancy of the Overflow, so there was a bit of practice there in changing tracks. And the Top Twins, Honky Tonk Angel. The Top Twins were a New Zealand comedian duo and musicians, and sadly last week Jules Top passed away, so moving along.
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0: Good morning again. Keith Harrison here, signing off. Thank you very much to Joy for allowing me a few weeks with her program. And if you listen in again on Thursday morning, 3 o'clock, I'll be looking forward to talking to you.

Cat Stevens, tongue-in-cheek, with the longer boats, talking about an alien invasion. I want to know where the parson goes, and also what's Mary doing dropping her dacks at the beach? Perhaps she's going for a swim. I'm not sure about that. We began with Jimmy Barnes and John Farnham from 91, When Something Is Wrong With My Baby. Their duet, it was an Isaac Hayes song, Dave Porter wrote it, and Sam and Dave actually sang it in 67. Thank you so much, Keith, for joining me for over a half an hour again. He's getting very good on hot seating it and getting the news organised. And you may hear him 3 to 6 a.m. on Thursday, and you'll be sure to hear a lot more of him. But thank you for joining me, Keith. It's been wonderful having someone in here and keeping me company. 7:39 on Adelaide's Coast FM 88.7.

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0: And happy birthday today on the 6th of June 2026 to our own JJ Shannon, who is a presenter on Crossroads, Tuesday 2 to 4. JJ, happy birthday, my dear friend. JJ began the course in 2015 with me, and JJ's got his own band. He's a very talented man indeed, isn't he, Keith?
1: Yeah, I was going to use the word talented. You just used it, Joy. So a great musician and a wonderful bloke, and plays a great range of music. Happy birthday.
0: Certainly does. And if you would like your birthday read out, please ring us 83715887 during office hours. There's always wonderful volunteers there. And yes, we're happy to take your membership and your details for your birthday. Why not? However, Westlife, and I think if you've ever seen the movie The Notebook, probably what Keith might call chick flick, but I think Deb's probably seen it. It is a wonderful film.
1: Both have.
0: It really has some great themes, but I Want to Grow Old With You.

I'm going to knock on your door. No, we're all full up here. Eddie Hodges. And we, prior to that, we had I Want to Grow Old With You. And beautiful, beautiful Dear Jerk of the Notebook. And we had, as I said, Ryan Gosling. James Garner was the older gentleman who looked after his wife in those later sad years. But, well, that's life, isn't it? And Westlife captured it so well. Yes, 7:54 on Adelaide's Coast FM. Good morning to you, Larry. By the way, we had, prior to the messages and the birthday call, we had I Can Help Billy Swan. That was a big crossover hit for him in 74. And do you know, you'd know, Larry, that he actually wrote it about his Elvis's Uncle Travis, who helped everyone. And Elvis complimented him. Of course he did, on his songwriting skills. And Rita and Chris got into the game too, because they gave him an organ to play with. So there you go. Robin Jolly coming up.

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1: Hello there, I'm Terry Daniel. The Prime Minister, Anthony Albanese, will meet with his New Zealand counterpart in Noosa in Queensland today. The pair will discuss ways of driving economic growth, boosting defence cooperation and enhancing engagement in the Pacific. The two leaders will also address a round table with business leaders from both nations. The Albanese government's tax changes are putting Australian charities on alert. Karoli Katsimbanis has the story.
2: 19 Australian leaders from Christian, Catholic, Muslim and Hindu organisations have written to the Treasurer warning the planned 30% minimum tax on trusts and capital gains will wipe out a potential $3 billion in donations. The letter also warns that the proposed tax on trust distributions puts Labor's goal to double philanthropic giving at risk by 2030. Unless the government agrees to a carve-out on donations to charities and not-for-profits. Karoli Katsimbanis reporting.
1: In Victoria, two contenders are lining up to replace Jacinta Allen as Premier if a Labor push to oust her succeeds. There's growing speculation a change of leadership is just weeks away, ahead of the November state election. Deputy Premier Ben Carroll and another senior minister, Gabrielle Williams, are both touted as future leaders. That's if Miss Allen is rolled. Snow lovers hitting the slopes this weekend are being urged to slow down on alpine roads. The Australian ski season officially kicks off today, with lifts and carpets firing up in New South Wales at Thredbo and Perisher this morning after a recent dusting. New South Wales Roads Minister Jenny Acheson says a number of agencies will be out in force to keep the roads safe.
3: Police will be targeting dangerous driving, drink and drug driving, speeding, fatigue and other high-risk behaviours. And we also urge motorists travelling to the snow to check their road conditions before they depart, carry snow chains when required and drive to the conditions.
1: Meanwhile, in Victoria, the start of the ski season, several festivals and increased traffic on highways is making for a dangerous period on the state's roads. Transport Victoria's Chris Miller says drivers need to take extra care across the King's Birthday long weekend.
4: Busy conditions this long weekend and on roads that can be unfamiliar to some. If you are going somewhere new, make sure your complete focus is on the road at all times. And if you're a local from a holiday destination, allow room for error from your visitors.
1: And if snow is too cold for you, then favourable beach conditions are forecast for southeast Queensland across the weekend. With more swimmers expected, Surf Lifesaving Queensland is reminding beachgoers to remain vigilant and stay safe in the water. Spokesperson Matthew Thompson says conditions will be good, but not for long.
5: Still a little bit of wind around, but the surf has dropped right back down compared to previous weeks where conditions have been quite unstable. Heading into next week, though, that will change, so encouraging everyone to check conditions before they head down, but get out this weekend to enjoy our wonderful coastline while you can.
1: And briefly in other news, a measles alert has been issued for several locations in Sydney after a Queensland tourist visited the CBD whilst knowingly infected. And astronauts aboard the International Space Station have avoided having to abandon the craft after an air leak triggered emergency procedures. Russian cosmonauts managed to patch up the cracks in the aging module. This is Air News. Tennis, and there was plenty of drama on day 13 of the French Open in Paris. Air Sport's Paul Walsh has the details.
6: Men's semi-final day of Roland Garros has concluded in sensational fashion when the second of the matches was over before it started, when 25-year-old Matteo Arnoldi was forced to withdraw due to illness, thus handing countryman Flavio Caboli a direct entry into Sunday's final.
7: I tried to get ready, like as much as I could here and try to see if I could go on court, but every time I get up, I feel dizzy and I don't feel like the best.
6: In the first of the semifinals, number 2 seed Alexander Zverev took 4 sets to book his place in the final after seeing off a spirited Jakub Mensik 7-5, 6-2, 3-6, 6-3. For Zverev, this will be his third attempt at a Grand Slam title and he's ready for the challenge.
8: I'll try to show my level, I'll try to do the right things, and that's the only thing that matters to me.
6: Paul Walsh for Air Sport.
1: NRL and the Sydney Roosters defeated the Canberra Raiders 26-0 in Canberra. Earlier, it was a narrow 2-point win for the Melbourne Storm over the Newcastle Knights, 32-30 in Melbourne. AFL at the MCG and the Western Bulldogs pulled off a huge comeback in the second half to win over Hawthorn 12-5-77 to 9-17-71. In the Super Rugby playoffs, the Hurricanes beat the Brumbies 66-12 in Wellington, New Zealand. And Ferrari has topped the timesheets in both opening practice sessions for the Monaco Grand Prix. Australian Independent Radio News.
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9: Good morning to the 8 o'clock or 17. Maximum today, possible showers. Sunday, 7th of June, minimum 10, maximum 18, partly cloudy. Monday, sunny day, minimum 11 and maximum 18. And everyone 17 today except Mount Barker. Always a degree or two behind us, but such a lovely, lovely place in the hills. When even when it's raining, the beautiful colours and beautiful photos that people, particularly in autumn, post. And yes, Keith, did you watch the Crows the other night?
10: I did, yes.
9: I bet you were pleased.
10: I'm easy either way, but nice to see a South Australian team win. But it was certainly edge of the seat stuff. And we had Fred ring in a little earlier, and it's daylight out there now.
9: Oh,
10: Joy, we don't know that in here.
9: No, we're a bit of, like we're in an igloo,
10: yeah.
9: And of course.
10: And Larry told us said there was a bit of sunshine. So.
9: Oh wow! Yeah. Thanks, Larry. That's great. And yes, we even last night the Bulldogs pulled off a bit of a win against Hawks. It's a bit hard to say well done to either because neither are my favourites, but well done Bulldogs because you've got to give credit where credit is due, and well done Crows. Now Port, lift your socks this weekend. Okay, my hat trick, old 55. They specialised in retro in 1950s era with rock and roll, and they formed first as a group called Fannis in Sutherland, Sydney. Their drummer, Jeff Plummer, worked with Glenn A. Baker at the New South Wales Department of Media, and later Baker was invited to hear band and took over management of them. Patrick Meatballs, these are great names, Drummond, Rockpile James and Jimmy Mance were in the group, and later Frankie J. Holden, whom we all know through his little stint, I'll talk a little bit about him afterwards, and saxophonist Wilbur Wild were recruited. They took their name from the 1973 Tom Waits song, covered later by the Eagles, and refers, as Keith would know probably, to the 1955 Buick or Cadillac, considered to be quite a good car, I understand. But I wouldn't know.
10: I bet it would have been a big heavy one too.
9: It certainly would. They were a novelty quiche and clever theatrics, and they had a keen sense of pop dynamics and rock and roll. They scored 8 top hits on the Australian Kent Music Singles Report, and their debut album, Take It Greasy, peaked peaked number 3 on the Aussie charts in 1976. They disbanded in 83, but they've been popping up left, right and centre, don't you worry. On the Prowl was an original song written by the guitarist Mansey, and they made very many appearances. That's where I would have seen them first, on Countdown, concerts, farewells, clubs, and their they were often billed with Skyhooks, Ted Mallory Gang, as

He did 320 episodes of that as a country cop, and later, 2013, A Place Called Home. So, Frankie and Old 55, we thank you so much.

0: Stay While the Night Is Young, Old 55, On the Prowl, original song, and Looking for an Echo, which we all are at some stage, aren't we? And I'd like to just say thank you, Chris Thompson. He's our beloved person who puts lots of things on Facebook advertising our shows, and he is very, very patient with people who are very late with their notices. So you know who I'm talking about, Peter. Yes, moi. Thank you so much. And yes, good morning to you, Declan. I hope Port win before the Demons, but yes, I don't mind the Demons winning. And yes, Keith would like to say hello. Well, no, Keith said hello to Deb. I don't think I did. But when we were playing, when I was playing, I Want to Grow Old with You, yes, I could see a tear in his eye for you, Deb. Okay, after the messages, we have Village People coming up. That'll certainly stir you up.
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1: Oh, I know a little bit about them and who they went on to become, but Anthony Field, a well-known musician, was an infantry soldier with the 5th 7th. Battalion, marched here in Adelaide on Anzac Day several years ago. I remember seeing him there, and he also plays the bagpipes, so he's done that for the unit as well. So a very talented man.
0: Oh, I'll say. And they were a talented 80s group. I think a little underestimated, but Peter Metzer, he certainly likes the Cockroaches, as do I. And after the messages, Rags, don't think we've forgotten you, because we haven't. Guess who's coming up? The Mavericks.
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0: Hi, I'm Pete from the Barossa Valley and I love Coast FM. They play the music that the others don't. That's fantastic. I love it.
1: 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I'm from Redwood Park and I love listening to Coast FM because it has my favourite Australian music.

One Fee Rags and the Mavericks, Back in Your Arms Again, and Dance the Night Away. I'm sure you get up to that. 8:41 on Adelaide's Coast FM 88.7. Temperature's still 11 degrees. However, our listeners have told us it's sunny outside, so that's good. Changing the pace just slightly. I've had it on my playlist for 3 weeks and I thought I'd better give Elton a go today. And From the Lion King.

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Farewell, Auntie Jack from Graham Bond. We loved Auntie Jack in the 70s. I don't know about the parents, but they were absolutely wonderful. What have we got on for the rest of the day? Well, we have Saturday in the Park with the magnificent Peter and the beautiful Jewel Metzer. Dan the Bald Man will be in, as usual, with his great show, Coast Classic Hits. We've got Arthur, our Arthur, in doing Spectrum for Dave today. 4 p.m, Lost Hits Memories, Peter Benn, Brian Verko. Woohoo! Let's get the party started, and he knows how to do that. Lambo's Party Mix. Lambo will continue the party, and I'm just going to go in a little bit. Good morning, Starshine, a panel, Johnson Wu, Angela, early Saturday, Sunday morning, and yes, you'll do well, Angela. Sunday Breakfast, Roger Davey, Isfahan, Sunday Sidewalk, and Lazy Sunday Afternoon with Lynn Kavanagh. And talking about Lynn Kavanagh. That's not the right one. We will get it soon, Lynn. However, yep, we'll try this one instead.

0: And time to say goodbye. Yes, goodbye to you, Keith.
1: Thanks, Joy. Been wonderful coming in and learning. That's what I've really gotten out of spending my Saturday mornings with you is learning. No amount of theory or that can beat sitting here at the bridge of the Starship Enterprise and pressing the buttons.
0: That's correct. And I'd like to thank Marion Glasswindow, Doctor 0411 641 554, or Window Repairs, adelaide.com.au. Bernie, for sponsoring our show, Breakfast at Joy's Place. Thank you so much for calls today, and thank you so much, Keith, for keeping me company the last few weeks. I tell you what, look, listen out for him on 3 o'clock on Thursday morning, yes, and you'll be hearing lots more of Keith down the track, I am absolutely sure. 8:58, we've got time for a little bit of something before I hand over to the beautiful duo, Peter and Jewel. Bye-bye now. Catch you next week.
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1: Hello there, I'm Terry Daniel. The 2026 Australian snow season officially starts today, coinciding with the King's Birthday long weekend. Recent natural snowfall and intensive snowmaking have permitted major resorts across New South Wales and Victoria to launch skiing and snowboarding operations right on schedule. Early season coverage has been boosted by a timely 20 to 35 centimetre dump of fresh powder. However, meteorologists from the Bureau of Meteorology note that long-term winter snow depth remains highly variable due to shifting climate patterns. In Victoria, full fare passengers will be able to use their phone, bank card or smartwatch to tap and go across the rail network as the rollout of ticketless technology continues. But as reporter Emily Rice says, there are a few catches.
2: From tomorrow, rail passengers will be able to use their smartphones, their bank cards and even their smartwatches to just tap on with a digital card as opposed to their physical old-fashioned Mikey card. Now, but there is a caveat. So it will apply on the rail system, but for those commuters catching trams and buses, they still will have to use their physical Mikey card. And also, even though it's going to apply on the rail system, it's only on about half a dozen lines. They are as follows: the Sunbury, Pakenham, Cranbourne, Werribee, Williamstown, Sandringham, Frankston, Stony Point, Bendigo, Gippsland and Geelong lines. The rest of the rail system will catch up over the next few weeks. So don't ditch that physical Mikey card just yet, but technology, it's on the way.
1: British actor Anthony Head, known for his starring roles in the TV series Ted Lasso and Buffy, has died aged 72. Nine's Europe correspondent Josh Babbis reports.
3: Anthony Head shot to international stardom in the 1990s as the librarian Rupert Giles in the fantasy hit Buffy the Vampire Slayer. His nearly 50-year career spanned the stage, television and the silver screen, featuring in the West End revival of the Rocky Horror Show, alongside Meryl Streep in The Iron Lady, and as the Prime Minister in the sketch comedy series Little Britain. But one of his last and most prominent roles was as the soccer villain Rupert Mannion in the popular series Ted Lasso. His daughters have paid tribute to their father, saying his legacy will live on in the shows he was a part of. Anthony Head died after complications with pneumonia. In London, Josh Babbis.
1: Queensland Day celebrations aren't just limited to beers and barbecues, with four of the state's biggest sporting rivalries set to ignite. Lachlan Gray explains.
4: The state government's push to celebrate Queensland Day on June 6 has a decidedly sporty flavour thanks to three major codes. The NRL, AFL and Super Netball have all teamed up to deliver a four-course Saturday spread spanning Townsville, Brisbane and the Gold Coast. First up, it's Aussie Rules and Q Clash 31. Two-time reigning AFL Premiers Brisbane Lions heading south to tackle a red-hot Gold Coast Suns at Carrara. Next up, a rugby league double. The Broncos hosting the Titans at Suncorp Stadium before the Cowboys welcome the Dolphins to Townsville. And if that's not enough, the Queensland Firebirds are also out for bragging rights against a Sunshine Coast Lightning side still in the hunt for Super Netball finals. The only question left for sports fans, which game to attend live or who's hosting the watch party. Lachlan Gray, Brisbane.
1: This is Air News. First up, AFL last night was at the MCG. The Western Bulldogs found some much-needed form, winning their past two games and then toppling Hawthorn to move into the top six. The Bulldogs pulled off a huge comeback, keeping the Hawks to just one goal in the second half to overcome a 29-point deficit and win 12-5-77 to Hawthorn's 9-17-71. Dogs midfielder Ed Richards told Fox Footy how they engineered the win.
5: We just didn't want to get beaten up around the contest. I mean, we were pretty poor in that first half, and then they started to get on top. A few of their smalls were starting to get chirpy, a bit niggly, and then we were just like, well, we can't just sit here and take it once again. So let's just go out there, put our bodies on the line and see what happens. We did it. In the end, as I said before, they helped us out with some bad kicking, but win's a win.
1: In the NRL, the Sydney Roosters defeated the Canberra Raiders 26-0 in Canberra. Earlier, a narrow 2-point win for the Melbourne Storm over the Newcastle Knights 32-30 in Melbourne. And in the Super Rugby playoffs, the Hurricanes beat the Brumbies 66-12 in Wellington, New Zealand. The Socceroos are getting ready for their final hit out before their opening World Cup game against Turkey. Australia will face Switzerland in a friendly tomorrow morning. Midfielder Aidan Rustich says there's a few bits and pieces they need to tidy up.
6: I wouldn't call it changes. I think it's just you touch on improvements. You just touch on small little detail and what you can do better.
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7: Good morning, everyone. Yes, here we are back again in our favourite spot, Saturday in the Park. It's going to be partly cloudy with medium chance of showers, becoming less likely late this afternoon and evening. Light winds. Tomorrow, Sunday, max 18, partly cloudy, chance of morning fog with light winds. Monday, 18 degrees, sunny, light winds, and Tuesday, 21 and mostly sunny. And the current temperature is 12 degrees.

0: Well, good morning to you. Welcome to Saturday in the Park with Jill and Peter, and we'll be with you until noon today. A big thank you to Joy and Keith for breakfast at Joy's place, and a great job. Well done, both of you. And welcome to this D-Day, or Operation Neptune, on the 6th of June back in 1944. Allied troops landed in Normandy and to repatriate Europe, basically, from the Nazi oppression. All right, enough of that, Jill.
1: Yes.
0: We're going to start the show with a beautiful song.
1: Oh, yes.
0: This is Susie Quattro and Singing with Angels.
1: Lovely.
0: Good morning to you.

0: And that was the British Jigsaw with Sky High. And we started the show off with Susie Quattro and the beautiful song Singing with Angels, which is all about Elvis Presley.
1: And we had a couple of calls. One, Jenny G, she's a former presenter.
0: Yes.
1: And she said, could we play something for her mum there?
0: Oh, we'll do that a little bit later on.
1: Yes.
0: In about three songs, we'll do that for you, Jenny.
1: And John from Hampstead Gardens, he loved Singing with Angels and he loves all coast music. He's a very devoted.
0: Good on you to you both.
1: Yes.
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4: I was born and raised down in Alabama, on a farm way back up in the woods. I was so ragged that folks used to call me Patches. Papa used to tease me about it, 'cause deep down inside he was hurt 'cause he'd done all he could.

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And at the age of 13, I thought I was carrying the weight of the whole world on my shoulders. And you know, mama knew what I was going through, 'cause

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1: Yes, well, that was Edison Lighthouse, It's Up to You, Petula, and before that, Clarence Carter, Patches.
0: All right. Now, Jenny G rang up just as we were starting the show and she wanted the song for her mother. So this is the song coming up for Jenny G's mother. Hope you like it. It's The Saints and Just Like Firewood.

0: And that was the Ted Mulry Gang with Steppin' Out. And we started off with the Saints, Just Like Firewood for Jenny G's mother.
1: And now we've got the main ingredient. Everybody Plays the Fool.

so your heart broke. You sit around moping, crying, crying. You say you even thinking about dying? Well, before you do anything rash,